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0: 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Captain Jesus Prayer House. 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
0: 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Mama, Captain Jesus.
1: Captain Jesus, why you be a man, papa?
0: Don't be in peer with them. Shadem, who did you with them? And I said, you be call your names.
1: I didn't mean me, I'm a young crank. I'm not going to put never a mess on air.
0: Wow,
1: remember, you don't make let you. You're standing back now.
0: Okay.
1: Or do me buy? Don't feel too. Now, Papa, my
0: okay.
1: And you know, to me, Pianca crack.
0: To me, Pianca. Oh, my quantity knows that you use you. Then I'll be who you follow. Oh, my quantity.
1: No quantity.
0: And I shall say
1: okay.
0: Wow.
1: If you are going to tell me, babe. One. When chat. Second when chat. Now, maybe I'm number. Number. No, ko chia papa.
0: Okay.
1: And now for ko chia na wake.
0: What chia zamu?
1: Chia zamu na.
0: Oba no mu je. Sa.
1: Oni ni.
0: Eh, ora mi mama mi nene kasa kakra ba. I was here. Mama bum tu se. Na Captain Jesus, when na chire wo.
2: Na mi mama o.
0: Wo mama. Mama.
2: No ba se.
0: O si first na wo chia zamu na wake wo gwa.
2: Yes,
0: what did you effing change?
2: Third time, yeah, macho. Now, soon, yeah, me, I feel way, dear me, chap.
0: Wow,
2: Captain Jesus.
0: Captain Jesus,
2: indeed.
0: Me chop. Now, Mama, we are the ones there, Captain Jesus, and Timon will try.
2: Oh, maybe I have beer, made me how. Okay. No, I catch him to be beer, bear fine. Me, Jinny, I mean, I'm pansel. Yeah, me, I am. Me, Papa, be more for you, send me some intro of you. And so, me kind of Captain Jesus catch chairman.
0: Okay.
2: Now, me tray, I'm pansel, yeah, me, I am, me chap.
1: Papa, crying, I want to. Papa, okay. Bed down, Papa. Mom, we yellow. Nibby, so crack. Yo, Yamina, me.
0: Hey, now we are then,
1: hey,
0: Momon.
1: Abwa.
0: Abwa, homie.
1: Abwa, papa.
0: Abwa, homie.
1: Abwa. Abwa.
0: Momono.
1: Momono. Abwa, papa. Abwa.
0: Abwa, papa. Wow.
1: That means him phone. It is a banner noir meant me.
0: Okay.
1: No, I'm who the neighbor of my phone so bad.
0: Oh, yes, you are a pa. And you may cost you.
1: Oh,
0: yeah.
1: Abwa, you.
0: Wow.
1: Abwa, me. Papa, the moon, I'm a couple. I mean, I'm a won't tell me.
0: Okay.
1: That we did a dance, yes. I was
0: saying. There's one guess who would be an anger in
1: there. And you?
0: Oh, what's coming to
1: me? Me, China, and now so far, me and Medma. You didn't mean a phone crime with me.
0: No, but you see, I will be so one on Nancy by.
1: I mean, I'm so mad. I'll be so new.
0: Yeah. You said you won't go on Nancy. Wow, who's why you fair?
1: Captain Sunti.
0: Why you for your follow?
1: That's
0: it. Oh, nah.
1: I'm that's it. I'm a captain.
0: Yeah.
1: Oh, I'm no sir. Yeah, go on, sir. They are
0: Oh, come on, Fee.
1: Hey.
0: Come on, the Fahini. Oh.
1: Oh.
0: And your foot will be no different. My mom, my mother, they will ride them.
1: Only your man,
0: and I'm on two or three for my nurse.
1: Only your man, the papa. No one just after Jesus, Indy.
0: Okay.
1: No, your boyfriend or your focus.
0: Why?
1: I'm in the Nadum in Ghana, buying. We are self and in Nina.
0: Oh,
1: I'm the Adum. Oh, boy, and Cassa. They'll say, Papa, di.
0: Oh.
1: Yes, you are Buono, and I said, Petro.
0: I'll
1: tell me the question.
0: Okay.
1: No, be a wine on which you don't
0: know.
1: On the Sunday, I found
0: you. Nanny found
1: you. Papa, I want
0: to. Oh, Mamma.
1: Send your men to bed.
0: Oh, your men's about it. Many idea, ma. Be an uncle will be what them, and that you want me a cob back. Who will do for you, man? No book at them, bear how many years?
1: I don't know how my mother is now.
0: But what?
1: My father said 2 to 3 years.
0: Mm. 2 to 3 years. Mm-hmm. Hey, you know what we work at them, but now we're trying to say. Oh,
1: and she said, I never could have it. Then my cook from the Adam to me.
0: Oh, I was here, I am a man on here, and I did. I am a man on to an amor brevi, Dr. Amuzu. It was the remedy of what you mean. Near a day and I.

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0: Tiano pay my pa at Nazio studio ha. 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
2: 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Why you would dear? When ya make cow. 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Se see I would de for abef ye no. Just say radia said a number ne dear. 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And see I said a number no so ye 0595 829 2094 We any aseda number no. 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
2: That's right.
3: Ye be fia na yakwanjire nko a.
2: Papa no die.
3: 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Eh oil na El Sony Freeman.
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2: Palm no okay.
3: Enti uti say say palm olive.
2: Olive.
3: Palm olive, yeah. Let's just say, as it's rare, enono.
2: Enono, wow.
3: Ena, honey, no. Eye, e won. Bible friend say, etumfu, ediane.
2: Okay.
3: Etumfu, ediane.
2: Okay.
3: In the way, man, and I radi nyanko pondi fisro, edima is rifle, no. O si omu di yen.
2: Okay.
3: Na omu mu se, eti se, tatare. Aye di, e won, e ye. And also, Uko Kaya will be who?
2: It is a tatari.
3: Ah, ye de a war. Enna, a ye.
2: Okay.
3: Enna, and on war, Exodus 16:31.
2: Okay.
3: Meaning the wood here, Exodus 16:31.
2: But you eat
3: Exodus 16:31.
2: Okay.
3: Omo friend in mana. Omo di bife. Na ne den, it is a tatari, a war, a womb.
2: Wow.
3: Oba Deuteronomy chapter 32. Ehonso from verse 12 no be kire se. Akwanjira na Israel for the name nyina na enyankopon ko ane dema. 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
2: Okay.
3: 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Oma ne di oma no enwo.
2: Okay.
3: Eh? Aha. Oil no. O man if fi e want to fi obuhimem.
2: Wow.
3: Obuhimem. Na e oil ne won na wo kan ho asem.
2: Okay.
3: Ena Deuteronomy 33:24 so be ka se. O ma ye de emma ene en munyam ehira ase. O yo bi o so ni woni nua no. Na o ka se o mama on fa ne nan mo enwu no mu.
2: Okay.
3: Na be dane dade ne ko bre e wo na basa so.
2: Wow.
3: And Nadu will be our bidding while Horden so be, yes,
2: sir.
3: Wow. Doc, one was the
2: Papa Nadu do I will be do as
3: a Horden pay, yes, sir.
2: Wow.
3: Hey. F.A. Oba Psalms 92.
2: Mm-hmm.
3: Wow.
2: But one.
3: And you might do a call me, you know, now by verse 12, Econoa.
2: Okay.
3: Watch it also a three nini, Beffy for set a be.
2: Okay.
3: A bill.
2: A be.
3: Now when you celebrate on so much in it,
2: okay.
3: Ah,
2: okay.
3: When you sell a ban on swinging drone, and I'm saying I plan to when you go on fiendin, over 50 young go for a baby.
2: Okay. Okay.
3: Over Coswas for a bank or Corabrimo, I from. Any year at the actress and young go for Ottene.
2: Ottene, well.
3: Now the entry be any side. But you're with you.
2: Papa meet you, but.
3: And son, only 3 years, my can go and when we anger, son. FKK.
2: Just say, Papa.
3: Some. 58 in so. Ebe ka so much no.
2: Okay.
3: And asam 52 in so. Ebe ka asem eri a chiro.
2: Wow.
3: Ni nyina no. 52:8 ni se na meti se enwo dua ye fromfo. Nyangopon fie.
2: Wow.
3: Na mde me ho to Awurade adom so de bia.
2: Hallelujah.
3: It is over to say enwo dua fromfo Awurade nyangopon fie. Eno no ho ahyen so de e na nyangopon ma Israel for di di adwini. Edi ku na sori da. 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
2: Wow.
3: E sayare.
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2: Papa chese.
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3: 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Olive tree.
2: Yes. 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
2: Okay.
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2: Okay.
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2: papa chere se
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2: 0555 0555 788 788 2 4 2 4 2 5 2 5
3: Me
2: okay.
3: Osi a friend John Kwesi Amachi. 31 Ghana.
2: God bless you.
3: Prince Uswampo.
2: Okay.
3: 5 Ghana.
2: God bless you.
3: Divine Doctor Ohinikumi.
2: Wow, Papa.
3: 202 Ghana.
2: God bless you.
3: Divine Doctor Ohinikumi.
2: Wow.
3: 102 Ghana.
2: God bless
3: Divine
2: you.
3: Divine Doctor Ohinikumi.
2: Okay.
3: 52 Ghana City.
2: God bless you.
3: Benford Tetehedo. 20 Ghana City.
2: God bless you.
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3: 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Udifo e shreni pa mabasu. 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
2: Okay.
3: Yanga siya Dr. Morgan.
2: Eh.
3: 50 Ghana cities.
2: God bless you.
3: Mame Salome Thompson. 31 Ghana cities.
2: God bless you.
3: Joseph Kwesi Kwen. 5 cities.
2: God bless you.
3: Mama Salome Thompson B.O.
2: Oh, Nana Ire.
3: 32 Ghana City.
2: God bless you.
3: Nana Afoko Otosumi.
2: Hey, Nana.
3: 102 Ghana.
2: God bless you.
3: Ebenezer Ofosu Enim for 5 Ghana.
2: God bless you.
3: Lucy Abra Ntowa Opekumi.
2: Okay.
3: 31 Ghana.
2: God bless you.
3: Papa Yao Nyamebechre Awume.
2: Okay.
3: 30 Ghana.
2: God bless you.
3: Frederick Ajay. 20 Ghana.
2: God bless you.
3: What's
2: your name, Humbo?
3: Open your head, Aslam, open it. Oh.
2: Yeah,
3: Aslam.
2: Papa. Papa.
3: Augustine Ushu Ajemai. 51 Ghana.
2: God bless you.
3: Frederick Ajay, 20 Ghana.
2: God bless you.
3: Nathaniel Anti, 50 Ghana.
2: God bless you.
3: Daniel Mensa, 20 Ghana.
2: God bless you.
3: Kwabenedu, 10 Ghana.
2: God bless you.
3: Daniel Apple Enyane, 30 Ghana.
2: God bless you.
3: Patricia Tingbandan, 21 Ghana.
2: God bless you.
3: Apan munyam for any baba ya wo school me sure son no wa.
2: Okay.
3: Was sending a for away.
2: Well,
3: Kofi Amuani 41 Ghana.
2: God bless you.
3: Gershon Kweku Fiazio Atipo, 31 Ghana.
2: God bless him.
3: Arubwa Sebastian, 31 Ghana.
2: God bless him.
3: Emmanuel Asiru, 5 Ghana.
2: God bless
3: him. Hey, Arubwa Sebastian, Zube Yini Mwedi Chireme.
2: Oh, okay.
3: Oba, Mpaibo Kesien.
2: Wow.
3: Los Inchebi, 20 Ghana.
2: God bless
3: him. Salizanote, 10 Ghana.
2: God bless him.
3: Kofi Amuani Kruya Sadi, 51 Ghana, baby.
2: God bless him.
3: Frank Anola Bidi, 51 Ghana, ba.
2: God bless him.
3: Mark Ebro, Nyadi, 11 cities.
2: God bless him.
3: Vivian Do, Ekutedi, Edi, 10 Ghana cities.
2: God bless him.
3: Ebenezer Kwame Oparedi, 51 Ghana, papa.
2: God bless him.
3: Shranka, papa, Yehu, Mwade, Mwa, Anon Tuminka. 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
2: City.
3: Emmanuel Kusiyamwa, 5 Ghana. Ebenezer 30, 50 Ghana.
2: God bless
3: you. Doc, open your cool for
2: your okay, Papa.
3: Same, yeah. I don't know. And then when you're 90 years.
2: Wow.
3: And
2: wow.
3: 90 years. And when you're
2: wow.
3: And the dog can sign a maybe ban.
2: Okay.
3: My bomb pie man answer me.
2: Oh, Papa, that was.
3: Aye.
2: Oh, that was.
3: On me a bomb common.
2: Oh, that was. Oh.
3: I checked the baby and you made the many paper in F. FPA. In your voice now, my bon mochi.
2: Okay.
3: Ebenezer Tete.
2: Okay.
3: 50 Ghana.
2: God bless you.
3: Of you upon you more. 10 Ghana.
2: God bless you.
3: Vida Samoa. 10 Ghana.
2: God bless you.
3: Kodu Elizabeth Ziga. 31 Ghana.
2: God bless you.
3: Sare Donko Kaliji. 6 Ghana.
2: God bless you.
3: Jacob Nche Kuju. 10 Ghana.
2: God bless you.
3: Seto Santo.
2: Hey,
3: 31 Ghana.
2: God bless you.
3: Kweku Jamra, 21 Ghana.
2: God bless you.
3: Maybe it's a champion sewa.
2: Okay.
3: 5 Ghana.
2: God bless you.
3: Daniel Bucci, 10 Ghana.
2: God bless you.
3: Doris Marty, 10 Ghana.
2: God bless you.
3: Edward Akwiti, 20 Ghana.
2: God bless you.
3: Rose Eku, 11 Ghana.
2: God bless you.
3: Hannah Enchim, 11 Ghana.
2: God bless you.
3: Juliana Amamu, 30 Ghana.
2: God bless him.
3: Regina Tiaba. Mama Reggie.
2: Yeah.
3: 51 Ghana.
2: God bless him.
3: Evelyn Fawson. 10 Ghana.
2: God bless him.
3: Lydia Ofei. 30 Ghana.
2: God bless him.
3: Kweku Abwaji. 30 Ghana.
2: God bless him.
3: Haule Tunumu. 5 Ghana.
2: God bless him.
3: Comfort Wahine. 10 Ghana.
2: God bless him.
3: Eric Dazi. 5 Ghana.
2: God bless him.
3: Makera Asante. 51 Ghana.
2: God bless him.
3: Daniel Bwache.
2: Yeah,
3: 155 Ghana.
2: God bless you.
3: Kwame Eji, 5 Ghana.
2: God bless you.
3: Cynthia Tewia, 30 Ghana.
2: God bless you.
3: Se unimuwe. Unimuwe.
2: Anio.
3: Oda senia, odo captain.
2: Oh.
3: Oda senia, utie captain. Oda senia, time with Captain Jesus. Eya wodia.
2: Okay.
3: Mwene, mati mo huwe gu TikTok. Se, hey, is yari captain about TikTok? And tem kura ya sub. Mo amu ti boche Facebook live. Mo amu she
2: YouTube
3: live.
2: Captain, he says TV.
3: Mo a monti radio nkana sa mo som radio na sa monti captain niya na ehamu. Mo amu de captain aya mashishedi.
2: Anio.
3: Inshran kamo.
2: Amen.
3: Sa mo nimsaadi ewe.
2: Anio.
3: Na mo ya.
2: Inshran.
3: Inshran nemo.
2: Enemo.
3: 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E radi akwe. E de fa radio ni TV. 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
3: Pani bi be pema suwa menra.
2: Oh, papa.
3: Enra mama ni yene say. Na mo fiye hadi yene say. Ada na mo. 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Yadiba mission house by your way.
2: Okay. Okay. Point no no.
3: Sure. And Rafa DF. Open your baby.
2: Okay.
3: American Pirus. Sumia if you America.
2: Okay. Okay.
3: I
2: America Pirus.
3: Sumio.
2: Wow.
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2: Oh, washu.
3: Hey.
2: Nefe.
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3: Enche dok.
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2: Oh, wada roma.
3: Ay.
2: Wada roma.
3: Orofo
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3: And Jesus Christ in super kind, sir. I will Matthew chapter and also 12 more.
2: Okay.
3: 12 more. 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
2: God bless you.
3: Josephine ata de 31 Ghana aba.
2: God bless you.
3: Comfort kwacho adanse de 30 Ghana aba.
2: God bless you.
3: Christopher Bedu de 5 Ghana.
2: God bless you.
3: Nana Jackery intim ade 11 Ghana.
2: God bless you.
3: Edwin Anine de 10 Ghana.
2: God bless you.
3: Ruth Kumaka de 10 Ghana.
2: God bless you.
3: 700 de 30 Ghana.
2: God bless you.
3: Alexander Japan Ankara de 10 Ghana.
2: God bless you.
3: Ashiti de 31 Ghana.
2: God bless
3: you. Vida Bempon de 10 Ghana.
2: God bless you.
3: Makira Santi de 51 Ghana.
2: God bless you.
3: Joseph Vance Perry de 30 Ghana.
2: God bless you.
3: Samuel Dako de 5 Ghana.
2: God bless you.
3: Braku Sim de 3 Ghana.
2: God bless you.
3: Mabel Ashita San de 31 Ghana baby.
2: God bless you.
3: King David na de 20 Ghana.
2: God bless you.
3: Fred Kusite be the 5 Ghana.
2: God bless you.
3: Abanata te de 10 Ghana.
2: God bless you.
3: Kodua Elizabeth Ziga de 21 Ghana.
2: God bless you.
3: Michael Alabila. Around the AFL.
2: Yeah.
3: Or the 51 Ghana cities.
2: God bless
3: Esther Akambua at the 10 Ghana.
2: God bless you.
3: Emmanuel Evans Ofori at the 2 Ghana.
2: God bless you.
3: Michael Alabila Asan the 31 Ghana cities.
2: God bless you.
3: Asinam Goze at the 51 Ghana.
2: God bless you.
3: John Agbezuke at the 5 Ghana.
2: God bless you.
3: Adred Rita White. Mama Adred Rita White. Mami Edia Sapapa.
2: Papa Bio Papa.
3: Or the 50 Ghana cities. Abba.
2: God bless
3: Anna, you. Anna Taliza. Edu Bamfua at the 30 Ghana.
2: God bless
3: you. Night Wadana the 20 Ghana cities.
2: God bless you.
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0: 829-829-2094.
1: Okay.
0: Yeah.
1: Wow. I was here, Captain Jesus Prayer House. Baby, I will be here. 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Pastor, I'm going to say, as I'm going to say, then.
2: Do it.
1: Do it. Aha. 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Pastor, mia Gloviana, mia Ton de.
2: Yeah.
1: Mia Gloviana, mia Ton de. 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Yamina Via Blogger of Zovo.
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0: Wow. Wow.
2: Ayo, ndo fwa nune And I'm too for say, I dear chin, dear, I can ring and send free to Mamuna, in Frasi and Ayansu, in two and among a SS, it.
0: Okay.
2: And also almost with the GDNA or Pepper, a two, sir, and a mono. I may have a boom with
0: you. Okay.
2: Dog, you have a boom with you, and as you see any pathetic train, so nothing almost so numb, quite so bad.
0: Wow.
2: Almost so I hear dear about a bit. And son, a monuncia. Media met two for say.
0: Okay.
2: She see an inipa 34 na I was so.
0: Okay. Wow. 34
2: and I was so.
0: Oh, ready.
2: You make us say inipa 66. Emeka.
0: Okay.
2: I. Inipa 66 make a na enru 100.
0: Okay.
2: Oha. Inipa adusia insia. Onyame ponso aforbo. As a men's man who can.
0: Okay.
2: Nanya minimum, some brew, nipped with Siambro, Hanua. Maybe we are. Said a Mosia ban.
0: Okay.
2: A better day, the action.
0: Hallelujah.
2: A fee, my distrain, ye.
0: Papa Aroma.
2: A giddy four, and a papa no money, and we are no more. So, if we did you man a query, yeah.
0: Okay.
2: Your friend 200, any 100 Ghana. A boafo.
0: Okay.
2: Yan, yes, so you made you one. Akaka krana bunu numune fa. Me pese neno mobe fiasi ansana. 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
0: That's right.
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0: Papa.
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0: Okay.
2: Yen sister no. Ma menu. A mouns a papampin for video mwashi mom, we had the mom, ma.
0: Okay.
2: Emma. Oh, we had ready for, we had business, or moko school, or mushia dear.
0: Okay.
2: Or we work when two more. Or more ye dean woman kosuo.
0: Okay.
2: Affordable hinta sem. Ah, number ne ye 0277.
0: 0277. 2 3 2 7 7 4 7 7 4 0 2 7 7 0 2 7 7 2 3 2 2 3 2 7 7 4 7 7 4
2: No, couldn't you, Mamma Sam? I saw that you, and came in my interview on Ninebushia.
0: Oh, okay.
2: My hint as a mosa number S.
0: S. Okay.
2: Men como.
0: Ampa.
2: A men who a deep yam more number needing in an. A warm a cumma, almost two, and a more. A was.
0: Wow.
2: Me fear be when you pet the indoors, pa. And I know I forgot to swim, you know. 53 Ghana waha.
0: Okay.
2: Ne huka 4 toms in Salame. 25 Ghana waha.
0: Radin Shram.
2: Ena, edinwe. Hey, wow. Okay. Where's your 102 Ghana?
0: Radin Shram.
2: Let what you mean, your reference name, minim edin ankasa MI.
0: Okay.
2: Pakronin.
0: Wow.
2: Anita Abbey. And 10 Ghana buy.
0: Amen.
2: I see Nam Gozi, the 12 Ghana buy.
0: God bless you.
2: Gifty door. At 21 Ghana by
0: God bless you.
2: And a Bismarck Riku Frimpong, so Eddie Wine Ghana, a pass.
0: God bless you.
2: Suzet Godono, Eddie 50 Ghana cities.
0: God bless you.
2: Lucia Branto, well, pick me.
0: Okay.
2: Upon what day was Addy with Papa? 21 Ghana.
0: God bless you.
2: Fitters in 50 Ghana bass.
0: God bless you.
2: And Edward Kufudon, 45 Ghana bass.
0: God bless you.
2: Mammy Salome, Thompson, yeah, and I Eddie 25 Ghana sambas.
0: God bless you.
2: And now for pass Addy. 53 Ghana.
0: Yeah, God bless.
2: Wow. And, Omoa, Nesandi, meeting you. When we are 102 Ghana.
0: Okay.
2: And also, Apasho.
0: God bless you.
2: Charlotte Bempa, the 20 Ghana cities, Apasho.
0: God bless you.
2: And, Mama, Isaka Candidate, 5 Ghana. Mama Salome Thompson, the 25 Ghana Basso.
0: And now, for Sandy,
2: 53 Ghana Basso. Shell elected, the 10 Ghana Basso.
0: God bless you.
2: Bushiana Sandy, 102 Ghana at the upper.
0: God bless you.
2: Elizabeth Davis, the 25 Ghana.
0: God bless you.
2: Raphael, we 10 Ghana.
0: God bless you.
2: Mama Salome Thompson, 34 Ghana Pierre.
0: God bless you.
2: Nebushiana Sandy, 102 Ghana Pierre.
0: God bless you.
2: Ajimanku Millicent. At 11 Ghana cities.
0: God bless you.
2: Wow. The Kenyan answer, Charlie, my mere sister, last the 20 Ghana.
0: God bless you.
2: Saka Kande, at 5 Ghana.
0: God bless you.
2: And now for 53 Ghana.
0: God bless you.
2: And now for quite 53 times 10.
0: Wow. 53 times 10.
2: Yeah, Busume, dear him.
0: September. Wow.
2: Bosome, back where you were September.
0: Bachuani,
1: I guess.
0: Wow.
2: Yeah.
0: Hey.
2: Yeah.
0: Wow.
2: Hey, Davy, Bosome, I be a dear Rawim.
0: Okay.
2: Yes. Every day.
0: Oh.
2: Monica, I'm at the 50 Ghana. A bye.
0: Papa, I wouldn't even phone the F, Papa.
2: Oh, yo.
0: Wouldn't
2: even phone the F, Papa.
0: And
2: Dr. Musa, so I just saw the Papa name for me and him for me at me. Go ahead, that's
0: all.
2: It just affects
0: you.
2: Rebecca, Jau Kubia, Kumi.
0: Okay.
2: At the 50 Ghana. A bye. Comfort on him.
0: God bless you. God bless you.
2: Abusuya we ye ehintas madie
0: empo
2: se we obiankuto dia awuku bi enti na madani ekua pini sisia
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2: we obiankuto dia na se wote se ehintas bia but of all the tro number no na bi fatobo
0: tro number no fatobo
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0: Okay.
2: In Shranka, Radi, why?
0: Amen.
2: On Fawen Yehana Mabusia for sin.
0: Nebu.
2: O Crabby Janet, the son of my fifty soon for a fidiamo. Prophet Isaac, who was in my two yenim, sir. Enipa bears a 67. Or 66. Nese, a two mechanic when you may pronounce a for a bow.
0: And power.
2: Now, if you want to a boar made you in your two napons. Also, a to me a cost. Mamia Magana. Mamia Magana. Oh, Papa Neo.
3: Neo, Papa.
2: And I will toy a mukra near Kumamu Boko. And I'm pressing a caper. I draw ye.
3: Yes, sir.
2: Any, I am ye, O may ye, do my ye, dear, no more for a bow, a day, ma, eradi.
3: Yes, sir.
2: Assembly or what? Yes, you can. Assembly is fee, yes, we know. Debbie, I'm a kind of way, dear. A year, a sorrow, some young pona, pay moon will be an okay. Or say, see, a boy, whom we deem was as he swore. Or a boom we deem was so.
3: Yes, sir.
2: A me, Pabby can say, ah, mammy, she can be brave, I would have got tongue, what if you agree, so nasty. Cow the cash, nanka, some moon by ya. Well, got the cash and anchors up by Anker, and your ring gave it to me, Kura and Anker. Yea, ye here for you.
0: See, blind you.
2: Yes, it's a munya, ma'am, and a mamma on Hano. Why, ye way, your mammy see it. The here for Munchen de Bia. Now, no cram is some more say. Baby and a panwas and pacafu, maybe you're not Kenya, Miss Sim Bia.
3: Oh,
2: dear mammy, are ye monk? And Fenyan and Kay. Between Yango Pon was so. But there's one Yeshua, and as all the Nebani Yeshua. Na obano awon na twimi nyina ye dia manu no e ka kire ye ye wasa si su sa die bi mame bi aye na de bi obi e bedi na chi se be adwuma mo no awurade na ye mo sa die ni din na mfenye na me nka mame anya wonwa
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3: ba
2: Yes,
3: papa.
2: Papa, okay. 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
3: Yes, sir.
2: Na me who say, my bread, nurse, and me to chum. 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
2: Others are my a you, me. 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
0: God bless you.
3: God bless you, sir.
2: Solomon Odu, 25 Ghana ase da.
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3: Yes, sir.
2: Nyasem getuwa.
3: Yeah.
2: Nyabey. 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
3: Bless you.
2: Yohopo, 5 Ghana.
1: Nyami nshiraw.
3: Bless you.
2: Emmanuel Evans Ofori. 2 Ghana.
1: Nyamishram.
3: Bless you.
2: Michael Asante, 100 Ghana.
1: Nyamishram.
3: Bless you.
2: Doris Mati, 5 Ghana.
1: Nyamishram.
3: Bless you.
2: Vida Samoa, 10 Ghana.
1: Nyamishram.
3: Bless you.
2: Isaka Kande, 10 Ghana.
1: Nyamishram.
3: Bless you. Edwa
2: Kufudongo, 5 Ghana.
1: Nyamishram.
3: Bless you. Ibiniza
2: Kwame Opale, 51 Ghana.
1: Nyamishram.
2: Adubwa Sebastian, 21 Ghana.
1: Nyamishram.
2: Bless you. Daniel Mensa, 20 Ghana.
1: Nyamishram.
2: Bless you. Augustine Nules, 510 Ghana.
1: Nyamishram.
3: Bless you,
2: sir.
3: Thank
2: you. Bless you. Bless you.
3: Mama, papa, when you're 90 years,
2: isn't it?
3: Okay, sir.
2: Aye.
3: Oh, your man, happy birthday.
2: Ojo super. Papa, you're Papa, you're young bachelor, 10 Ghana.
3: Bless you.
2: Lucy Abraham to our pay me 10 Ghana.
1: Yamishram.
3: Still,
2: Nana for Cotosu, you know, 105 Ghana.
1: Yamishram.
3: Still, Nana.
2: Salome Thompson, 35 Ghana.
1: Yamishram.
3: Bless you.
2: Kosiqueno, 5 Ghana.
1: Yamishram.
3: Bless you.
2: Papa Divine, Ohenekume, 205 Ghana.
1: Yamishram.
3: God bless you, dog.
2: Abbey, 2 Ghana.
1: Yamishram.
3: Still.
2: Ya, Ayabia, 20 Ghana.
1: Yamishram.
2: Such way enterprise 20 cities 50 pesos. Charity Amwako Ventures 6 cities.
0: God bless,
3: bless you.
2: Christopher Kofi Asino 11 cities.
3: Bless you.
2: Sky G Ventures 10 cities.
1: Yamishram.
2: Mark House Enterprise 10 cities.
3: Yamishram.
2: Gifty Door 21 cities.
1: Yamishram.
3: Bless you.
2: Rachel Chokoli Venture. Chokoli Ventures 20 cities.
1: Yamishram.
3: Bless you.
2: Manfred Foley 50 Ghana cities.
1: Yamishram.
3: Bless you.
2: Mustafa Sidu 20 cities.
1: Yamishram.
3: Bless you.
2: Thai Solution Enterprise 10 cities 50 pesos.
1: Yamishram.
3: Bless you.
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3: And at the other side no ye I am black. Just say, me who how? Not me show. 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I no die. It's in your beer. Anywho, say, oh, you nipa now. So, oh, you be strong.
2: Amen.
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2: I am my uncle's a prophet, Jima.
3: Yes, sir.
2: And there, Mimuya Maya. 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A man for he teens with share brem. 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
3: Wow.
2: Mammy, I'm a man can't. 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
3: Yes, sir.
2: In Shrankan.
0: Amen.
3: Amen.
2: Mama Fre 0277.
3: Okay.
2: 232-7747. Frame was why? Still, I'm presenting mammy, a
0: juman. I'm a
2: wow. Dog, someone in my address.
0: Papa, I'm crying.
2: One frame, sir. Number no so na mean to me, fa. We no and shiny pebian munyam. Doctor. Or see a friend of Kafui Aren.
0: Okay.
2: I will vive. Dog, one man in a train regan.
0: Oh, already sit on papa.
2: Or the three citizens who saw so with you for.
0: Yeah.
2: I.
0: Wow.
2: Yeah.
0: Radin.
2: A dinner's my bonny year, dear. I will ye vo. I will ye vo.
0: That's
2: right. Kafui Aren.
0: That's right.
2: Anna, Papa Thomas Abugri. That will cry anywhere on him.
0: Oh, Nana.
2: In this all two sukura on my honour man. Hendregana, dog, yes.
0: Papa, no thing.
2: Wabremi Hendregana.
0: Oh, God bless you.
2: Esther Obwadi, 11 cities.
0: God bless you.
2: Joyce Sago, 5 cities.
0: God bless you.
2: Vida Samoa, 20 cities.
0: God bless you.
2: Margaret Okai, 25 cities.
0: God bless you.
2: Daniel Anno, 20 cities.
0: God bless you.
2: And now for quarter to me, you know.
0: Okay.
2: 52 cities.
1: God bless you.
2: Divine Dr. Hinekumi, 102 Ghanas.
1: God bless you.
2: And now for quarter to me, you know. Another 105 Ghanas.
1: God bless you.
2: Divine Dr. Divine Dr. Hinekumi, 102 Ghana.
1: God bless you.
2: Now, when him.
0: About that, woman.
2: Sir, you have bought my number and you can't put that phone. No.
0: I'm about to.
2: Eh?
0: I am
2: tired. Enti omudina eba no. Oma ba we su na oma kufuda no so oma ba we su na oma kufuda no so.
0: Okay.
2: Bacho Vodafone ye 0 0 0 5 0 5 0 0 0 0 0 0 0 0 0 0 0 0 0 0 0 0 0 0 0 0 0 0 0 0 0 0 0 0 0 0 0 0 0 0 0 0 0 0 0 0 0 0 0 0 0 0 0 0 0 0 0 0 0 0 0 0 0 0 0 0 0 0 0 0 0 0 0 0 0 0 0 0 0 0 0 0 0 0 0 0 0 0 0 0 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0
0: Yes,
2: I'm a doctor 21 Ghana.
0: God bless you.
2: First Titiati Tengana.
1: Amen. Sure.
2: Assemblies of God Cooperative Credit Union, 9 cities, 50 pesos.
0: God bless you.
2: Charity Amoa Convention, 6 cities.
0: God bless you.
2: Elizabeth Achia, 5 cities.
1: God bless you.
2: Victoria Danso, 5 cities.
1: God bless you.
2: Hannah Bibio, 22 cities.
1: God bless you.
2: Grace Tokono, 15 cities.
1: God bless you.
2: Present Ajimanku, 21 cities. Jimaima Chapo, 10 cities. Sky G Ventures, 10 cities, 50 pesos. Ellen Bologno, 50 cities. Joanna Nyakobia, 50 Ghana cities. Samuel Papo Marabe Kwasamwa, 10 Ghana cities. Doka Busuya Wingina, Waya Drum Na Adia Wabeyeno.
0: Okay.
2: Ano. Into me and can.
0: Oh.
2: I know into me and can.
0: Oh my goodness.
2: I know way into me mobile.
0: Yeah.
2: I chat the pie, drum ye, dear pa. Edos, Elizabeth Davis, SC, 31 City.
0: God bless you.
2: Beatrice Amankra, Kofi, 21 City.
0: God bless you.
2: Mustafa Siedu, 20
1: cities.
2: Janet Denyon, 15 cities.
0: God bless
2: you. Solution Enterprise, 10 cities, 50 pesos.
0: God bless you.
2: Amwasco Limited, 50 cities, 50 pesos.
0: God bless you.
2: Johnson Anson, 21 cities.
0: God bless you.
2: Judith Menu, 11 cities. Nanaya Amek, 500 Ghana cities.
0: God bless you.
2: Nanaya Amek, Quist.
0: Wow.
2: Doc, Wabrame, 500 Ghana cities.
0: Yeah,
2: Solomon Jemfi Dankwa, 20 cities.
0: God bless you.
2: Mebera Kufu, 11 cities.
0: God bless you.
2: Shadrach Oware, 2 cities.
0: God bless you.
2: Comfort Wahine, 10 cities.
0: God bless you.
2: Patience Mansa Wosisho Bebebre, 20 cities.
0: God bless you.
2: Stera Aku Sidame, 101 Ghana cities.
0: God bless you.
2: Mami Police Commander. Elizabeth Rekabedu, 10 cities.
0: God bless you.
2: Bisa Security Service Limited, 31 cities.
0: God bless you.
2: Kevin Boche, 20 cities.
0: God bless you.
2: Dr. Rube Rebecca, 20 cities.
0: God bless you.
2: Kobna Ba Evans, 51 cities.
0: God bless you.
2: Daniel Boache, 105 cities.
0: God bless you.
2: Vivian Do Akuteli, 50 Ghana cities.
0: God bless you.
2: Ebenezer Iku Okono, 101 Ghana cities.
0: God bless you.
2: William Kofi Tuguri, 31 cities.
0: God bless you.
2: Eva Tevia Anna Ramba, 20 cities.
0: God bless you.
2: Joshua Amma, 50 cities.
0: God bless you.
2: Amma Shefunyani Nyami, Eradi Enterprise, 20 cities.
0: God bless you.
2: Ruby Chawe, 50 cities.
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2: Michael Alabila, 51 Ghana cities.
0: God bless you.
2: Maxwell Kingsford Kofi, 41 Ghana
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2: Doc.
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0: cities. God bless you, Bishop.
2: I'm so difodidi.
0: Aye.
2: Nana Fokwa 103.
0: God bless you, Nana.
2: Nehonka for 25.
0: God bless you.
2: Another 25.
0: God bless you.
2: 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Michael Ayeji, 50 Ghana.
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2: 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Isaac Obribempon and 50 Ghana say ye swano. 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Mammy, when you say I'm pronouncing on ice, and as I'm pronouncing on ice now, A Y I and a son, so so.
3: I'm
2: a fan of the canoe. Yeah, Ison, the 150 Ghana, Abba,
3: and
2: Isaac Ebajo, Eddie, 31 Ghana, but 30 cities for the brave. I'm not to create 30 cities.
3: Bless you.
2: Victoria Assan at the 61 Ghana City.
1: Yamisha.
2: Mariama Anagri at the 11 City.
1: Yamisha.
3: God bless you.
2: Abet Norte Ajay the 31 Ghana City.
1: Yamisha.
3: Bless you.
2: Any probably was your friend on Nana Kwabu or Yenra Nana at Macros with
0: him. Bless
3: you. Me
2: boom in Wasi. Or the 70 Ghana City.
0: God bless
2: you. Lucia, 30 Ghana cities.
0: God bless.
2: Look, Randy Abate, Mammy Abranti, why ye be papa, papa, papa,
3: papa, papa,
2: if you make cramupa, say, a bisadia and soon, my bisadia. I do who Juma was, sir, Juma de Wimno. Or so, and fame full mukran yesterday. Or 51 Ghana, Abba, Sisia,
3: look.
2: Or bona for me, better come on while you for Juma. You may dear air quavy, you won't do my idea, a banner.
3: Right,
2: a banner for fair day, a raddy. Can a apostolic and young back was a sorry nash ring? Many more yam can yam, your sorry shrank. Any more yam can yam me, sorry nash ring. 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Ma, and when yam and can yam me, Joseph Tay. Tete at 100 Ghana.
1: Yamisha.
2: Mammy, ma, my kind of says, you see, I know my baby do nipa 90.
3: Shaw, papa,
2: and nipa 10. Name what is red, dear. But ever two when you say, me yet dang. Mean to me, my boy, a dino, a vie. It mean to me, my boy, din in vien. My castle was free, Yako Ponsham.
3: Amen.
2: Not Dominica Swams.
3: Amen.
2: Mean sure I'm come from my brabos. My son Tia Semper.
3: When you
2: know, when we are no be brain, a bra ever point. Almost over cob every mum, and the chain are the same in any pair banner. A mother also chain a regular, a more basal life. And he made the moonshra, moonshrani at doom at doom. 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On shall grant them to an amour quackway.
0: Amen.
2: Now, and answering yet that pass from call, and femma obibiera. 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Everybody in Shira moon so a monomus.
0: Amen.
2: We be around the GD two and a mark up again soon, and I'm a shrill soon so up to honor.
0: Amen.
2: I are so to be you and when you're more prom promo.
0: Amen.
2: Infimumra.
0: Amen.
2: And Shanka, my father, the Shanka, my head, the Shanka Mundo. A radimo masuntia simple.
0: Amen.
2: Mammy, am I in your nominee a manke to a munyanya school? Obey any other school about time, no F for Mamma Brett.
3: Yes.
2: A radin company for a coma.
0: Amen.
2: Mammy, am I be sassing a private school sooner? I bet a buying so private school sooner, you know, Muna Bibianya and your boko.
3: Papa, and only as man, I'm a dear to work once I work
2: in. Ah, and I'm real, but I'm a bit of a pampa.
3: I'm a baby.
2: Na yes, sir. Young she schools in
3: sir.
2: Well, ready, didn't you?
0: Amen.
3: Amen.
0: I was here, Edino, a prophet, Isaac, Ubusuhini, Jima. Cut Jesus go for by or no, and I know pay ready, Afanaso, and my yen shrey. Odi for a wahumiji.
4: Transmitting live from the Meridian City of Ghana.

0: 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comment na fe wa san so a subscribe e di account adome bi dase e no and a notification button no mesro so abe boso so na be ya plan B ye post video abe ya notification na wetin ya kwa akwa share 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
0: And they will be PM or J plan B FM when you're supposed to be a topic habit to Jano a effective punishment. No, and a Reverend Benjamin Boateng, I will know, and the yes of Penia with the Cornerstone Family Chapel be PM or then Jimha, and they would then send B a to Ja at the first topic. You had the moon sem epa.
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2: 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Yabe plan bi kase FDA Spring Test Road, the opposite community, 18 Junction. 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And Ghana Maystores here, wo ube timi so afreng. It was 0206798723. Ghana Maystores here, say, for the unborn generations. Ebusia, yon kunku PM, it was someone can say, I know, it the eastern region of Ghana. As I said, 12 plots, at da wa, yet ton, as I see, ye ka wo, at de afahona, baby, Dano, a die papa nintin, who bet me as I see as you are residential properties, who bet me as you warehouse, who bet me as you school, who bet me as you are sorry, meaning as I see when need your home. 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
3: 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Mitre, the most prestigious community soccer tournament in town. 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
1: 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Me say the ejebo wababe do ama branteno enye team ewo England ye friend Sheffield United ebo aye division 1 championship ewo aye England na yentie ensemo a Jordan April 2 pen to paper or sign editor aye grofo
2: quick because obviously I was in Ghana and think the money to be fair it happened really really quick because obviously I was in Ghana and think the manager called me on last week Friday or Thursday or something. So when the manager called me and we had the mutual, it was mutual, you know, like the feelings were mutual and it happened really quick. I didn't think twice, just took the opportunity and yeah, most important thing is for me to help the team and obviously for us to have a great season. And I have a lot of desire this season to obviously make an impact and to help the team because we have a good squad and then
1: Wei and in someone I Jordan area to ja yeribi ema etifo enso ewo ho yeri hon koma ema o se etama manager no efre no na chese fiada etwa mu na utim se call no e bai o se wanwe hu mie no kra na sense 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
2: that we're supposed to present from the sports development fund and if they bring them I'll just call you one after the other to receive your checks. Okay. So the first is Midima, and you get it's equivalent of USD, but we don't spend dollars in Ghana, so it's, we've made it in cedis. So it's 342,000 Ghana cedis, which is equivalent to $30,000. At least you can pay the hotel meals. Then the next one is Nations FC. I'll mention the CDs and then tell you the equivalent. It's 228,000 CDs, equivalent to $20,000. Thank you very much. Thank you. And then last but not the least, actually I should have started with the women. They are doing better. Ampim Dakwa Ladies Football Club. You have 114,000 CDs, equivalent to $10,000.
1: Way any dear cause our Jubilee House and ra na aye media ma nation safety NFA ampim dakwan respectively. Aye Ghana Mampeni Emma Kakra de support to campaign. Womu ebu marketing fio memu and so edikoya wo chichi mu kama. You know, ye de confirmation no amount. 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
3: assure you that help is at hand. Yeah, we've set up the Sports Development Fund, and the government will commit some money to it, but we're also looking to the private sector to put in additional money, and we're looking to devise some special instruments that will make sure that some resources go into the Sports Development Fund every year. And that will go to help both the national teams and also the clubs, Ghanaian clubs that qualify for the championships will be able to support a little from the Sports Development Fund. Already today, the Sports Fund has given its widows money. It is still in its infancy, so it doesn't have enough money. But the little, the little that they've been able to approve from the Sports Fund will give to you, but Yese Nipa Onya. So, as the Sports Development Fund grows, we'll be able to give you bigger contributions when you go out to Africa. Let me commend the teams that have won the various championships in our league and are going on the continent. Last year, two teams came to me. Unfortunately, with all the enthusiasm, they didn't go far. But I hope that this year will be different. And that even though your opponents are formidable, I think that when the going gets tough, the tough get going. TP Mazembe is a very well-known team in Africa. And it is my hope that you'll be able to overcome.
1: Wey, and in summer, His Excellency John Dramani Mahama, Ghana Mampeni, Edituja, Ewo Jubilee House, and Ra, Ewo, Jumedina, Ase, Ochrese, Dunya Ketua, Obemano, Wonuana, Nyabafua, Obetabi, Amount, Anunti, Womonu Kakrai, and $30,000, $20,000, $10,000, to Aye Mediama, Nation Sepsi, and Ampimdakwa, respectively, no, Womo Enfa, Emo Masi, no moon supporto, Anna Oshe, Aye Tim Sinin Cran, Titru, Aye. 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eto ho sa efa sa kwane so
3: proceed on the protocol that has been established already so that we don't take too much time. Let me welcome the clubs that have come here to interact with us at the presidency before your foray into Africa for your various tournaments. Football is a very good branding instrument for any country. Soccer is followed by millions of people across the world. And there are many times that I have traveled to different countries. And once you are identified as a Ghanaian, somebody would shout, oh, Asante Kotoko, or Accra House of Folk, or Abedi Pele, or something like that, or Asien, you know. And so it's something that can sell a country's brand, you know, very well. And in those years, I remember the very, very titanic matches we used to have. At that time, there was no television, live broadcast. So we used to listen by radio, GBC radio. And Kotoko would go to play Englebert. Where was Englebert from? Was it Congo? Yeah, Congo. Titanic match. And we'll be listening to the commentary on, you know, our GBC radio or House of Folk, or somebody will go to play Zamalek in Egypt. I remember all those names when I was growing up. And in those days, Ghana was one of the titans of African soccer. especially at the club level. Yeah, not anymore. Our fortunes at the club level have dwindled, and we need to find out why our club level soccer is not as strong as it used to be.
1: Wei ene nsema John Dramani Mahama Ghana Mampeni Adi Tuja ena obe wye krano ena osandi wese episu echrese Ghana edia efine ni minstu ni nano wamu ojuma ye na sese odinai e babi sifom adeba kwa of 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
3: to clearly comment about women's soccer. Women's soccer, indeed we've done much better in women's soccer than in men's soccer. Women have won more trophies for us than men, and yet we put all the money in men's soccer. Even today you can see the discrimination. Ampim Dakwa were here. He just ignored them and was going to go ahead. If I had not intervened, he would have. And look at how the presentation she made. Very eloquent presentation. And so in the spirit of affirmative action, we must look at the women's soccer team.
1: Wei ene nsema John Ghana Mampeni John Dramani Mahama Adi Tuja Efa aye women's aye football hwa yere emati for enwachi ena obisa aye GFE aye bobo ekunu ewo Ghana se and mibia etwem na de boa Ghana 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
3: regards to our soccer that we have left behind. One is catching young talents. We used to have a very good Coles League. I don't know what happened to it. And so the FA, what's happened to the Coles League? I know there's an FA representative here. Are you going to resuscitate the Coles League? Okay. Yes.
4: And so we are, this season, we are bringing back the name Coles.
3: Yeah. Okay. Because we all knew it as Coles. So if you change the name grassroots soccer, they say, what's grassroots soccer? You know, so call it Coles League and let's all help to sponsor it. Yeah, maybe if there are some Coles teams in my constituency or my hometown, I'll also go and give them something small to help them.
1: Wey ene nsema atoja enra el Jubilee House nenye bete Ghana Mampeni John Dramani Mahama aye FA rep aye Ura Makado o two question ni tumunu na onusu tem eno sorry no so Mampeni okutani nsema chide no 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
3: First one. The second one is we're too fast to sell our players. As soon as a player starts to show some promise, oh then the scouts pick him and take him away. And so it depletes the local league. Because every small talent that shows some brilliance is spirited away to mostly the European leagues. And so we must see how we can keep them a bit longer. You understand? At least give them opportunities in the national team so that they get experience in playing on the international platform. you know, and then eventually the international scouts or our local scouts, they would have matured to a certain level, and then we'll
1: Oi, and in summer, His Excellency John Dramani Mahama, Adia Tuja Futu, Ketokra Kubeti, and on your Sam JF President or a football agent, Wanuna Eton Place, Ayasem Ketua, and also Omampeni, and so Akanhu Asem. 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
3: The other issue is refereeing. Unfortunately, refereeing is one of the things that is destroying our soccer. I mean, the matches are played before they are played. And everybody, we know, for every match, there's a waste and means budget. It makes the league not competitive because the match has been played already. Somebody has won. So what's the use going to play the match anyway? And so both the Ghana Referees Association and the FA should look to see how we can improve refereeing. A lot of the spectators have abandoned going to watch matches because they believe that the matches are preset before even they go to play the match. And so spectator numbers are dwindling. Gate fee proceeds are going down. It's in our interest to make the league competitive. The matches must be tough. Everybody must leave feeling that, you know, there was a neutral referee.
1: Wei and in summer Ghana man penika efa Ghana football home, especially aye referee officiating officials bukata match aye manipulating yebu bo aye shem match and what them ne abapak se ne ababe 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Yenko tie Enzo Maresca after sayo travel from England to Portugal. Eko ti Porto. 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Odie odi tuja.
5: 2 balls. Because he's very good. First of all. Against Coventry, he lost 2 balls. And after he lost 2 balls, he was inside our box with the calm. You know, and this show how good this, because any player, you know, after you miss 2 passes, you panic. But he's just 18 and he's a fantastic player. I think tonight he was very good. You expect probably from Erling, Ruben, Matteo, that they can manage this kind of games better. You don't expect from a guy 18 and he was top. Never panic. I didn't see him in any moment panic. So congratulations to Ayub. And this is the reason why he's here with us.
1: Wei and in Samoa, aye Enzo Maresca di tuja and 2 goals and omdi gumo or bo Abrante Boadi Morocco Abrante Nabaso and Fimfi ho ojibo supa wachete passes ma aye city ewini sisedie ayadia Abrante Erling Haaland goes no shana oshe edi Emma City Bobokuno. 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

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Mitre, the most prestigious community soccer tournament in town. 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Aha! 32 teams from 32 communities. 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
0: Nametiase medase. 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
1: That's right.
0: Amen.
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And a pencil and seen it being come information center, such a penny. 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Mr. Garlic Information Center, Wakojo Ashon. I'm a Samai and Crampum Punimantem. Mr. Garlic, and open me chiao. Mama Comfort Information Center, Wakakasunanka. And Crampum Punimantem. Billy Kills was sales and information center work a coffee. A pen a kutoshi number two. An open and seni be omo di apan. Afe Prophet Agrippa information center was seno. And crime pumpuni mantem. Omo

Kuban and Finfiman Tem Central Region. Mama Millicent Information to Wachicha Manti. Afia Mantem. Afia Yesmo Information to Wumfinfiman Tem Central Region.

Information Center where the crew are due to Eastern Region. Atom Achadia and Heba Information Center was boy. And I see the Biomedian Ope. I think so. Nyame Betcher Information Center.

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A buboya drivers and open as in Biamodia. 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

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ATT and Enzo Mudo. Was Siano Pay, Jewon Hutum.

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This is one big one. And Joe and I am fans of Nutrasia and Famo Bibia.

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I a spinter's room. 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Winnie by 8 Fifi Mantem Central Region. 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

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Fan credit. 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

1,000 Ghana cedis lost in vehicle to owner. 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

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Yes, and now first Ghana Sika a year 1,000 Ghana CDC, Titis

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Yeah, too far. Yeah, too far. Yeah, too far. Yeah, too far. Yeah, too far. Yeah, too far. Yeah, too far. Yeah, too far. Yeah, too far. Yeah, too far. Yeah, too far. Yeah, too far. Yeah, too far. Yeah, too far.

0: bien mo bobo esa chen chen chen ando pe di nasa sumono. I'm fan to asuma na intimi enkwe ni manope.
1: Oh ba no chance no.
0: Adumba kwabena e usi ano pe mi mo ache.
2: Yeah niya obiri si ego se chen.
0: Ah empan subo kodi.
2: Oh nyami adum na onswe.
0: Mi bien bo kwa ano pe.
2: Yeah the radius, yeah the radius. Hey enedi.
0: I can be That's how. Your position here, now be any kama. I don't back up now. I see na enche. What the you can say? What the updates never to us.
2: Now. Say the work at any
0: now. Any now? Yeah, the banchi. Okay.
2: Again. Say biaboko.
0: Oh, biaboko. Biaboko.
2: Now I'm saying, what me da kama di?
0: Me
2: dante.
0: Me dante.
2: Pa
0: dante.
2: Dante.
0: Oh, Davi.
2: Ah,
0: oh, mo mo boa.
2: Eh, wa.
0: Do ade sai funi ban nyina me mehunu. Na me nkahwe.
2: Oh, me aso nante. Na se dante.
0: No, no, there was some man nante wo gosi amoy nfa. Eh. Ono wo gosi amoy.
2: Ono de ono ya wes on nante, ono waje tu so nante.
0: Me una oje tu nsa wo dantem so sa man na 104 I'm not saying me dantem o dantem pa sian kra me ya me hu
2: bibie
0: firi ba ti I don't
2: very much. Hey, No,
0: I was just passing by.
2: Honestly,
0: okay.
2: I don't know. Just I know she has lie, baby. On the baby, I know she has lie. And say, oh, you know where she lie. Be funny, lie. So you know where she. I was funny. I was hide and seek. Now we know. Oh,
0: yeah,
2: honor.
0: Yeah, yeah, very fine.
2: Yeah,
0: there be a etime kama nti no wose bi a nso koyi nti ka so amante ni no
2: and say guess nti awo jemi say so dia wo pese go fa wo si as say dia wa sha as ya wo prepare mms na no no wo di onye oba ba ko mema mi no asore na tim
0: oh yes oh yeah no correct
2: jobo afra si si si si si ni e kan e no correct nti no go so say guess na ngsa na e campaign nti yembo di e di enfo ya no nka keke
0: Yes,
2: Aye.
0: Of course, never. You boy, Kaswa Mranti.
2: Togbi assemblyman.
0: Onobu Togbi. Give me a
2: fa. Odi assemblyman. Who did you get, my friend? See, everyone in Togbi. See, everyone onobu Togbi. And that's onobu Joe Boy. See, we are the better flyer. 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
2: 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cool for me 2,000 near Chira. Who baby a one for team fan or catch a bands a womper baby and as a womper suku and for my woman. Now my friend won't to me uncle square and so maybe a banana was so hanomono. You're right, my own to me and for home so woman or a idea or sounds won't grow forward. 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
0: Okay. 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Or Saberman, no payment watching.
1: The foreign minister, honorable,
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1: 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No, the NSMB atu jo chi mi say. Which means apart from say Nkofu anase nyanu mo mo South Africa, Nkofu mo buy Nkofu be 1964. Which means Nkofu mo fee South Africa buy no. 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Unless say what the age 21 and above. Say who is below the item say okay jumano and yeah dear so no bit me on one I don't mo and send be opinion edit to ja and so and no. Now in prim priority say I hose him kaka is see fa when you name your friend doctor Jesse Amo outim so an ye or when paboni phobi echo jam or crankwa oh team say a pua tre muyamu na ban sound team say 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insurance ya na I hope pam but in prim prim no do any copy more a baby a river and cobra you want out to me say say be what you say juma do me the goo kwa mune na emos in juma omo boy what you say is 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here. Medium Miss Messian said, my day till for as a brown brano, or Mudu will feed the Eto, Plan B, FM, no tea, my dear. Because I shall miss one form of feeding Antoine Senna, Plan B, FM, and probably at the moment, Medassa.
0: Right, Miss Medassa, and Opera Painty, or Sabrema Martinez, and Opera Tenenka, say, what they training today, no, and no Cadadian, no ADSC, Adi, Amai Abusia. 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
0: right
5: you see I think that this issue you know enya just say we protecting our assets. Ocean is na chese waye inform so. The simple question na me bisa wo, na me bisa etiefo ne se me pacho ECG Electricity Company of Ghana. Ejuma ye dia show monsano. Me pacho omo ye na omo ye ni ye die.
6: 104.5
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0: ende gana vote yo sana
5: you see mama yen kan kre you see ne kre de e ba kope ECG ejuma ye de asho monsa no frankly speaking currently as we speak now en kono senior ye nyina ye hwehwe se
0: ekono
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0: gana vote yo
5: Mbesa okabi.
0: Oh, Ghana vote you.
5: You see, enko yenyina yenyina ya kanwa sema one increment in charges, utility charges. Apart from that, service a ye shwe nim dum so. Ote ya say there are places every month biya anase periodically. Omuko to we light bill. Ebi mukutu kutuya. Light bill, what you say? But still, light in the crown, omunya. What you say? A beam so, omunya, current, no, ever from. So, the challenges with ECG, dear, a patcho, yen yin aye jitum say, or how, ever ho. But, or how, or why? And yes, sir, or how, or hunty, ye yen yama biara biara keke.
6: Okay. E hono na mini TUC for
0: eya dwen.
6: Eya dwen because omo there, omo here a unioner. Omo share the interest of their members.
0: That's right.
6: What I say because ECG workers are part of the TUC, the Trade Union
0: exactly.
6: Congress. Yeah. What I say, they are part of them. They are looking at because who privatizing it is here. A B are paid the deal. No? If the private person nearby, A B A, now we lay workers in off.
0: Mm-hmm.
6: No, no, so then in crop for
0: them
6: and a air bounty. And no, me assure say TUC because they also want the betterment or they are seeking the welfare of their members. What you are saying to me, me who say issue way no, dear as I say yin yina yes show because first of all, ya dear tum say there's a challenge with ECG. There's a challenge.
0: Mm.
6: And over the years, senior okay, you know, 70 years next year.
7: This is plan B.
6: Still, we have challenges with our electricity distribution. What you are saying to me, there's a challenge, but how can we solve that challenge? And when I say yen yina ye jojo, and yen yina ye nim say the private sector would help, but and you say it will help into ye yeni biara biara keke. And say ye shen ye first of all, adibakwa say ye privatizing na ye be she ye the transparency.
0: No credit be bem.
6: Deal na
0: ye
6: be enter into no. And say ye be mu fine na ye ma obia ehumu ye. But you say what you say because issue we cry here discussing. Some of us yenti yempo till World Bank Papa no ebe kasao City TV no. What you say yenti? Inti say I am passe. Government is thinking about privatization. Adenti necessary World Bank ni na no free ni baby no no ba be communicate actually.
0: Okay,
6: you see. When HSA NDC as a party, they are not consistent

0: money. Yenshe, the protection of Ghanaian workers and consumers. But just what I say. Like, so in as much as Mimi, because I didn't know Ujaima Abaya, the attitude of Ghanaians towards government institutions.
1: Okay.
0: Ah, me bajo unti bi ana. 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Then yen fan soa. Bajo unti bi ana. So their attitude, omo di ye e juma na kasa crampon to me ma e juma no entumpon. So some of us we believe say yema private sector embrim, and you see ECG has enjoyed monopoly for far too long. Yakase monopoly. Chese omon kwana omon supply electricity. Even though say you were netco, but the same government institution. Ote ya se. Inti yeso ye tenki se. Adena ye mbiemu na private people, na competition. And obema the delivering of better services. Because at the end of the day, se oba, now when you were Juma ya mean tone free ho make ko toy free the next person e won pa jo o te ma say. So these are some of the things some of us ye dwin say nka ebe mu a ebe ma our electricity distribution no akoye ma ye nyina ye nyankane a ye de beye ye nyama omo omo de beye omo juma e de beye omo 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
0: 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Currently ECG na e distributi. 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So if at the end of the day, se mu enter into a model private organizations, private institutions, and ebe supply their brea, eya privatization. Sir, His Excellency John Dramani Mahama, and you were now promising.
2: This is plan B.
0: And you were now promising. You were against privatization. Mo kasatia PDS. Mo kasatia. You see, and you see, be consistent in your communication. Oh, power. Ka asem no senia o kana no kanisa.
1: Okay.
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0: You see, this is sometimes a D. ECG won't come on. So they just expose their ignorance. As some okay, containers are saying, many tear the former CEO, former board member, later obey a CEO. What you say, Yira Mahama. Me tear no. What you say, obey tree trim. And my yin ye who say, oh. And the sena containers be an irayo. And the sena NDC a bayan kasa. And oma kofa containers no o port o de akogu baby. And a letter oma be jina hose containers a ira o port o. NDC a bayan. And a bet da Ghana for se containers o port. That, minya ye temahana ye wo. 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Mimi tienu ekosi isen.
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0: Now watch re and untina na me pese me tre platformer otina so eka sa matia se
1: sister station.
0: But the American se obe tre tre mu eka se containers bia en yirai. And a mate se inkrofu kase. Oh PDS. Omu be ye nyan kre. PDS through Mahama obe kaya omu ba yeno. In the history of ECG, ECG one of their problems pa is collection of their monies from state institutions. But you only country remu and a parliament crying up a PDS. I call Loki. So, omu G, ECG, G, omu Sika, our parliament. But you not only on my remuana. And you're a Hong Kong critical state institutions. But hitherto, because a on mine, they are into those people who are not paying their bills. Into Obi Obe Kasa. You see, sometimes how people talk, you know. They talk without empirical evidence.
1: According to any player, can I say you are similar? Okay, sir, or no, yeah, a baby appointee. What you are saying? Now, or Bana, who say BBC about, or be defending on, sir,
0: see ya, and come on, ye dee. Check Ghana for Nate.
1: Oh,
0: do not cry, oh, my dream, cry, dot sing. Yeah, yet in a studio, ha, ye dee, come on. Intimina. 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
1: and the PDS and I say ECG
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1: Mm-hmm.
0: Inti, even though we want to privatize it, no? Yeah, ma, obi in the country, and find workers, and basa, yeah, saki Ghana phone, you know, say, omukofi. No, the people can come, the leadership can come, but still they should work with Ghanaians. Because Ghana for ya kosku, ye nimadia, ye betumi dia bua ama omaino, etumpo. Then we should also think about the consumers. Yeah, yeah. Ye be consuming electricity. No. At the end of the day, we have to make sure, say, ni bua na e wasro no, it will be reduced. Now ye make sure, say, the supply of electricity, oti ase, and also be ye very good. Amo amo amo pedia ye e jumano. Oti ase, omo etumi dia ye, unti abayi, should come clear. 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
0: 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Omo free World Bank, omo free.
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1: yes
0: you say ya the online na say his excellency John Dramani Mahama on in the NDC. Inti omu asem ne wa paso aye ka ho asem. Inti aden akoko for MPP asem.
1: Oh, and make us both MPP in NDC. My single out.
0: I know no samu
1: yan. My single NDC out. Me see both NDC in MPP.
0: Omu na omu asem wa paso. Inti yen ka omu ho asem. Omu na omu bu o man no. Omu na sisi amene wo ye tax money e ko omu ho a. Omu di bu omu ti V8 akesie mu omo na sisi a omo ye parties akesie omo na sisi a endra Michelle Facebook a NDC for a celebrity say enkrofu o national service secretariat enkrofu o school placement centers a sisi a we NDC ni a okopene ya yama o ti ase omo celebrity o Facebook social media o ti ase ye bo enkrofu bi din a celebrate you, Mrs. Yadier. NDC for Kwana, a Ghana for Ghana for a bread with school placement with NSS placement. Mrs. Yadier, NDC for celebrate you, social media, say, in Penifobia, or why we NDC near Okwa, Udi and Aya Yamau in Tentem. These are the things we are talking about. What are the Ghana for, say, during MPP time, or mining Koya, Yafan Shawan, sir, Obama or Mina Koya, I feel they are banning saying, and as you see, I want Nanka Utia privatization of ECG and NETCO. And that dear, His Excellency John Dramani Mahama. Uni wo NDC forces is here there. Yen tong ECG. Na yen tong netko. Hey, sir. Sir, atire, Emma den arefie. Ana yakane say. Atire, Emma arefie. His Excellency John Dramani Mahama. And you see, the most unfortunate thing, Crown say, you are 2 years in office. Akau, less than 2 years. Now we free Abaimu. So this is the timer. Oh, she Ghana for a year. This is the timer. Oh, yen yasisiano. Yen tio biana some years ago. Oh, de baiano.
2: Plan B.
0: What sign echo fasa adiana babim? Ah, because why should you take a critical decision like this? Only Ghana for beka wansem. Only parliament. Ebe kan wansem. Na fe de IMF na. 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Inti minya. NDC for da adai. Oma da adai. But some of us there, we believe in privatization. But the ayer kan se. Yen bie bie mu. And a yen dream workers. ECG workers. How are they will still maintain their jobs.
2: Okay.
0: And a yen dream consumers. So many who are you consuming electricity. How are ne buono. Ebe bafom. Oti ya se. How are ye benya. Effective and efficient service. Those are the things that you can want them. And Maminka Bibiso.
1: In 1 minute, you can't find us.
0: Maminka Bibiso, TUC. Mm-hmm. A union. You always want to protect your workers. Okay. But senior, you can some years ago. No,
2: mm-hmm.
0: Sana, you can see. You see, currently, senior, Nyamako ECG. No. And yet,
2: okay.
0: ECG is still making losses. What you say? Nyama nkose ni ase say kointi. Say if we are thinking about ways, ebema akuzia yini na yem brown board. We should present our best foot forward.
2: Okay.
0: TUC ebi anamu experts bi owa. Mube tumidi oma brown board. Namu miti government. What you say? No ome tumi arrange a better
2: negotiation
0: and a deal. Ah ebe buama omani power system. Akoso, what you say? NDC for there, they have been exposed. They have been exposed. Say, hey, just power and tin and no more, yes, sir. Because if you were really against privatization, I then ended there. Ope say, uji too.
2: Okay.
0: What you say? Hey, power and tin and no more, okay. Yes, sir. But you know, no, yeah, Ghana for we want a better system. 70 years mu and a year question. How are you better together?
2: Right.
0: You bring a better power system for the country. We are all for it.
1: Madas, in Chebushia, Same Dakwa, former communication officer, the MPP, Ewo Tema West, about Trumpers was Negusua Yetenka, Ewo Jumanoswa. Now, Yanche, your second issue concerning 55,000 in Yamofra, Kotu BCA, Ichima. School placement in a home bed in Padia Momo. Na, and simply in a mumma H. Ma, or manga some form with Tim Pimpimoy, never be beating me in your school no monk. Here lies the case of more minority, more the abattoir for the sir, and the mania are buying fine shim welcome. Na, ya mofra, Indian ma, and no mucum 55,000 na, or munya school and corner. A buying and fine shim welcome for my mofre. Sammy, and simmy, ya fine saying.
0: Obey this year. You see, Ghana for Ankasa no. And come on, na obidi. You see, sometimes say if Ghanaians are complaining, na ye mo bi eh eh ya. We had
2: BFM
0: the opportunity to keep the MPP in power. What ya say na yen tia ejuma papa na na ye di ewo the educational sector and our ministry, but Ghana for KK out very painfully 2024. And a DNDC for by and almost by, you know, our education now is nothing to write home about. Oma be say education ne basa basa basa. And yama omo yen esun nibi. And a ye can one. How can you say, sir, 54,985 children who sat for the BEC?
2: Mm-hmm.
0: Are not qualified for secondary school. How?
1: But so almost teaching reason, you know.
0: Me pa chom reason here then.
1: Reason ni se omuchima English. Ene ye kan se mathematics e nkuntebu no. Enkura no adiegu.
0: Enokra na chere se NDC. NDC they are disgrace.
1: Adeyin.
0: NDC they are disgrace. You see, tie o minia.
1: Mhm, mejeo.
0: Minia. How many courses na ye ye e o BC. Ebi mu ye 10, ebi mu sisi akobi ka nimse sisi omu ye 12, 11. Any idea? Nti so obi e feli just two courses nti anipa no. Oni right say obetua school so ana. And what measures? And na ye die gugu akwan mu for those people. Oti ase enu ti na doing the MPP government. Ye di nyama bebre egugu akwan mu. 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Ah, oye good in the technical aspect. Ah, nankobe to me afeda in the TVET. Nti wusi nipa no. 54,000 people. First, I'm saying 54,985. I feel the almost some man will say 53,887. Omanga so mu nimdia omoka. Oti I say into all those people 50 something thousand in yinan NDC for say omon kotinafi. Hey! 50 something thousand and kotinafi. Oma brabo abba ewe. San NDC for catching. Abra yen yina yen nim ejuma papa. Dr. Edu Chum, the then education minister, Omudi Ewa Ghana has Omudi TVET, Ebaye, TVET.
1: Abaye TVET, see you, Nana. See Egusu Oho.
0: Egusu Oho, and see, I didn't see no more cases. Those people cannot enter into the TVET institutions. And Luntina, yeah, Kai Omo, so Omu Re, Fia, Yena, yeah, yeah, yeah, Yena, yeah, yeah, TVET, no. Into Yena, yeah, Nim. Equipment, any facilities are yeah, they buy aye catch almost say the 50 something thousand no, me patcho any say omu kotina fi yen shem omu omu great aye good omu betu me ako TVET no yen fa omu nko TVET omu a SSA omu ye receipt no yen mo omu nko ye den omu nko ye receipt ah me patcho anadi amekan oni me nyajin apart from that cry no. Oshe data na MPP time ye enrollee 85 private schools onto the free SHS. Eno na ye kan se say nipa no because when twa two courses into you say onko tina fie na na bra bo nye basa. What about the 85 private schools no? Ye mom onko sa schools no. 5. Ade omo twem na 85 private schools. Omo twem Ebiano Oma Ufo Kran and all those private schools in Ukrano. And you free. They are on the free SHS.
1: That's right.
0: In the young place you omu ewo. Mipacho what did the American say? Yewo nyama bebrea yebe tumia ye dia bua in kolano. Yewo nyama bebrea yebe tumia dia bua in kolano. You see, and asemwe a ye king. And you just we you. And you just the BCU. What's the numbers on the bar for SHS? 183,233. Because I'm a fairly one course in tea. Yes, see, I'm cutting if you know my brabo and say. I brought MPP government did policy interventions, baby. A buyer. A bet to me, a buon colano share NEIP, NEP. Yet the Sika, ye chasika at to Jose. Omo omu ye good. Obi wo ebi wo very good wo. En sanu e juma. Ebi wo re SHS. 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Owo TVET institution. Wako suyan carpentry. Wako suyan welding. Those people can apply to NEP.
3: 10. 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
0: ase no omo nye sika. 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Nyo bie no betu miyako university. After senior high school. You are ripe for the job market. Enuna ye kan wase. Ose ase. Inti abanya. 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
1: ebuadwen
0: that is the MPP government at that time na the honorable doctor Osei Educhum was the education minister his excellency Nana Adodankwa Akufo-Addo was the president of the country aye the interventions when you na ebaye it nipa na feli nti na brabo aba ewe ya na. And you see, Sanyama when you know a national security threat because a Nippon was your uncotina fear, a man, Omo Benyam, Oma Brabo Baya Basa, Omun to mean Shem Colano, or Chinebisan Colano. What are they coming to do for the country? Otia said Nippon, you see, and you're Biana, or you're very good academically. but people to have the talent. We can harness those Plan talents. BFA. And until now, your TVET institutions, and until now, NPP government, and yeah, TVET, Nibebre, hey, now saying, oh, cause some of the STEM schools, some of the TVET institutions, that you'll be amazed. The facilities, sir, His Excellency Nana Addo-Dankwa Akufo-Addo, on any NPP government, Eddie Guwa, a training collar after senior high school, Bebre now to me apply for NEP. No more Nyeska, no more set up their own companies, no more employ their own colleagues. These are the things we are talking about. Inti me pacho, His Excellency John Dramani Mahama,
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0: On any NDC government. You see, me die, me me wa bonte, me te dia Ghana for Bebre kan. Bebre na so yoma momunsa esi form. See, as oh, social media, the way people are calling for the MPP to come back to power, it is a testament, sir. But, sir, all this, sir, Ghana, for Nyinano, with Diego, or say, what's up, 24-hour economy. And the 24-hour economy, now, then 24-hour market. You see, a market in a crowd on to me, see. Si si a konti tu ha, omu be boo market, you know, egu form. Omu be boo market, omu be boo several places. So omu be sea market. NDC a buy a dad dying. NDC a buy, omu promises se, omu be ye, women's bank. Me pacho akosi se, omu ntumi enye ye. Omu feli, omu promises se, si si a oko tertiary institution, level 100. Omu be tuya, school fees amount free. 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
1: 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there be a bina for a shimu aquamo, and for mono pay, and same in way, and a good simpin a passwa, you bobo, whom a number no may be their tomb, 0551-656565, 0551-656565, and answer 0551-656-566 Oba, Simaba, Koba Chiam, you know. Good morning. Good morning.
3: Hello, good morning.
1: The Patro didn't be afraid for Adarama.
3: I'm not a grandson.
1: Okay, Miracle Bacordia.
3: Another more.
1: Okay,
3: that's what I said. I'm not a grandson. I'm not a grandson. The kind of question I have now on question is different and the politics now in that.
1: Okay, Mr. Medassian, no pay Miracle Guns, I don't know. Good morning.
2: 104.
1: Good morning. Too bad when to me and you know so Mr. Fachem Swangman at your tomb. Mamma Kwa say, good morning.
4: Good morning.
1: Hey, Pacho Dean. Okay, hey, Empire Super Quad here. Okay, young trust way.
4: Sesiano, about one year to know. You're two after BB, and yes, you're two abano. Ama, you're no. Bibiano, say, will be petunia. Let's say, I'll be a Bibina, say, yeah, I didn't know. What do you mean about Bibiana or more? Eh, Bugu, or Banzoa, whom they owe yet? No, Saturno. And I'm about to do a hand and be playing person to a banner. So, he said, when I will be up on Mahoka, a cat, and then when I go school, Dumanska, Canantisa. So, school is now to as a prime minister, William Cryoya. Okay.
5: All right.
1: Good morning.
5: Morning.
1: Okay. Okay. Young trust.
5: You are only eating. I'm not sure what I'm saying. I don't know why. Good morning.
1: Hello. Chama ujan so me ko ba bi wufuru. Okay, my man called me before I'm so on your crowd, mommy, and okay. My man called, good morning. Good morning. Oh, too bad. Mr. So, friend, I'm a peck, and I'm a sewa, wama, said when you're bad here, oh, you're no swam, my pa. Good morning. Okay, prosper. Okay, I don't my uncle. Good morning. Too bad. Good morning.
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1: 104. Dr. Newman.
6: Yes, but you fear the crunk of your water.
1: I'm a tears.
6: And I'm a day if you were honey and so after a year, I mean, that was so in a few. Met here a year until Ghana France under the match at JFK and Nana B. You show me now, maybe so I couldn't send the body. You show me now. Only on the baby. Yes, sir. If you know what I'm say, and the policy is you. Yes, yeah, if any policies. That's one only time, no, and this time, no, only be policies.
2: Plan B.
6: I don't know what they do, so I wouldn't count any policies. With any policies. Nadia, the Ganazia or Sumuna, yes, when I sorry, and I said, yeah. And you couldn't have money on your dumb. It is our time before. That's what parents want to share to a corner, say, but why not? I didn't hear any support because of any means, you know, a papa crime, a condemning war, the better means by power. And then the wire is about power there. It was the idea, the policies, and the policies, the idea. Politics, and she shall no money can't go near so penny. Who not banners were here, yeah, a deep to a bar. And what did you
7: see? 104. What's
6: that? Then one day, and then yet, and then yet, say, why is there, why is that? And so we are starting this all year, who do says that it's something deceptional, yet it puts your war. Now there was the other day, and then I'm on the step, then in the A, then the physical, and then I saw it.
7: Okay.
6: But then I would put on my nipa, and that's what I'm going to do. What do you want to do?
1: Good morning.
8: Hello?
1: I'm going to go to the house.
8: Good morning.
1: Yes, sir.
8: Yeah, I'm going to go to Gideon.
1: Okay, Gideon, you're going to go to the
8: house. Yeah, I'm going to go to the house. I'm going to go to the house. Regional chairman. Chairman Joe. Corinth is going to buy them. I'm going to go to the house. I said, and she saw Omo candidate Omo tono na Omo who say Omo say because Omo ma platform so meka e me bo ba obi akure din da mo ya den ba unya na mo dey pass for you ba unya mo dey take kura yenim no wan ti me nton no wan ya candidate papa assembly election kura mo num say wo bon kura wo and ti mo ba ya mo meton mo candidate na mo nya say dia NDC nya ye kura no mo pese mo dey NDC fori. 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
1: beda sia no pe ma menchia se Richard e wo Trinity Nutrition School e wo chamano pe mechia ne pa o monitor show no. Good morning. Too bad. Went to me and so I'm inquiring. Missing I'm in for Finia Wabay. Good morning.
9: Morning, Minia Bema.
1: So for my me,
9: would you not so cranky? You're
1: the youngest. Young Quayne.
9: Hello.
1: Yeah, so for my motor maker.
9: Okay,
1: young Trasher.
9: This is not the way they should go. Your best friend, my education ministry, when you be found. And now, I shall offer a board on Pimako PM education ministry on my OBF coin. I shall so be in school, man, by now, as a system. And so, we'll make sure somebody never better to now come. Yes, I bear hygiene. Or bring to school, or tell us, 18 I am, man, or your commander, another one. Now, the baby, I'll call an assist. Never baby, a school, no one. Neither occurrence apartment in Aman and I saw Quede, Nefri not or Conum, Bazobe and Bifiswaba. The education ministry no money be found as our for no move.
1: Okay. But that's says of my men quite say, good morning. Okay, Kafra went to me and now some home at your tomb and to Oba meet me for an hour. Good morning. Good morning. Debbie. Our man's wife, she punches. I never ban one. Good morning.
10: Hello.
1: Good morning.
10: Hello.
1: The patch watching me in car.
10: I'm in Timu Kappa.
1: Okay, would you be free for other one?
10: Indeed, the Daniel Adomi free, literally.
1: Okay. Young Twasso.
10: Me, here will be ahead and a tear and a pie. Pachopi, politics, dear meaning, saying to me, Jai. And so, say, do location here. yenjai politics yen kadia eden bebua ye gana gana ni nyina
2: this
10: is plan NDC NPP4 chair say duk kishina yenjai politics ngisa ye dachi ne eden omudidi agro nna eden biwa ma mu ende.
1: Okay. That's it. My name for last caller. Hello, last caller. Good morning. Okay. Okay. I'm say my second line is I never know into no. I'm with the mom for anche. Two man am afar. My name for win for MC. Good morning.
2: Plan BFM.
1: Good morning.
11: Hello.
1: Yeah. Good morning. Last caller.
11: Yeah. Good morning.
1: Me pacho first man wa udi ni bebe free free other one.
11: Yeah, Femi Adam, the Catafia Shaman.
1: Okay, Adam, very.
11: And Patro, the more can I say? In Colorado, I'm sure the movie is what the Bayamus is about Kombukusku. I want to pass here on Kombukusku. Because you are living in a century, you are living in a time, you want to call up school, no Kutafun, no TikTok school. Okay, now I expect to be TikTok school, my party with school, and I'm not going to see idea. I'm going to phone me a TikTok. How?
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1: Okay, Mr. Meda, I made your fridge wedding, but I'm going to go from Monfanche, I'm going to go to Monfanche, Monfanche, Sammy, in 1 minute, first in your call.
0: Obedece,
1: yay.
0: Me, we, which rese, NDC government, they are not proactive. They be a more chain, say, or how name brand, Sana, Oma Swano. See, yes, sir, His Excellency John Dramani Mahama, on any NDC in Penny for say, sir, 54,000. People omo ri omo BC a mona mo CS omo fail one or two of the courses and those people no yes re won mo ama be ka se yewo schools ni bebre wo mo hwe na mo places ankrofo no omo a se fata se omo ko private schools na ye de omo kan free SHS for ye mo mo komo mo se fata se omo ko TVET
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Mitre, the most prestigious community soccer tournament in town. 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Aha! 32 teams from 32 communities. Anuna e chaguo no wankasa unimu dida. Ye biem e shasye live. Ewo tema. Committee 2 aye Mexico Astro Tef no so. Ah, obia.

0: medals. 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Na yewe wen yina swa, that you two teams nina, obia and kokwa, achede befu, ewo homa obibia.
1: 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Aye Kick Nation Sports Agency Lam BFM Grassroots Cup 2026. 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

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And also Ewa Jumako Afranse Muninano. Ya better must say the Bira Damu Biemu Fidiemu. No today a shame Edu baby Biamu. We say makani sana mekayo. Send neju outia ne ewan framemuno. And your radio settings on kwana vitmi at yenkai online radio no. Yeah, Jimmy Papa, planning to do search engine as well. But plan B FMonline.com and Bobby PA website, and so who's going to crack or down? Who's on air? But plan so, Obetsi and can ever ho. Sanso and a Facebook and see a live ever ho. I also see a plan B 104.5 FM. I also do a like, but share and comment. I am my name. Now, follow page and at the account Instagram on see a ho. I also see a plan B 104.5 FM. I also do a like, but share and comment na fi wafo page no e di account x and so you ho e ho so your plan b 104.5 fm e ho so do a be like over share na comment na fi wafo page no e di account youtube and so you ho e ho so your plan b 104.5 fm e ho so do a be like over share na comment na fi wa subscribe e di account ado me bi da se no na notification button message also be bosso So now, by a plan B, a positive video, I'll be a notification. I went to me, I call, I say TikTok on so you will hold. And also, a plan B 104.5 FM official. And also, drop a like, you'll be share. No, I comment, say, Eddie, I'm my, no, I follow page, you know, Eddie, I come home. I will say, my kind of son, I make her say, nay, Jimmy, dear, be a wood, dear, say, any man, I will turn a year, dear, nay, anonym, dear, in sue, dear, and I will turn. My person, pimp him, a better one, canoe. And who be here, so I'll be down plan B. Near Bohun, Doro. A day amount and into the fraying it was 0551656655 0551656655

0: Ebusia was so with seniors up of you, Jimmy. 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
1: 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But you could see say amu ina ba as a hopeful. 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Amu play role bi a apart from unsa body a mbe boy e. 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
2: 104.5
1: there is no way ya omo ne be take that you know responsibility
3: okay.
1: No
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1: yeah.
3: Foforo kraa
1: 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family so your adoption obitumi fa obi ade na busu enti said America ye no aware etumi ma wo adopt obi ade ba o family mu na mo live together but aya e wo ho ma busu anansa reason a yakopon ye busu an say
2: this is plan B
1: 104.5 for sent to me so ya nyame enim kata enti anka ye busu wa he ye enan ye wo fie anka ebusua ya ye ebusua no no nti bibi nie na sa kosua hia ose ina ye tumedwe no ho oh yes sister hia wo you 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
2: 104.5
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3: 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This is for you, dear. But why is he at all?
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5: 104.5.
1: 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Into kwamba muntem.
3: Oh no cray.
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5: I say this is plan B you
1: be person for the person mu ye ni clear say we nya me papa we nya me mame o yesa no a o her family no nice one you want so be the family na nka say ye
3: okay
1: it doesn't matter family be your final self building ye it doesn't matter whether a step family or whatever building ye o building ye an china bi nkola na nka say nyi mu say ah papa na obitumi dia dance say papa no yan papa we say father so no na wa shame because ya ye wo bi ni wo no mom tumi ni om step parent ntina si yan kire wo mu say we any way ba.
3: Yes.
5: 104.5.
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5: 104.5.
3: When a driver, no.
1: When a driver, no. And you say, Akwe say, why if you, no one say, weeds be if you few and one best safe one. Quickly, what do we a Busuna, we a Bema, one oversee, no baby, once I dear we in Kuya, quickly, what do you are 2 years? We and Kuya, quickly, what do you are 2 years? Because I went to me, and yet one castle family year, even the nuclear one, one to me any year. External one or chine be to be found ye busy opinion.
3: And any answer.
1: Yes.
3: Hmm.
1: Answer nano. You say, oh, we dear a banner, a busiano.
5: This is plan B.
1: And to Yenia, dear, or ya, dear, dear. Or chine be to me, do I? Extended family, no, after Baba Yibus your penny. And Yibus your penny, Baba Tonton Sassi.
3: And
1: your penny are confusion.
3: Debia,
1: yes. But it was your penny, you'll be only say, ah, I send me a dribble, your penny, obi be to me a GD woman, say, ah, I send me a cotibus, your penny, any mood, dear, meaning say, me didn't kunim. I then, because it was your penny, where you was your penny beer, or the pepper pay ye, any dear, some mebus, you know. And T, say, Bibi, a toa. And I say, Bibi, babus, you know, Ofra, Fenny, not Nassi. What in essence would tea hide it, tea hide it? Would you not finish it, baby? I didn't know what you have to prepare.
5: 104. You know, buy as a
1: pet. You know, so you have penny, papa. It's just like, why would you swing out or mammy, you know, and I'm in, sir? BBS will feel also to me, Tina Finfini, a judge, a summon of prepare pet. The year 2 year. The 1 year, no, actually, and say, we. 1 year ye, we yan yana sa because said the TBS 1 share one din ye ya or time babu be mu. Ya would give baby mu. And it was ako your families be a honor moa ubini ni niya enka just because of sedia or mame and our papa a d assembly di ma wo yes in tiama or time ababede
5: say
1: a me and kasa da kusi se me ni nana say or mame Bibi e baye no wan somu yi. Said your papa, ye papa handle asemu e baye no. 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
3: Okay. Miraculous clothing, miracle. I say Mr. Kenna, I was born here in Accra for 37 years now. I can't speak the fan too well.
1: Okay.
3: I'm from Winneba. And see, na ye ka ko cha na sem no.
1: Yeah.
3: And the message by a chere say na e onu ye victim. And if onu kromu infant kasa na kra no, won ti me nka ne papa.
1: He
3: say ahaya na watna.
1: It's like a fancy, yeah, you okay? Nice language.
3: Oh, me say,
1: like a panic or can fancy.
3: Oh,
1: me razzy.
3: Me fancy me, yeah, your bet, Tremia.
1: When you bounce with the, I mean, oh, more uncle.
3: Hey,
1: uncle or corner the own boys need you on me good.
3: And never could wear in fancy,
1: yeah. For Samu.
3: Eh, say, now what the influence. Now, no car bones will keep him, my father.
5: Eh, no,
1: so bad.
3: Eh, se ne oni ne kasa mfant no oni ne beka.
1: Mhm.
3: Etika ka kra na ebe fo ano. E na wo enti ni anka kra wo ma ba ba ye den. E ba beka. So what ma say?
1: Eh.
3: Ana miracle o say.
1: Eti sana eti bad. Families ni there say e ye wo no. Oba akan ni mo ye wo types ni bebre ye there. I just say eh me lawyer wa ha.
3: Around here.
1: Aye. You were gonna need breakthrough need.
3: Yeah.
1: Aha.
3: Yeah.
1: Any ebi ane ne symbola. Echresi.
3: Obia jene di. Okinu bo busi yambi.
5: This is
3: one.
1: Abu bina e Jeffrey nenu mu ba
3: So why I'm pay attention?
1: Hey, Asemo.
3: Oh, and you, who Fredian now? And you only a Diana and a Bob.
1: Sawam.
3: Hey, Diana, and you're brutal.
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6: 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Aha! 32 teams from 32 communities. 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

medals. 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

0: Ebusia was so good, so we see and support for you, media. 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So you be a phone lines no a day at two bits me afraid. Edward Gentry and I was in Missa Edia by 055-165-6565 and 055-165-6656. 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
0: Okay, says Auntie CB. Yeah, that's a sound word. Ginger, I'm busy. I'm watching.
3: I'm media.
0: A jack of free.
3: And I want to say,
0: Patch, I announce way.
3: I'm here to move chair for near the funeral.
0: You
3: can be funeral. She will have a chair me back. The door and listen to me, as he said. I'll team up. I'm the one break.
0: Patch.
2: This is Plan B.
3: Papa, I'm not going to be able to do it. I'm not going to be able to do it.
2: about what I fish a man. What the area to revolve from? No, people in them all revolving. Oba, with Chimu train. It may be our Dano, not the two cop. Maybe I want to know, not the one cop. And she's about to what the mamma was here. With Chimu turn out the two number, if you know the ones of command, Mamma Bakunakano. In Ukraine, the mamma here, the new year. No
4: one, what is
2: the money, the anonymous room, we are feeling quite the amami. So, and yet. Papa Funyana, a tista, who also a master of an incident, a fian who was shan itself a yama, a one who we are living on, what to a carman? Number part of the old taxi. A one and another poor brother was shanning to what to a carman. And you don't have a bonfire, a median, and you know what a padia. No matter how many races you know, but then better could save you the bonfire to win it because. So we could go by the channel band to me, man, calling, we go about them out. Pretty and then we film for some movie. That's what I'm not a team for my main chain. And you're proud. You're a person to me, I've got the man. I mean, coming, I'm mad. You don't want to come to me. I can't. Not a hard in a fire, you know. A bushiana, you know, you could be a coming in out of my gada. Now, no, my one of Baba Catani Bell. But it was a bush began also to be the moon kisser.
0: Yeah, that's evangelist. Ebu si ama chim.
5: Eso si a.
0: Auntie Anna.
5: Ago si a.
0: Pache yon answe.
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5: E ti a iti fu ina. Omo amu ti a ina. Ejo amu so pa. Ejo amu so pa. Ahine. What you say? Ojo amu za ojina home kakra wang.
0: Pache. Marcos, Pacho Casafrin. You, what you mind you?
6: Pastor, it was not a mamma who came there, no crew. Now, you were step sisters, but like step sisters and no answers. I won't pass away from Colonel.
0: You
6: see, and also, yeah, anyway, but in Colonel, yeah, I knew who cast out by so much by a whole year, see, the work was thrown on me. Then to me,
0: okay.
7: And after that, we'll come out when our neck and now can think about compress and bring the point at the Chubia. I was there and I'm a pretty other master. My own in the Mark of Fat, Bussia Samaba. Now, I haven't said yes, somebody uncle from Emma Machaya, and I'm made by because numbers I make cancer. Nancy Hanna, be your cranium. I say, yes, Christo, not be your cranium. I'm a master, Mamma Kamas, see me to make me. May me to meet Nancy Dean, I'm a book for Bussia. And you may come up with an American, even make Kangana ha and Africa ha, Museum, which wants to help with your memoir. See, yeah, tell me, but it's your more. So, what you are doing, you can't be a no match or more. And now, one, I buy so who couldn't so well more. By Yale, Africa, I never be man gonna have ban while my baby for not banning why. Now, can you say, Bussia, something of Bussia, how is your long hands? No, I can thank you, Boya, Yamwa, Nizimun Papa Moon. I'm attempting to make us a Bussia, Yawam, give yourself with your two turning Yawam. I'm glad you'll be here, baby. So once the ones people will be crying for more plan and public mark on him. Yes, see, and yet, yes, I have best one who got by. So now, with some fancy summons, yes, yes, yes, yes, yes, yes, yes, yes, yes, yes, yes, yes, yes, yes, yes, yes, yes, yes, yes, yes, yes, yes, yes, yes, yes, yes, yes, yes, yes, yes, yes, yes, yes, yes, yes, yes, yes, yes, yes, yes, yes, yes, yes, yes, yes, yes, yes, yes, yes, yes, yes, yes, yes, yes, yes, yes, yes, yes, yes, yes, yes, yes, yes, yes, yes, yes, yes, yes, yes, yes, yes, yes, yes, yes, yes, yes, yes, yes, oh, to be the Abusia walk Ghana and Africa. No, I'll be both for Mopa.
0: Yeah, that's Kofi Ghana. Last call, I'm at you.
8: You know, Ronnie.
0: What's your dinner, baby? I can say free.
8: You, me did this, Kingsley, me free fitama.
0: You, Brad Kingsley, but you're into you.
8: You, you're the Marcy. You're Mishram. I'm a Bushan seminal. I did, in fact, how to give you a say. Say, their papa will eat back, my papa back at 60. And now you're moving in treatment, a from Mushi, and as a village and sana, maybe to boom bank rent. Ama, you move the Brina, your conquer, go say, Yabaki and crew, and as you and and I think, you know, said Papa Kano, Africa and answer Gan Hankasano. When you are used to bear, you find me the more example, when you are years as much as a push, you can cramp for a book or one or bet someone who free. No, the best you are. Obia and few, you bet you I say, be a BBS if you. And I said, "Yeah, we say you are disabled, baby, and friend." And I want to be here. In fact, I wish I said, "No, am I into table because the brina you can't do table because we come from Kenya. We are una. We be this most important question. No, am we be here, baby, and back? Just a we back at our conquer, but we say we wish you, baby, to walk. And see, I did here. In fact, I had to see. I had to. And I'm the brina back in Kenya. No, I just go be cool. And you be here. And yes, we wish you, we wish you. Oh, in fact, Yadamasi, and in Chesila, more than my anapay.
0: Yadamasi. Yadas, Brad Kingsley. Busia, Edio Fredu Mediano, Ebisia, Mamma Frenny, Intimi, and Fa Afrophobia Beam. Ohene.
9: This is Plan B.
0: Ebusia, Eddie Insem Abba.
10: El Sediba.
0: Yes.
10: If anything. A baby will be in a perceivable. Say, as a man forces Sebu, or Pedro, nay, and as at Yasifo. They are making an answer. My mini family, you can't say, you can't say. My mini or can't say, my sister, she's asking me, mommy,
0: or say, or more step sisters, and even say, more step siblings. And see, that means the other part of the family, no, Emma, who find Emma, Muntimini, woman, you know, enshia na omo ne papa ne kata papa ne se bibia ye ntobo ase enu nti no wo mo entwen kakra
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10: extended one no bring sa family no so mu dia e ko because e ho e no chi na bi wan fe yia o to ho what to honomono. Yes, you see, be young fan uncle. Yet an uncle away, yes, about conipum, you know, me and son, and nine, Nakoyara, Wara, who be a baby crano, a bian toqua, eh? Sa, dos nemano, now, sa, a sa, and crofos anona. You drew a mobusia, a drew a muyasia, and toqua tesi. Bonsel, now no cry on buffy, on a crown to your way, way a friend of chrome
9: fuses plant,
10: Yakoboka, nay, ye, I say. My dear, dear, baby, I know we action a home, no instruction a home. A baby, I see, and now a quadabus a penny a cucum, and there was all ye, cause my way was a penny, dear. Obey, you know, na ye soon cut to say tam, near Baba Chamebusia and Colani now with your home. We to an old tree, we be to make us a media mintia. Any idea at the end of the day, and I'm a brabobia, oh boy, say, because of a busiano ye yinti, may trim him with free. There be extended family near where extended family, no matter how it is, extended family. More, hey, more, me, my me, for me.
9: 104
10: fire, dear. And my said, ya bano, Mr. Joakuma, we had the owner, or no, no, no, no, no, no, no, no, no, no, no, no, no, no, no, no, no, no, no, no, no, no, no, no, no, no, no, no, no, no, no, no, no, no, no, no, no, no, no, no, no, no, no, no, no, no, no, no, no, no, no, no, no, no, no, no, no, no, no, no, no, no, no, no, no, no, no, no, no, no, no, no, no, no, no, no, no, no, no, no, no, no, no, no, no, no, no, no, no, no, no, no, no, no, no, no, no, no, no, no, no, no, no, no, no, no, no, no, no, no, no, no, no, no, no, no, no, no, no, no, no, no, no, no, no, no, no, no, no, no, no, no, no, no, no, no, no, no, no, no, no, no, no, no, no, no, no, no, no, no, no, no, no, no, no, no, no, no, no, no, no, no, no, no, no, no, no, no, no, no, no, no, no, no, no, no, no, no, no, no, no, no, no, no, no, 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
0: Good.
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0: Yes.
1: Aba inti. 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Sanity, because Mimi say Busian say the omu media, then you make us say, I'm shut a fool. 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Do so, it be do.
0: Na so free and crunk to a mukradia, and then I was in between my mother. Well, bra won't call. What do
1: you? Yes,
0: and that na will be crab video be here. Say, Miko for mu.
2: 1 0. And the name will never talk.
0: Madame Panos, you say, not to Panos or bed a venison community center home. As Miko for me, because on one bath on back.
1: So,
0: that way, you are saying a month for the quiff. Kumbe huya.
1: Ebonzi ya boka no finish no bia siasi.
0: Bibiania, unfi, you don't contribute. 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
2: This is Plan B.
1: Well, Bushia Bena Obo. If you're the answer, more. A chroma, I bet now so the answer will more.
0: I saw the answer.
1: What's the old more? It's wood, dear no,
0: dear no, dear.
1: Oh, yeah, who fall under him?
0: But you to me, when me now, Bones says, eh, you know, when you're domo, eh, Papa and I may say, or domsa, she ye, oh, yeah, yeah, what you say. Young celebrity a ye ever ha. But what we are trying to say, you know, say. Yeah, dear sefata, ne bibi ni na we bibia, ni put me ababa tawechi. 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So, and no be busy. Ubi to me jenny bibi to me tawechi, wa dear be a wee mua. 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
1: And I won't say I'll be a bishop or how old yet program won't cry. Had a bush and phone in our way, be a for you, dear baby. On the far bus.
0: Oh, yes.
1: Yanni, I'm who's at the end. Yeah, be chata bus near the abafi see him say one cow bedding.
0: Ubeba.
1: See a betcha tabas at the abba. That's just your behoo. Yes, we are better which. Oh, honey, yeah, Brenna, I be if you're not even sorry. So, Bawa Saba G8 saw his show in life. I will tell my come to two. BBC. Bawa Saba Yanko and Sharon saw the message about.
2: This is
1: Plan
0: B. Last word, Mechia, ye tearful in a sincere message, Jackafu, you don't me busia.
1: Ah, only the dog, Busia, Bako,
0: and tea, say Jackafu. Me declare what has our baby, Mussini, we bush a penny precope.
1: Aye,
0: and tea, Jackafu, why me bush a penny? And tea, said the old cost for 10 years. 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You're quite wrong. 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So, no,
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0: On your mae. 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
1: and just be so wearing fantini.
0: No, couldn't you fantini? Okay, indeed. Almost somebody names automatic and a man also bear fanti for. And sir, what bear fantini?
1: Also, no, no, dear, say, queen and walk. So, send you see, catching a grand as a free, woman.
0: You see now, to a babe can't fanti a bush animal. Where your uncle feed you with that?
1: Never, never, never. Send the auntie as he be catching. Send the auntie and just a friend as he be a
0: wound in the
1: wound in it.
0: So, they are seeing. Yeah. Sanity, you know, me work on me.
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0: 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Mr. Garlic.
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See your orders. And say a wedding, a woje, a ye, a ye party, a ye corporate event. Dear woje be an anim, say Janibi Piaciano. 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A babe die adole catering services. Nay, ye janine dear mau, come a. 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Adole catering services. Eho. And I may count for a day amount. Ebusia Mko. 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
celebration, say office celebration. Dia wo ye bia na be hia cake mpo free mu no. E ye nuvivi e na make counfo e day amount. Nuvivi e wo tema come to 2. Afei ubetimi nso afreyin. Anasa send a WhatsApp message. E wo 0267 786 4 8 0267 786 4 8 and that's a www.nuvivicakes.com Abusia, feel at home. What's it feel at home? Yes, name Debbie Amicanon say, who could be in channel catch yourself feel at home? Natchez, a winning say, nay, who bets Nasia Gia dem, Eddie D. Amaho at all. Sounds so and a feel at home, ye dean, ye honam saint, not a feel at home. Nanim say, who be dear Gianipa, Amaho et me at all. Feel at home, a Gianipa, quiet, demarcotaneno, a benku, and a tilapia, aye, benquinet tilapia, no, a bosso papa, papa, papa, papa. Say, benquinet tilapia, and quiet, and a wopedia. Na ye feel at home and I make comfort a day amount. Yes, also J orders and ye nay a year a ye birthday graduation ye wish ye piano. Now be here, Gianno. Feel at home and I make comfort a day amount. What pay a chira choir or tell my community 6 ye be Monte Carlo a ho and I feel at home ye wo ubet me so afraying. It was 0248 717 470 0248 717 470 and 0244 068 926 0244 068 926 Uti feel at home, no I just so and yeah my horn.

0: Ebusia wasugu so uti nyansa pufi ejume di ewa plan B 104.5 FM so ya di ofeto su mienu no sheshe suwa nesa na wachi topika abeto ja ya kuchu mu enko mono ye effective punishment ayin eno any topic a 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
2: This is plan B.
0: Effective 104.5. 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E ho na the topic no e bo e dey ewura.
1: Okay.
0: Eh, na we chi a benefit betna say e free adwada no. Benefit betna say woman ka bebre na e dey afa topic e ho. E na e wa ba mi nim say won so besa dey ya ewura na da dimension.
1: Sa.
0: Mm. But we said the boy run another dimension. And it's your best young common, I say. Now, send it be a young, yes, and say the kind of. And it's your business say, punishment and as a searching a year, dear.
1: Okay. May I see you?
2: One zero four.
1: May Banny, may Timmy Banny catch you?
0: Oh, buddy.
1: Baby, now.
0: Pa and Rana M. Seno being so castle, see baby nan catch. Now, baby Nan Semish, Machian, what TikTok in here. May tell and can't swatch it and pa Freyache.
1: Yeah.
0: Maybe not Freyache. Nan Semini, I send a home fan about a Frey can send a who you see.
1: Okay.
0: May attend and catch it. Maybe now, Utsi and Kamis from my aunt's own. Why? Near Tone catch it and po.
1: Yeah.
0: Yeti baby na nka chepa.
1: Yeah.
0: Baby na misro my ento nka. Why?
1: Yeah.
0: My ento nka.
1: My ento nka. Come
0: here. And I already na sayira.
2: This is plan B.
1: Come here come nka. Me say me to ya ton nka.
0: Yeah, oh hini. Oh hini.
1: Me pass him. Yeah. Yes, akosi ya ya ka punishment ya. 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
0: Hey.
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0: Say you're no edge, Mapa. 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
1: Okay,
0: so mammy says, teacher, ye say, I could aim be tree and yano. On first soapy water, just a window, what they detergents, and any of my big goose, you and mamma, now you poke up, cook, cook, cook, cook, cook, cook, cook, cook, cook, cook, cook, cook, cook, cook,
1: cook,
0: cook, cook, and also won't be.
1: Okay.
0: When we are punished.
1: Eti, ebi wo chi. 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
0: Ko chi.
1: 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Ye be catch us say I said they can make kind no ko worship plate mu ko ye we ko supi compound no so abra e fin kura ni ho ene ade ni na ye punishment aye de mount. 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
3: 104.5
0: ojai e kofi
1: yes. Because another type of punishment, I be here so corporal punishment, and the enemy that physical ones, no, and yeah, what obey on my saying issue, no, Shano Kurano, would be butu.
0: Yes,
1: sorry for you, mammy called me, mammy quine, naturally say, why, yeah, dear, my hard journey, hey, between time about no one about Betty poor, would be suit to me, I deny, what could you know, be or could you know, be car. Oh, papa, what toss shine, or short, what car will be dying your pine. And I don't know, sir, I'm not sure, sir, papa, no, on any, and your fine, or much of money, in Tiaquaran from Swan, car no cojina, and one, no, no, no, no, no, no, no, no, no, no, no, no, no, no, no, no,
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1: 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The YNT. On who be sending some crowd cunning musses who say, Papa, no one female, and no corner. Ah, say, in a way, Jim, intimate my old boss. 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Into your bed, Juman, woman in him. Boss, a woman in him. On tin and moon chair? Oh, yes. Workers
3: 4.5
1: with your fee bedus and now one casano. Once I dear me internet boss, a yes, sir. Now, wawa advice, and once next time, no, and says a weird thing, we abu. Intinina, yeah, forms of punishment, ya. Ewo ho, a de manipa.
0: Okay.
1: Aha, intinina, so, ye de air mount, said a bear, ya. Obe, satire fee, subain be an answer, dear be a way, ya. Amwano, which me, a satra wajene. Eddie Frunho, so and wenty and those punishment ni nano oh but the baby say as punishment ya de papa and I say enye punishment ya de papa but the baby depend the kind of punishment ya what the massa any panel. You ni panny be one more what punishing no said ye tia bia crampuno the oyen one oye as what ding venison
0: until so do we
1: Nanka, Sam George, or where do you have to use? Nanka, person me use. No, see them poor. They were stubborn academy.
0: Stubborn academy.
1: Ya Uncle Fu, when you're stubborn academy.
0: Are you
1: for now? Yes, you for now. Are you? And
0: then, not just a moi.
1: And I pay video before my sorrow. Video be a mini boss.
3: 104.5.
1: A year session as soon would tell you, would you care any more? Car nabble pay. On tea or cra,
0: and
1: I'm saying your voice for video name say, hey, Jane Z, che, your barb and crown, tell
0: me.
1: Oh, yeah, oh, who you cra. So, no one or con tea. Acosia,
0: oh, hey,
1: I said, yeah, idiot.
0: Lady, you
1: see her. Lady Abana, dear. Oh, Debbie, Lady Transman. Lady Cohen, him.
0: Oh, we see him
1: cra.
0: Oh, hey, Kena, and I would say, they can. Oh, hey, Kena, I would say, they can. Abusia. Lady Elizabeth Kesua, Lady ACU, Emma Kess, Millinery, and Beats, and Connie Che, Emanache, Emmanuel Aquab. Lady,
4: Akosia,
0: Machim,
4: yeah, Nia,
0: Patronette, I
4: do know who more propagation I won't say.
0: Patrol, you see, why you feel so?
4: Oh. Miss Yam, by Michon San Sam says,
0: Lady,
4: and we can be your call out, Sina.
0: Lady,
4: to show status and so I said, yeah,
0: Lady, your call pack, grassroots cup.
4: Hello, what on the World Cup? I could say, on the World Cup,
0: your call grassroots cup. lady.
4: Eh, I'm for what your mom measure. I'm not me a dance. It's a me boa. Sister.
0: Hey.
4: I'm a shepe bisa. Okay.
0: Lady, me tie wo futu. Oh, ma me futu na me tie. Eh, tie.
4: I'm me auntie me.
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4: Your first minister back up. Auntie me, good morning. If you are listening to us.
0: Okay, and I want you to topic no a effective punishment. And on a topic, and I want you to come on. And then, who had an answer say a boy writing you, ma'am? Lady, yes, shassy. Na yes, shassy, dear, or Hinikinaka be brina. Nelson, I want you to know, punishment, lady, I'm so true. What's your say?
4: Yo. Into no, this is plan B. So we have said the word asochi. Next, I said BB akosua eni se ekosu. 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Na yebisa se eden na akosu. Ebia aswadin bi. Ebia arrogance bi. Ebia BB illegal activity bi. 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Na wakwa koye. Anase BB wose weye. 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Ena number 2, no bibi, a wosa wo ya wanye, eno no ne se, weye de, a wosa wo ya wanye, ye ni se wo ye, eni se bia, winim se, anope bia ye di sika, etu ha se, sika no, eye ohini kenadia. 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Don't say kind and so one fine shake a cake and savant to
0: the
4: show would do. Far quan who then the old copper watch it beer. A more wolf fine painting and be too so. Now we didn't wire shape.
0: You didn't come up
4: fine.
0: Now we jeans your good.
4: You and no sound, no cameras, no a cap child did that. He said, oh, any can ask can where or any can ask. Oh, be a semi, who you be a young Osha
3: company.
4: Who now need?
0: Aha.
4: Into will say, na, ya chill. I, ya chill, sir, so I nature say, it will say your mouth punishment.
0: Okay.
4: Na, basically, see, a mo be punishment. The punishment is aimed at disciplining the person so that the person will have a remorse. Punishment, no? Mouth. Said your be ya. It is well. Said your be ya, you had a bet you was so.
3: 104.5.
4: And yes, a see was so chain, a hope. Name, I will say a day and society. And I send your friend in be ever. Aha, ain't you know. Punishment no a day neighbor. Now punishment becomes effective when it has been able to achieve a new mammy ya mikai discipline and then the remorse. Good. Ain't no ineffective punishment no. Only pan may carry out the punishment, may go through
3: this is plan B 104.5
4: in uno Emma. And nothing I can mean ye say. Ye we are seeing. Hey, I could see ye punishing the pada. Life, nature has its own way of punishing people. Life has its own way of punishing people. And we as humans, we have a way of punishing our people. Laws, our ways of punishing people. But I could see a ning in them, we had a shot to say they get.
0: Oh, India, send me now a bossy.
4: Why? Because we are not allowing ourselves to let that punishment have the right effect on us. The impact no, is not coming because oh, me nimse mi kuri eska na mi mama bebo mi odeishi obo mea with the cinema was so me home. Let me tremuko. So there is no remorse, there is no repentance. Mm-hmm. And as I'm kind of say, there is no change in behavior. Mm-hmm. And one thing will be who said, Ninu, why no man, son, punishing. I did not call womb. But on also, because so, Ninu, I know not. Only said you're then in IBC.
0: This
2: is plan B.
0: Lady, I said, you okay, crack your mind. Yes, yes, and so say, wouldn't say, obi be our area, Muhana, what would be a sebi, one why waffen bonia, man a brabwe jija.
4: You
0: now say, ah, media me hunufa.
4: Would
0: you work winning a vivid example, Ben a chain way?
4: A foot to a bench. Punishment a womb. Insensual womb. Internet coming to me home. But there be, we don't allow punishment to have its full course on us. And then they get the best fear, the same scenario. Yeah, the best fear. Said I'm the kaka, colebi or abbebun mutu. Uboni, we are sipam, and I make
0: up.
4: Obe sako.
2: 104.5.
4: Obe ko.
0: Misako.
4: And untino. Sa se bia wen suno ejina enio me binum so. Se punishment ebe ye effective and I say non effective or ineffective no. Ejina enio ma mienu bi so and I say no ma dudu bi so. It depends on the person who is doing the punishment, the brain behind the punishment, and then the spirit behind the punishment. Ain't no obi wo ho a one wo ho na sika no mensa a wa
2: sa na plan B
4: 95 o pese o you be de tika oh o ye o dia tuka enye se o ye ama wenya ni ho bana dream no o ye o dia tuka. And most of the time you see ya dream any ni ayeye no hum teach you. Ain't no me di ebufu ebo tu and I say me ye ubibi as a payback of what you have done, all in the name of punishment. You know? That punishment will not have its right effect on the child.
2: 104.5.
4: Whoever you are punishing.
0: Mm-hmm.
4: I don't know, sir, what you are saying. You. And the other one also said, oh, akosua. Said ya mi sifado. Makacho se se skada wa enye den.
0: Enfa.
4: Enfa. 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According to me, ma amino. 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
0: No abu no.
4: What do you do?
2: Plan B.
4: And it's as if a dog attacked a training internal. A colana so tinka. Send me my medio donation. Ain't too quickly, no, or bet. Yena, genius said ye be ya. On yes, I'll bonini beam because. Oh, send me mammy a don. No, peso be offending a mammy. Ain't no obey the right thing. No, akako ye effective. Unlike Bakuna and Odia, would they a retaliation? I shall why do you
2: know?
4: And that is also the more reason why people are being punished every now and then, and yet the effect is not achieved.
0: Yes, and when I quit, I said, no, no, dear, who be now cake with shame, you know, near Mumuno, and yes, sir, as a person who bony.
4: Na we chrono na efe sono we hunehuna enani ye hunu aha enti e ye hunehuna en unse eneno ye mani bino omweni edinyo en ye mana no munyi no en obbe ye papa fo wenyu me mu ne
2: ma 104.5
4: en en kolani bi owa ye hunehuna hu nye ni hu
0: Oh,
4: yeah. I had one small girl in my class, KG2, Abigail. beautiful girl, bakula ni ni. Then it's what she did to me say. Punishment, and move here, knew how the manager say, a canoe. Or be she table as you be piaba. Or be jina, you say your mom with jina, classroom wall, and who now
0: will
4: face the wall. Oh, be jina, who be one on your beak as I ube who no cut you be pencil.
0: On Tuesday, oh, yeah,
4: baby, baby, baby.
2: This is fun.
4: It's one of the days, 4.5. Yeah, what class, and I'm meeting moo, who say, yeah, now, oh, Monday. And in tree in trim. To me, I'm so a colleague, me, you know, and I shared it. I met Tamacole and can't say, made a command in tree. Who? Me do have a. But besides, Madame Cassie, Miss Rue, means Rue. Oh, the make her cheese. I said, Madame Cassie, Miss Rue, means
0: Rue.
4: Ni ma me ba ya am kache la osi shew madam wu ni mi be yo
2: 104.5
4: One beautiful active intelligent girl I mean onsro it's no akolabi say why dey say o punish na it won't work but this same child no unam odokwan so e discipline and as o punish na it will enter. Aha. Just say, or yet, ding, internal. It was said, would they be beer a bet? Can I come? Aha. So, such people, you monitor them. Oh, monitor na na unso, ope, a decroy, bibi potty, be a
2: wap, or penny. Once a whole
4: one man, I withdraw from sa and your man. And then it will.
0: Okay, lady, yeah, bo ever in him. It's yeah, share, punishment, be a why, a cost so away in him. But, sir, or he any of them,
1: me as I mean, Cassa, so I can be big and crack because, sir, punishment, we a punishment here, a dink of win ya pa, na yajunen corso. There be a make us a dispensation when you may be a. I'm not going to be able to do it. I'm not going to repeat it. Because your punishment is to say, I'm going to say, I'm going to say, I'm going to say, I'm going to say, I'm going to say, I'm going to say, I'm going to say, I'm going to say, I'm going to say, I'm going to say, I'm going to say, I'm going to say, I'm going to say, I'm going to say, I'm going to say, Jinso Krobo, Jinso, ye chan to mama.
4: So Krobo, I mean,
1: yes. What can I say? Wait, wait. Eh, adie bia, amboa, ema abofrano, eh, ye timid.
2: 104.5.
1: Kaneshe. Amboa kura, enti sadie ne die, o siye jai. O siye jai.
4: So like I was saying, the motive behind this kind of punishment is to shame the child.
0: Humiliation.
1: Okay. But I won't soon so born and so at the brain.
4: Yes. And as soon as so no, and you see, it even doesn't work. Because and kaye juman kasakolan ye the
0: first one kwejai.
1: Kwejai. Ampa. Eh, natural. Sadi and swing near Femuda. Because you are say. Me over here, I sometimes just would in a quiet home and now goons you. Yeah, dead, with two and in one like a tennis waffle. And natural, and yes, into we know where you so and into the panisha colanoa. Oh, Hano, the obey abwa colano say every 2 hours be a wapin in over sorry. No, yana colana di crab a man. No, I just
0: I'm saying, me and a boy because me, mammy said, me jay jones on tip. Because on no, no,
1: no, no, no,
0: no, no, no, no,
1: no, no,
0: no, no, no, no, no, no, no, no, no, no, no, no, no, no, no, no, no, no, no, no, no, no, no, no,
1: no, no, no, no, no,
0: no, no, no, no, no, no, no, no, no,
1: no, no, no, no, no, no, no, no, no, no, no, no, no, no, no, no, no, no, no, no, no, no, no, no, no, Ubi one more now, Junso, we or that's not Junso. I did not know why Bassa. Yes, me banny so to me so no why Bassa. Adaya Junso. Now, guys, oh, a normal, no, a chance.
0: Oh,
1: now, Edda, it being yan and no best sorry no. On your sorry pet, no, no, by better say, Deman Junso.
0: No,
1: you say yan. What I say?
0: That is all right.
1: Good. What I say? Into the moment, obey Shemino, oh, Junso Krobo, oh, Shem, oh, Dow Junso.
0: They say,
1: no, a han. Dear, no, dear. me pese ye be jai
5: na
1: e fie bi enjai sa de no na bo an mum na mfan fri sa te bi ani mu no no
0: o ni de ni mesi nche se em sa a share no a che e che be invite so e che e fie we say invite na de sa e yi asa betu dwa ma
1: e white be de pa cause ni mani bi wa
0: e
1: di nyam
0: plan
1: 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Yes, are you serious?
0: Alas, okay, ye hwe ne mbon re adwuma nim lady ye hwe punishment bi ne ye koso e wo ye nwumem fa ne se office ye market ye trotrom hospitals ye hwe punishment bi e koso.
5: All right, ain't say no adwuma mu no say in kind of corporate setters, no. When shut down, who say ya punish you?
1: 104.5.
5: And I say, yeah, man, I could not prison. Face the wall. And I say, yeah, man, I could to home, but I meet you. Now, waving crop for. So those people, they have their own form of punishment. And I say, woba, yenya yesunya enyumana. Aha, a honor, my dear. Sometimes grab a dam to me, sure be.
0: Fa?
5: Oh, yes.
0: Hey!
5: Oh, yes, she.
0: A hobro,
5: oh, yes, she. Yes, she, ni king.
1: Before we do show, no, naturally, say, why, yeah, dear. Yes.
0: I'm
1: on shit. Meaning down. But said ya okay.
5: So what's ra a particular
1: line beer?
0: Line
1: beer. Just for sure, the show.
5: Ain't no, yes, she. Yes, she pa. Especially se wuko shia e juma rabia or ye discipline na or ye mama kind of and na teacher kind of person ube diaba mini min juma raf wodi bi wa omu wo kings ewo
1: 104.5.
5: Hey, please. I mean, make kind of mystery because let the be say your buyer and I make sure they do my business. Okay, Snake.
0: And let who be?
5: I used to. Honestly, I say, ah, now, madam, me pay you way over for me. I'm so there trying.
0: Hey,
5: and you know, said, bring your hand.
0: Sabra.
5: Three, you know, I said, yeah, also show money with you know. I mean, this one, some people will receive it, some people will not receive it.
1: This is plan B.
5: And you know, say, yeah, can't add the pump for. Like we know, ya bubo be swa kama. Ya bema wa nail down. Ya bema, sometimes, no ube stay. Working hours, no will be. Extended. Because a bi ayama we juma say ye. O madam chani hua. 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
0: Aye.
5: But I don't even know how it is now in those places. I said, neno, madam phone to me mpane she. Mkolana isunye juma. Beni first na. Ya uma me de wabe she madam sase isunye juma. 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Me koto ABC aba. 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I wish you are still there juma no nye. 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Madam ba. No, Akosia, yeah, Eduman anyway, what they, oh, madam.
1: 104.5.
5: Madam, we'll call you, no. Already, no. We are not your apprentice, no. We'll call you, that catch you, madam, say, madam. We'll call you, pen, a yansu, you tune it up. And I said, call you, pen, I could you be jina, kwa ina, no, fray, ya. Pa, ya, nye, Eduman. Into madam, or ban, wa found my dream. And most of the time, we may say, we will say, oh, extend day or more hours now. And call more papa.
0: So,
5: because of our appointment.
0: Plans. So, madam, ask madam,
5: this is
1: plan B.
5: 104.5. Now, madam, I could be having him, no, I know who you are, but then I, oh, wow. But, Bema, we will say, try to her. Ain't to say, Christmas, do her. sometimes before Christmas, yeah, well, this be a yedema almost so, obia enkonko jina home, because Christmas season, you know, ye be ye eduma ni gidi gidi. Eight, you know, madam be wo ho beka che say wo because of ABC a wo ye ye during the year ni nyina throughout the year no mabo ano sa we leave no week off no me farmer
6: 104.5
5: obin so wo ho a ye be ma ni nuanom ni nyina ko Christmas no ono nko a obetenem aha enu say so the year mo e year mo ya because e ye festive season o kwa kwishia na fufu e dia grow blah blah ntino one farmer no no na e ye ne ya ntino enu no e ye some of the punishment a ye madam for ye ta e de shem kola na e ko wo mo pa eh e na obi nso ho be ka chiso ma o break break and care what's all corner could be beating
6: now. This is plan B 104.5.
5: The paper will crawl back as a pet drink the pipe be soon changed. Who are you, man?
0: Now we did.
5: Now we did. To all mouse are crying on our own could break. And also say what they are, apprentice are. A year one me
0: here.
5: A call one pa because I mean, all banning, you know, kita an agenda. Say, a boat tour, it was a Michia could do. Tina. Could you lie?
0: What say plans?
5: Madam, I say plans. No. Especially, madam, on no swing. No one said, could you be trimmed back? Could you be trimmed back? Yeah. Oh, hey, brah. It's the Edgeman Oyen. I saw you be an eye cry when you need you. It's the Edgeman Oyen. On your yanty. J. Nebuan.
0: Nebuan.
5: Don't say we swim. None in him. Say, Dano, who didn't say money? Make catch yourself with the better high train. It's not punishment. No, Abba. Young corporate sectors. Corporate sectors, no. Like I said, you to me ain't shed that air mouth. They some. Of these punishment and mabo bosono, but normally we ye be bina enye wo hwa. They give you
6: 104.5
5: verbal query. Your mouth verbal query ye na ya ma written. Your mouth written ni we na still you may be wo hwa. They would want to know why you are doing that. Depending on the human resource department na and what it you may want to know. After the verbal and the written in your know, they will still engage you one on one to find out say ya child say hanom no yen fa we yen say so why are you doing it? And I say, you know, A, B, C, D. Into why are you doing it?
6: This is plan B. 104.5.
5: You interact with you, and you so, we hear more psychologically. And I say, any other form of help you will be given. But, ningi ne muno. Kusia, say, any se ukofa ba insika. And I say, jume msika na ukofa. Say, no, de, yengi na yeni mde.
0: Ten years. Rona na wabono.
5: You. And it be a yes, you, and it's a bit you my late. I know when I your school, me name of the other sectors, no, uber later, set your bar, you clock in into the yesha. No, I later, madam, you will want better 10 cities. Every day I'll be you late, be your better 10 cities. So that is the punishment for that. But a try to aswa, no, who say, and yeah, there will see Sunday. Next, they say, oh, you were there, NSA. And I say, Bia, and they say, yeah, kum, eh, we dream, no, wakwa, kum, po. Depending on the institution and their laws and systems, no, they can straight on tell you, say, go home, yeah, you were
0: okay.
5: Yes. I could say, can you?
6: This is plan B, 104.5.
5: Yeah, fanny say Bank of Ghana. Now could do what? Tell us, you know.
0: I'm on the IM.
5: Hey, right there.
0: I'm on the IM, should I say?
5: And you can see. Now, say, yes, see, dear, would you walk us away? Yeah. Foul bag.
0: No coffee.
5: I was talking about Sewa Kwaku Biesika. Wakwa Kofa Bansika, Jumem Sika say. ye investigate na ye hu se e ye won afire ye be chiwa

0: all that over withdraw kakra into we withdraw so subordinate no e you be or ye by dream ba obe un so we fe dia said ya
1: this is Plan B
0: 4.5 really getting offended by this kind of behavior into no be un say na why dey wa sasa aha but obi so wo ho so ko shea ode shea kola na sesa akola no enye akola asin so ode shi worker oye very effective and good at what they do onimu ne hunso se oye good oh sanko fon omo ho e den dodo aku wo ma sit there day
1: 104.5
0: na so wo behavior bia oye anani ye bia oye o dia mummy use lateness when in our schedule say, this time we are meeting, we have a board meeting, blah, blah, blah, blah. Or you're good or a presentation, so be by late. Or be do, oh, madam. Oh, madam, I'm sorry. Or then I know better. Who get it, sir? Meanwhile, no. The people you have invited to come for the board meeting, everybody is sitting. No, no, but not then I know better. Na if it was so woman wa come back from the boss. O see me see so she or he is good at doing yes.
2: Yes.
0: Into onipa sa no na. Wo madam no and as a wo boss no. You would have to monitor him or her and get to know bibia wo de yena ebe yene. O imagine say when our years. Now there no man punishment. And almost sad, so we withdraw from Umwa.
1: Plan B FM.
0: Aha. Into we withdraw from Umwa. Only the beka say you have to be professional. Into professionality. Yeah, work. No, say fat to her and fan to her. Koha, you say fix it here. Don't that bibia kama ne dimu. But oba or approach you while you have a straight face. Or no, Kasai, you have a firm voice. Or, I mean, unlike first now and then the best racer and all that. No.
2: You see, idiot. What they punish you? I'm an idiot. I'm a fear. Said, you're yeah, yeah.
0: Why you need?
1: Sometimes,
0: cry, allow one square. You bet me at the national. When you know, so boss and so, then you find Callaway by your
2: mom. No, their mom.
0: This time, Ubi Sana, no tossu tossu. And yes, on farmer will buy. It's like, or best set up like I saw you in release here.
2: Or frustrated. No, I'm saying you sit here.
0: Sabe, baby. Sure.
2: Eh, yeah, Samu. Corporate world, yes. I'm saying, I'm going to have a video, beer. Lady, no. Now, what should I say? Oh, yeah, Jumao Bank. Now, content creation.
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2: No, see, what's that say? You know, na ni fie ntena no ni space na ho nye kama sa nti je se obe dwuma mu ntem wa be ye ni content
0: e wo office under whose permission
2: any lady ono aba na obe create ni content oba na obe create ni content wa dwuma mu ho na na sound bi trend wo social media yi so aba am se salary pay bibia sa eno di ye video no and a video no so ni mse ni social media yeti ye. Dia wu ni mse enko no. Eno nebeko. And a video ni trendy ya kwa viral. And a ne boss friend say. Ya friend free head office.
0: Yesu.
2: ya friend free head office say wa posted particular video bi. Into all reported to head office. Into a call head office. Mamu say, video ya be posted ye. You know say, unti member aha.
0: Office.
2: And your bank and be posted and your content will hope. And actually say your man query. And then I know your contract staff will not yet staff.
0: And your
2: man query in the say or coffee and so query or responding. And actually. Or so, who's anka lady will be anka sa at the end by and go your video ni be more okay or land and last I don't know obey anything where content relating to work in go on your BBS. Now, so I'm terrible. or talk on so ye. It's videos no ye baby no see. Next video, salary video no. Funny enough, a man.

0: after you to pay him. Any employee in full time as in staff and kasankas and when you're promotion, am I yet to pay him? It's you only know him say, oh, a quakoda. And I just saw talk to any videos and away any video and away any videos or bounce office or involve this space. Not so one time or while we're in a dream and the boss, a friend, a manager friend, say, we are umbra. Okay, no say, we're bad news, man. Was a bad news. So, management at Nancy Adrian, when we say, as for day, nana, be because and Kabakuni had a tell. And I'm gonna tell so I'm gonna tell no. And I didn't see 2022. I'm winning the 2026.
1: 104.5.
0: It's management that's not saying who say, one as what, yes, or say, I'm gonna delete videos, maybe it's even so video ready. Deleting to Ken and Ken O'Crow say, clicking and say, yeah, money coming to me. When I, and oh, yeah, and Tiana is any idea. Wild berries, and yeah, you were due. Wow, the resignation letter. Ebeba. And I just want to actual resignation letter. No. And then what if you are a grandma?
2: Oh, yeah, Branty and Abaya. Abaya. Abaya, we miss Shah. Oh, DC.
1: This is Plan B.
2: This is your sweating.
0: Oh, yeah, I did. Okay, so I need to see A.
2: Oh, yeah, I'll go. Dabby. Why, yeah,
0: and I make us a generation when younger see here punishment. As I'm never told, Jano, your uncle father, they are supporting. No, they are supporting lady, no say, company, na yeah, dear, bank, na yeah, dear. And there is a similar case, and you see, we're broaching a sandy panel, no, you're
1: 104.5.
0: No, contents, na ucha. BBIA security, you know, we chat about. Yeah, you ready? I look at the answer and the bosom of Kora. Okay.
2: Oh, say, sir, Tibiana, say, my, you are name, my, the youth, teach you a fat at all, Momo, so say, they are lowering every moral standard. And no, they cause you problems. You understand? Because under normal circumstances, so would they would name, let's say, ignorant, you know, you started
1: this is Plan B 104.5
2: your workplace, and then you were given a query, sister.
0: So time because we share a discipline committee, just say, yeah, friend, not you. One is not boss,
2: or feel say enyeshi because we are in the world of rights, human rights, as my rights. But in all your rights, get to know say we have moral standards.
1: Plan B,
2: and you can't beat them down. Into no enka with them send an make earlier on unimna and ping you for a throne. My respect, any obedience, emblem. But once again, what did they do? Oh, who they say you're normal? My boss not the make us disciplinary committee. They look down on everything. Internet what to you know, now I get your pay. And then so it is one of our biggest challenges now with our youth. And it is also because probably we didn't carry out effective punishment as parents. And our omudiyanging and our koban said they are you.
0: And okay, because lady dey say me dwene ho amntias yes e dey ntipa na one is be bread dey ma we it's a positive video we comment say madam say we dwene mo say na omusi na omo ka say enye enye na we say nka akopɛ omo policies no na we kan hwe say
2: That is the best thing as a worker to do. You understand? But say and also let's say sir, oh you're ignorant on that field. You don't even know that there are policies which is not even acceptable. This excuse is not acceptable. But and come my moral way and guide they will say. My boss say
0: from 2021. from how many years in
2: you? Oh, but Odeshi.
0: That's why I'm not tolerating a crash. I'm not tolerating a change.
2: Because they are a bank, most of the time, and on also your content creator, they had to tread cautiously. Said they're better, oh, no, Mwassam, FMP.
0: No, correct.
2: Aha, into that is why they monitored her. No, no, then who are going to so now she would have to step out.
0: Oh, may need your man fan channel cry. I say, oh, yeah, yeah, so I'm going to boss a friend now. Can't say, oh, Brana, baby, what on you say, bia, bia, yeah, bibi, a fair, ye dear, no, so madame, dear, do need a micro bad news.
2: Nah, yeah, do
0: head officer, friend, say,
2: oh, of course, you.
0: Well, for resignation letter, bra. Now I'm
1: going
0: to say, it's a utifie. I wish you share Juma. In this generation, Juma, I had in the
2: thing. And I could see, maybe Dinania, who came to a fan cast, some back could be him say. As a maybe I would say, me to send our case, woman back could be or say, your money boons your Google, and the money jay Juma. Punishment, no said, I'm the kind kind. I was say I do wish to be a bit more, a bit more a disciplined person. Wona ye punishment. Ne nuechi no. Wasa so aye a transformed person. But akosi e kamia ye say e ne yen biase hano. Who punish you bia? Instead say or did 3 minutes no be your punishment no. Eni kobe jai e jumano no akudi 3 years e ufi.
0: Yes.
2: They don't want to undergo any form of punishment. Into nuka 3 years, 3 minutes. Oh, you're punishing me. Me na me ye
1: 104.5
2: and do it. Uyebia, you come back to your task and you continue. But enen kola ano, any ene ewiase eni pa ya ba. Yeah, be punishment. Ain't you know, ye be fine, dubious means be. Now ye de atete ye. We will not take the punishment. Instead of taking punishment, and ye coming kode fi ne come enemy. No kode fi ne come deni mama. No wa ye illegal connections. Meanwhile, no punishment, no could have taken you.
1: This is plan B. 104.5.
2: 3 seconds or something. We are now yet. But we won't do it. We won't do it.
0: And media say social media and so can we say a summer bank I had a better one care because oh sebi ubet siani pan say the oh yeah the one yin ye and sina accept it, accept say why you bonne and take responsibility. Ye ben yan kofa
2: ye
0: be support so say
2: the ill behavior no.
0: Chese. Anyone has said no.
2: Because you say, "Was say you who say we are seeing my
1: 104.5.
2: Any young and any a bar say you perse your wobra. Yes, that is why you would have to own your life. Get to know who you are. Get to know where you want to go to. Get to know your plans and missions and vision in life, such that you will not be depending on people's suggestions and I mean whatever they call them. But so we you be a wa bon so wa bon wunim nia wo pe wa brabom na wa kwa kwa give me speak and we do maybe a CEO. Sikeya uko wea ye de ye de uko prison. Uko serve 3 years. Okay, madam must say who fan chemi my ya bonny into me ko. Call 3 years this one, whippy. I said, there's wabba. And one said, what yielded to punishment now to me, yeah, now we yen here. I could see, and she read being so comes with it. And sometimes cry, oh, more punishment, some who remorse now. They, only independent, you know, and to me, come back, my mama, cause oh, I said, we know the home till they're here, man, 3 years and so. Your money 2 years and I your money 1 year. Yes. But sister, say the ya ye cano. Nya would ye be ya?
0: Who
2: be cha? Ain't you miss it? So would ye be? Near see cha? Say ni te chow. Say your punishment to cry. Say yeah, my holidays be a yet yeah, to because I don't know extra classes no. It's in school and bus school and that's it. Extra classes.
0: Mama,
2: he was always running around.
0: Neat. Oh, yes,
2: but I think he was a family person, and I said, No, you're pinging, you know. He had a whole lot of things to do at a part, at the same time.
0: I'm sure
2: he's doing well now, so it happens. I mean,
0: okay, lady, yeah, she say, we are employer. And I said,
1: 104.5.
0: Bonnie Crona, and I said, the Cordia, why, yeah, dear Bak, Ubusua, it's a story, yeah, Mikai. Nanny Pano, or Tokoswa, repeated offense, a quaint vessel, and I'll be far, will be dealing with such situation.
2: Ah, repeated offense. I could say, what do you want me to say?
0: Mainly.
2: Ah,
0: a little.
2: Repeated offense. Repeated. How say punishment? No, it's supposed to be a caution for all the other workers.
1: This is plan B.
2: Ain't it your who say? Yeah, debia or your way, no, madam. Repeated error, repeated offense. Yeah, babu, yeah, kneel down. Now, yeah, kneel down. Yeah, go home 1 week. Yeah, kufi one above the side. Very soon, it will spread like canker. Cancer, they call it. We will say, nah, obi ayebi. That is why discipline, you know, punishment, you know, one will carry out the punishment on the other person, you know, the victim, you know. Sometimes you feel like you wouldn't want to. But for the sake of the environment, to clear the environment and to create a healthy working environment, sister, please go home. You will go home. Now, I'm not a den.
1: 104.5.
2: Because you are like, oh, be quay, obi any, unshed that ni obi or one potential ni be. A horn, ne no de akusia, what they will last better so to make sure that you get him or her to stop that particular thing.
0: Okay.
2: Into sometimes say a therapy do here, what did you befim? A counseling do here, what did you befim? Because we shed that bunny hook so that you will retain him, irrespective of the excesses that is causing or that will call for punishment.
0: I think my couple of videos, the same storyline. Woman is a dreamer, yeah. Na ba ko o se wo tu kwan na o apprentice for ni o mu na ye adwuma no so mi tu kwan na wochi enti mo hwe na mu mie store ni nyede
2: emma me
0: lady u ba je de say 1 week na o ko ye ni na no ye mie store no ba kun so nem se na sia na mi so no so mi hu ni de ba kun so se ono so so no ba bi o te no wa movie se bi anka first mi tu ha na me store wa ha ene ne me movie into store under so tu ha but ba bi a me time a me free be fie be ba no na che se e bi a
2: time ko late
0: my late into mo na mo wa around
2: into
0: mo me bi a shop ni ntem madam ni drew hot 12 na store no. Obie mie ye.
2: Na kosia and so we yam crampo since se weja key na mom.
0: Eh
2: no a baby do na wujina ho.
0: Eh we say no jina ho chain keen.
2: Okay.
0: Wojina ho eh chain keen na okay. 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Bibia no ye. So itre no mbo. 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Eno si onko fi na oba
1: BFM
0: onfo mame ma because o mame ne dine ba ye besu ye juma no enti wo ba onfo mame mbra lady ade chie na lady ne work employee apprentice
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2: wo je na de ye de ako wada. Now they all be platforms to one share one time contract.
0: I'm say, hey, now send me a wesi a jina hona. Washa madam no no share no shrone ne for ona. 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Hey. First, nanny, or Musia, a ecofusia, who rush or be now who apprenticeness, Utimun say,
2: oh,
0: boobin,
2: a woman, oh, and Neddy, I mean, now, okay, I not make cry, me, where ye teach an idiot. Na a social media, ya, na a video be on my almost 30 feet, 2019. Almost it as a 2019. Now new teacher, Asia, two boys be our manam, no mission teacher. Oh, who's a teacher, Bape? Woman, Janet, as at 2020. Oh, more bana, or moon, say teacher, neighbor. If you do almost a teacher, no manam, no moko. If you do 20, I mean, as the years progress, no, yes. Oh, moon, teacher, no. Say, how are you? Na say, so just so fine. You. The next time we share teacher, no more chat teacher. Oh, I say, the next time teacher need to motor so.
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2: Motorbike, nechi. Say teacher need to. You understand? Eko yu eche, the last year in 2026. 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Yi glass, omu no munsa. No mu ye chies chies. E no mu no. You understand? Uh-huh. What does it tell us? It tells us say respect any usra and keda a teacher for the students in terminal. Say say ningina eura. Sa pepe na kwa ko pie wo yenu mem. Respect and keda madam any but see nina it depends on madam nin so. But at the same time in kolani binsu yen kolaboni. That is underlying thing. And Colani be a call in Colabonia test or no, no, or show say a yen say or ye better say.
0: I'm madam now. So them so the phone to a record day woman, or say I'm madam now, or no, oh, worry ye and we,
2: eh,
0: or no, never
2: share me, dear me, eh, girl be a yen in the question now, only madam for barco, just say. Madam for no ye that a ba home kind person be say ya maybe I a fine man. Na the other lady no chi madam for no koko. Why? Because no say on your bia I did de keke na atun. No sorry I'm not sitting on Gunkro for so. Madam for no so no ye ye leader. Oba kwa kaye honu, envy ni sa. Aha, inti imagine, se, wuni pase wakwa kushia, madam,
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2: Ufeo se, attitude beno, debe ma. 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
0: This is Plan B 104.5. Now I'll back up punish you no crime and I. Hmm. Yeah, she na in the full lines. Jacka Fiji message about Ohini see, of course I do agree with Ohini Kenna. Some children get so tired and they feel lazy to get up to urinate. Some also come from the parents. They don't train them from their childhood. And they are no crib because you're more fran and nay, she young colour. Ubit me diagra, bedimi cover cob or no wada wabre. It's Johnson. One sorry, my Johnson.
2: Oh, yeah, no, dear, Miss
1: 104.5.
2: You're wondering, I don't say social media, no, because if you are seeing me, dream be what I want to ask you, because yet to me, dreams PM, or say, be out dreamy, say, oh, what could you see? Can be a book on your gold pots, be now what time. Into what down the crowd, why you say in your dream you are like you are holding a gold pot. But better when you know,
0: I feel good. I'm
2: feeling crap. That's why I said that now could you miss a whole junk, sir?
0: But you know, I'm going to shampoo. I'm going to shampoo. I'm going to shampoo. I'm going to shampoo. I'm going to shampoo. I'm going to shampoo. I'm going to shampoo. I'm going to shampoo.
1: 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Mitre, the most prestigious community soccer tournament in town. Say, dear. Teams ninyina nya bedrasa pujenti. A jet to a tour. Aha! 32 teams from 32 communities. Anuna e chegu no. Wankasa unimu dida. Ye biem e shasye live. Ewo tema. Committee 2 aye Mexico Astro Tef no so. 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

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The betosumi and san one su ebenya cash prize. No asansu enya bronze medals. Enya nunkwa. Yes sansu ewo best player, top scorer, one any golden boot no, and a best goalkeeper, golden gloves obeje, and a fair play team award no, and also ewo no. Na ye wye wen yina swa, that the two teams nina, obia and kokwa, a chede befu, ewo homa obibia. Afe.

0: Boafo, I tayachi, Emma Yedi Jumedi Ebreo, Dedikain, Aye Kick Nation Sports Agency, Anyo Munkwa, Sports Water, Vena, Womu Edimo Akotene, Sanso Ena Aye Little George Health Shop.
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0: Ebusia was so routine and supposed to be a plan B. 104.5 FM. So, Ebusia, not me, my intin kaito, not yen shenno, and soon. And it's my parents' association school, no, actually say, womo. Eba ababeye to my parents association alumni meeting and a womo a day shesheso na jume die eba so on the 27th of September 2026 and a jume die eba so eno eye Sunday 3 p.m. King near the jumedie no ashesheso into way so we go school ewo say my parents association school sa meeting ye fra woka hun bi uko school ewo say my parents association school kwa dia na sa alumni meeting ya ekoso yi woka 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wetsi me a co meeting ibi. Ebusia, ye be a phone lines no a day at me a friend. Edward Genchere and I was in this a day aba 0551656565 and a 0551656656 0551656565 and 0551656656 unso ubitimi Edward Dear.
1: This is Plan B.
0: Ebusia Machio.
2: Hello.
0: Franco.
2: Yes.
0: What you have to say?
2: Yes, I don't know what's here.
0: Yes, you are here, Franco. My interview.
2: Yeah, this has been a womb. And now, for prison, a mm-hmm. Year punishment, any prison passing a punishment, and also in the defense, a year.
0: Ew, France,
2: I'm not
0: here. Hello? Okay, went to me and you know, so 0551656565 and 0551656656 unso ubitimi afre Edward Jinchere and I was in
1: this is
0: Plan B. Hello Machu. Hello Machu.
3: Pacho Yena. Good morning.
0: Good morning. Pacho Dini baby akase free.
3: Maybe Selena I'm kasati
0: you. You want to Selena Pacho my interview?
3: Never saw punishment. I'm afraid of the NA because Mr. Nico school.
0: Mm-hmm.
3: He and I had the Panam to make a police over there.
0: Mm-hmm.
3: As a worker.
0: Mm-hmm.
3: But master, no, we have mistake. Or go about on the whole. So this is open on San Alpha also. Or the show.
1: Plan B.
3: And I want you to be in school. So I punish my other punishment. I don't know why I am. What best punishment?
0: Hello? Okay. 0551656565 and as 0551656666 unso with me afre. Edward Jenchere and I was in Missa. Ede abba 0551656565 and 0551656656. Ebu siya machi yon?
4: Yeno, mwa kwese.
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4: Yasi. 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
1: This is Plan B
4: 104.5. 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
1: 104.5
4: 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so en punishment en no so me no be fine en no so interest e na me ka
1: this is Plan B 104.5
4: wo be ti me si a no we si a wo ti me si a and you are. You see, punishment, a good idea, a good idea, so I didn't find it. I'm watching an insurance.
0: Yeah, that's Majua said, or free, it would be about 0551656565 and 0551656656. Ever say, Majum?
2: Yeah, middle.
0: A jack of we. Hello?
1: BFM.
2: What is it?
0: Pacha, yet unka.
2: This man is a good papa, papa. My no. Punishment is a good mark for my no. Punishment will be a functioning and punishment in your mind. The punishment brings sanity to the nation. And it brings sanity to that human being. And it brings sanity to institutions. That's it. Where do you want from Umbra? And punish all. Or punish all your bonia or punish all. You want a share set. And then so. Biko Dishika. Any Kujira court. Met different person, but not where you know. Or because of. Where Dishika? Yes, work of court. You or no different person aba also or no one party meeting where jano on punishment one or money be ye which insanity discipline to the nation if you or mine again we have
1: this is Plan B 1045
2: and we need to ba say why you born that's all what party mo so only party mo one more day not punishment it will bring sanity. Nanka a mine maya omu kro kosono. Sanka punishment if you ka won kwak for backas omu kwa ho akwa kwako akwa ako pishka de beshi. Aya punishment de a ye a bisri bia in kola na ube punishwa and bruswa na ye na punishment de thank you for
1: 104.5
0: Ejuma. Yeah, that's a jackafui. So we do dear abba. Ebusi ayam fa offer for chatu na ayam for fridge medino in 0551656565 and 0551656666 also ubitimi afri Edward Jenchere and I was in Bisa a day about effective punishment and home common and the Achuchinia, a wooden dream. Hello,
1: this is Plan B 104.5.
0: Hello, Machio. Hello,
5: hello,
0: Machio. Pacha, we didn't maybe I can say free. Hello?
5: Hello,
0: you. Pacha, my name's you.
5: Hello.
0: Mama, I'm Pacha, you're here. I'm going to say, I'm going to be a one. Yes, you're too uncomfortable.
1: Plan B.
0: Mr. O'Friend, I said, I'm going to say, I'm going to say, I'm going to say, I'm going to say, I'm going to say, I'm going to say, I'm going to say, I'm going to say, I'm going to say, I'm going to say, I'm going to say, I'm going to say, I'm going to say, I'm going to say, I'm going to say, I'm going to say, I'm going to say, I'm going to say, I'm going to say, I'm going to say, I'm going to say, I'm going to say, hello.
5: Hello.
0: Hello, Machio.
5: Hello.
0: Oh, hello. Oh, so a woman in the M for M. Oh, dear. M for Fridge Media.
1: 104.5.
0: DJ Ketekre or say more fire. I am DJ Ketekre of Sankor Infantin or say, please, you do a fantastic show. Great job. DJ Ketekre, Nyankopon in Shaw. So, what do message about Facebook? No, so, lady. So Francois busa question no busa say efie any school punishment no difference edante mana so ye dante mana
6: say ye dante and then say efie no e wa for family and a punish show but who do school are
1: this is Plan B 104.5
6: nah I don't know difference at all. Mm-hmm. If he it was so punish yakola, open punishing it said you yakola. So as soon as school so punish yakola, it was so punishing it said you were yet akola. No, punishment for phobia, so sing abofra, emma abofra, just because it be a school. Then if you know, if be a wobufuano and a family member, no better me at akola, no too. As eh. Instead, say be a befa king, no, it be at a tap of the crowd
1: 104.5.
6: Or they call Bonani.
0: Didn't you know?
6: But a collabor school, no, be come with fear, say, the teacher, the bingo tabonia, a foul. And we there. So we should know the difference. Say, they be an air maker, say, me say, me said, I'm a boom, and yes, I'm a boom, biba. Because we be bad yet, sister. Cobbly, I said, Coba, a case. Ah, but me, I'm a damn dear. That would do, steady. So be bad to me.
0: Okay, lady, what would you not answer? So
6: far, is the case, million years, and one year, so I, you know.
0: Okay. Okay. Okay. Okay. Okay. Okay. Okay. Okay. Okay. Okay. Okay. Okay. Okay. Okay. Okay. Okay. Okay. Okay. Okay. Okay. Okay. Okay. Okay. Okay. Okay. Okay. Okay. Okay. Okay. Okay. Okay. Okay. Okay. Okay. Okay. Okay. Okay. Okay. Okay. Okay. Okay. Okay. Okay. Okay. Okay. Okay. Okay. Okay. Okay. Okay. Okay. Okay. Okay. Okay. Okay. Okay. Okay. Okay. Okay. Okay. Okay. Okay. Okay. Okay. Okay. Okay. Okay. Okay. Okay. Okay. Okay. Okay. Okay. Okay. Okay. Okay. Okay. Okay. Okay. Okay. Okay. Okay. Okay. Okay. Okay. Okay. Okay. Okay. Okay. Okay. Okay. Okay. Okay. Okay. Okay

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Ewo Facebook. 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
1: 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Now, where dear, and such a papa bitch me about. Nay, answer more from the resource in my band, send a school, no wet me up. 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You are Tinsley, Achiman, Echima, what can some idea, I dear bitch me against some Nelson, and this abanti, Nemun some everybody, what is winging, I know, Adia Sua, and DC, Amayokuno.
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Na e bia over here on Senefa so, can cook maybe, oh, about put a bit at that for any kinds of search engine, oh, over plan B104.5 FM Sima. Ubuns, a via casino, a dem life. 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

0: 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Watchmen and Nay over IPPS, nice independent power producer Z, almost to do a modi abacaya, dear one. 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Se went to me a moment, and to me anfa o cano, ama and nebia and conkaya. And a saka about dia no, and you bet me a jian canya once and some nice sabio o dia fiabia wano. Now to me dia rane, only a behu dumsa chia quine, and chia and a bang a bejan simple na paso. I a can na chasabano. At the independent power producers, we are banning Timmy Wetri Kalin Nadi Fro. Now, Ochiman Pampersu, the Nukrasabio, Yemu Pampersu, Egina, near Sako Danimu, Atimia, and Crankroj Mako, France, Padia, and the Equia France Public Utility Workers Union, Poo, Echma Sai, a Sunna 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Kukwasa, you do. Me, I do no cronba near the Asian man. It's so called brand new panel. At him, they are running a bench. My consabi, no one yet in Pobby. The two teams are the other dear. A bench, you may query any beer beer and Timensuma bar. May run a beer beer, memorial son of the corner, Uchima. A doom no set and penifono. Eddie, etimacy and kitchen. Not a cranberry, somebody is yamapa. A welcome, sit up there. A bench, you may call Danny da. A betty me agent has no man or so. Etimmy and your son for so. Watchman and Fatuma, what can you have for no? Or send him a bind. And in the for as I got from back home. Now, quite a comedy and she will come. Etime Quadan, World Bank said, I don't know, or Mubaba Dane and a Yisi Jajumacono, at the Shark Grand Grandsa, Nanny Etime out running in Abumono, which my pampers were abandoned for Sakwanoswa. Now, some fan crowd and go my pen for say, Nay, Yanya kind. Now, so here and some echo cock or so no, now Bassi, a gemu, at my uncle Quadimaco, no money I buy a come to my bachim say, running Yisi Jajumacona, which my dear animals and Sabakan and Yan on the Betimaco. And check when Bias and Aquia and Penny for Faso, I didn't catch on command, World Bank. Send your monso air force, say, and no, you ain't me and five easy Jacumacono, and the Uncle Quania, Banjumaco and Mumania Bacono, which my dear do party, Dumra, I was saying Penny for, et me sinkatin, which my yabat animal, Adiama and Cranquajumaco, San Juan Juano, and Yadia International Monetary Fund. 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Now what the and semi eba what I so are. What some pampers were the young friends Yamapa and Wakamo. Now and a young pen of Wabo Mutimposet. 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See a bet me be. What's my idea organized labor. Mobakaya almost and semi or more at me. From Gata and Yantia said, the uncle was the same pan ever bar. Poo, etchima, and your dear, a band of a crowd or memo. You bet me a sausage, my four crack. I do a manual to me, or much man and ten tetia. Send penny four, etchimiaca, or mummy, dear, and one more dear, some days you'll be welcome. Ye see Judge Kono, and the Yankas a bet me a running idea, a bet me a boa, ma and for so be a bet me a boa, man, a free nequi, copems of what the ever banner, Yankas and your idea, ye, nay and sentiment cats and for so no, any now.
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0: 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Won't win or can answer an idea, and penufona, a wabemun pimpring, etching in some tomb, younger say, you didn't want dance yet. What's my hair? And near resource na bay, young shamu frasa be, ya fellow Musa Muntiminko Pimo school to us all. Ning Nanza, ya say, bro, for Cassia Gans English. And I feel so and Kunta, where Cansa Mathematics and Colano, or my dear, and ya elfin chains my Esaso, the Sasabio, dear, Udi Chiato, Abuakrama, Econo, Sasu and ye, and what the number for my better. Yasa Kukokosa, and when I'm so mammas be any HMA, and come be yas and penny for a bet me as such a new mamu, ne any papers at 55,000 years say. English and African Kuntabu mathematics or my dear Gua or Mutiminya Kunya Enko Pim. I was going to ask Mobus. I said, Way, ya de fine fan aye ye, ya can't say as for mine, let me ye judge in some sign, and I sub you a man of war at Miatia, see. Honorable Echima, send name and Tempaya, send penny for Eddie's Yagua Kamu, near Sanya Kunya be the Mayan Ma, 55,000 years here. Ya see, and SHS or Mutimin Kwesan said, or my fairly subject to me, Nuna. Which my sense shall from Penfordi Guacamo, among my bets me up what? Nemus a sea and Yabaco, and Yabe Jam Cranda Gumso Chocha, or my felling Tisabio, Yantimum, among my quenya, Uncle Pumo Scoon to Asun Padia, Honor Bwichima, and your Mawian Council. Yan Yatuti Amana, Niana Sabia Sabesia, whom our grandma, which man could have a baby at the fine fan aye, and to honor Chema, Namubrasian and Addis Radia. What the two MP and this Yamayo Grumpren Prenum said, or Monfans ye Muakumani Mania, Nepan Papa Betimidi and Mufra Faso, Sir on Betinaco Pumo School to Asunbino, and any idea about Komodom Kumanomoja 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Pempens or Bessa Miansa, Watchman Catuno brought Nagan and Yanfish. Proper adios on 7 years. Now, Sabi, and your my year, our mushroom, and just on my way, your tumpon, our mushroom, yes, you have be their friend mushroom, and a cake tins and unquan, dadana, and a dana da age me cosso. Said in Jebiba, na and what just am moi, and one just our ya bandit, chinchin, can offer old old beba, watch my banner, sir, ya dear bet me again, watch my nay abbey, and Mufia goofy, young as it ends for Manguan a goofy, young as it MP before Manguan a goofy, and ye obibia. 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Na and Penford is Jebiba, near Hunas, a canas, a B, near Bemcrana. Yamma, my dear answer, Sabia Betimatina to so. 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Eight years, some send it to me, ye, Nanko Bassa Chinchin, Kakotako, Menamo Bemuti, and your Sabbu, Samwa, Yam Famano Cronbana, and your Bansa, Yan Yahan Mufrandach, Banasan Sudia, and Yadia, whom I swan bet me, Ajan Naso, Wamna Kua, na Brasweni. 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Honorable Dr. Kingsley Achima, yani din komono ya chenineno, edi guamansu seyi eno din semono etu ega.
2: In April this year, I hinted strongly that we're going to get to this position. And truth be told, it is where we are now. I mean, government's decision to allow students to select schools after their results have been released was a backward approach. And I hinted strongly that if we had more people seeing their results and deciding to go to category A schools, it would be the solution. And that is where we are. Very, very, very unfortunate. I have a statement in front of me. I don't know if you have seen it, by the Ministry of Education. Unfortunately, what I have here is no page, so I'm unable to refer you to the page. But you have about 300,000 people selecting category A schools, where declared vacancies was just 76,000.
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2: 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In which jurisdiction have you heard that schools are selected after results have been released? You do that when you know that you don't have any categorization and all schools have an equal chance of being selected.
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2: Because how are you going to deal with this number? I told them that this was the hazard that was going to happen. But hey, the Ethiopia government, they're not listening. And this is where we are. Last year was chaotic, if you remember. This year is worse.
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2: How are you going to place the over 200,000 people who are eligible or qualify for category A school, but vacancies are just 76,000.
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2: I don't think we needed a rocket science to anticipate this. 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We told them, you are going to face this problem. What is the solution? In the first place, we asked the Ministry of Education.
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0: Abusia and a downo, and yet ye a prim prim brash, Begania woods them at the amount for what a buck was out about 1 person so. Honorable Dr. Kingsley Achiman, and yet ye.
1: Abusia was so good, so it's a real prim to Brakanka sending a pima queen. Now, young Mongramu.

0: wo yura edubu ahenensem emu ne Accra Circuit Court na se Attorney General Abomodin ne case ne were close no High Court Abomodin ahye se wonan lawyers no and me and file submissions of no case and 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
2: 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Afwe cash CD. Yesa wo cash proper. Yesa wo credit go. Yesa wo fan credit. Yewo glow credit. Ana yesa wo money waves. Yesa wo money land. Nova CD. Onion loan. Quick CD. 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Yesa wo sika credit. 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
3: Mu otema nti me fish aguma.
2: Alaji na we pese eno din komo kakra.
3: Tama na
2: wo. 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
3: Oze. Wa frani.
2: Ah, ya frau dida.
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2: Sir Alaji, Black Stars ase mi ya coach Milo na ba na ye ji wadin che kakra.
3: O coach Milo de me ni no asam ka wa ye bida.
2: Okay.
3: Wa ye bida. Nti me bom pa ye. Se mi wa e mo ana mi wa de ben.
2: Ah, wo e Alaji wo e.
3: Ah, me de na mi kan ni se. Me mi no mo ya dwini se. All friend are friend.
2: Yeah.
3: Now, on Coach Milo,
1: this is Plan B.
3: Said, some of the journalists can say, when you are human, you are a we hear it that and win in Awuda. Mujaya warrior, and Oko warrior, and Awarian, I'm quite young, Manu. Now, Sako warrior, Awarian, I'm quite young, Manu, who's up with Niri. Who pay here? Who go far? That I'm a chance of a cock of a fufu.
2: Yeah, no crap.
3: Eh?
2: Eh, crap.
3: And you won't deny Banu.
4: Plan BFM.
3: Me, my son, move out to your condition.
2: I like your condition, eh?
3: My condition, woman in Tina Ghana. No one here, local blackstar. Local blackstar, dear. Only, sir, only a bear responsibility. And now we've been a bear responsibility. They be as I said, we're training.
2: Okay.
3: Now, this is a place in the B. Now, of your matches, now, we are there. Now, on the 23, when you're supervisor,
2: okay.
3: So only need the technical director.
2: Yeah.
4: 104.5.
3: But we're back to Ghana. Now, a friend from me and Kobua, and Sana Waba. Any day, mini FNT me yagi.
2: Oh, okay. Nti, na chasa udia, who believe you say, coach me lubeti ma edumane simple kra.
3: Enya mi believe ya mi bompa ye se.
2: Yeah.
3: Ya mi mano, akun ya no one timi ye, because wa ye bida ma mahu.
2: Okay. Alaji, eni pa bebe kase F no, coach bi o bebe bi ano, omanu pliti no, fa webo. Uo jidiye se, coach me lubeti ma jinane nansu.
3: Sir, you know,
1: this is Plan B.
3: So, more evidence. I'm from Ghana, how a gun and we a gun and we a gun. So, we see workers of the FAA the executive
2: council.
3: Yes,
2: sir.
3: Any general secretary.
2: Yeah.
3: Any wine.
2: Yeah. Executive Council, no?
3: Executive Council. And you know, me...
1: Plan B, 104.5.
3: I wouldn't say me against you.
2: Okay.
4: 104.5.
3: Me say, want to me here. Why want to me here? And you been there. If you see me, my dear friend, no, say, you interfering.
2: Yeah, interference.
3: All the Ghanaians, including you and me. Terminate, according to where coach of a national team, we are looking his face. And I want to mention.
2: Hey, Simon, Matthias, you're large.
3: Only in the face. So, we'll be an interferia. Nibani, in your gun and in turn. He should come out.
2: Yeah.
3: No one can. Say, Nipan will come. Went to me at empty so obeying it.
2: Yes.
3: But you wish to show whom? Say, yeah, I'm interfering. You do, yeah, I'm interfering. We know back at it.
2: You're no great.
3: You're no hobby.
2: You're no great.
0: Plan B, I'm from you.
3: Then I could have missed you one to me. Yeah. Mimi Kai.
2: Yeah.
3: And I mean, your friend is
5: Sapia, which I could
3: have been in Ethiopia. Plan
0: B FM new.
5: I could say, I didn't try because the Kujua Asamoah is sitting down and the Asamoah also is sitting down. You change the prayer, you immediately you've changed it again. You understand what I'm saying? That you will be changed the prayer. Who
4: they have their
5: faith, good faith. You understand? That's what one prayer is. The normal, just the normal of them. I forget it. It will be the rims is small for that match. Yeah, the rims is small. I said, Nefisa, you understand what I'm saying?
6: Yeah.
3: Executive Committee,
6: 104.5.
7: All right.
8: Oh, Debbie. Mom, yes, I know. One fast with you more than Mom. Now I've been missing saying yes, Andy. I'm fine. Oh, Ghana.
9: Bye. On Shanna Kumasa presenters, no more boat team now, so then on my say, one shim. If the team and Yenti also Kumasa presenters, no more kind of collection almost say, Mutim and Yanabunja said that Yakotoko, you say, what I say. Yayaji, I would be
10: 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A good year, Musam Panini, Okocha, BBM, Sports. A good year, Musam Panini, Okocha, BBM.

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1: 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Na wa search for plan B 104.5. 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
1: I can say confidently say that the girls have come over the last game's shocker and the emotions in it. So now it looks like we are ready to go. We have always been good to go. We work on the last third almost all the time. We just need to give them more confidence in it, and that's why we train on them every day so they score more goals and get more confidence. And that's what we've done. I would just say the first game actually was a very weird game, weird in many sense that what we normally do at ease was not really working, and it can also be so many factors, difficult to pinpoint, but as a team and as a sort of character we have in the team here, this is a challenge that will handle it well. The girls were all down, just like myself. The first day and so, but we have shaked it up and now we are to go and redeem ourselves. So we are looking forward for
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0: Wei and in Zema head coach Edema Ghana under 20 Matimino Mitchell the Black Princesses of Ghana where the Etu Jose and Omo Ridimu Omoho Efi Aye tournament by beating South Korea. Now Omoso Ajomo 3 points Nina. Mino Kase 24 minutes and Omo Aba Ubia Entimi Enfa Bo Ento Ninyonko Atremunti Nano E Kakra. If you want more Eba away from under 20 Emano Wokapa Womo Ekona Yenko Pimu Ewo Ghana Aye Premier Aye League. No, Ashasye, Nano Miminda Echemu on the 5th of September, and I started Ghana Premier League. No, na first match vision, and I tell no 3 goals, and I omo ebogumu, achese na enyasem ketuakra, week 2 nunso, womwa, and I started, na omo etimi ebiano, na bibianso etimi akoso, na detini, omo ekwaku piemu, ewo aye obwase, na omne aye Ashanti Gold 04, new promoted side, edi Ari Arian Tamso, match no emu ebiashipa. 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
3: So I think there are a few checks that were supposed to present from the sports development fund, and if they bring them I'll just call you one after the other to receive your checks. So the first is Midima, and you get it's equivalent of USD, but we don't spend dollars in Ghana, so it's, we've made it in cedis. So it's 342,000 Ghana cedis, which is equivalent to $30,000. At least he can pay the hotel meals. Then the next one is Nations FC. I'll mention the cities and then tell you the equivalent. It's 228,000 cedis, equivalent to $20,000. And then last but not the least, actually I should have started with the women. They are doing better. Ampim Dakwa Ladies Football Club.
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3: You have 114,000 cedis. 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
0: Wei ane aye gana mampeni aye anhoba anase aye achedie a wode ache aye sa aye timiseno a yedima etifunti aye mediama enya bese 3.45 billion a wode ko aye dollars ni mwa $30,000 sanso ena nation sanso enya bese $20,000 ena fe $10,000 sanso ako ediama ampimda kwa ladies a yere unse ema etifo na gana mampeni etirese owo oye abankesi Ewo Jubilee House. 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Ye bo ye ansana yako. 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
3: And the other issue is refereeing. Unfortunately, refereeing is one of the things that is destroying our soccer. I mean, the matches are played before they are played. And everybody, we know, for every match, there's a ways and means budget. It makes the league not competitive because the match has been played already. Somebody has won. So what's the use going to play the match anyway? And so both the Ghana Referees Association and the FA should look to see how we can improve refereeing. A lot of the spectators have abandoned going to watch matches because they believe that the matches are preset before even they go to play the match. And so spectator numbers are dwindling. Gate fee proceeds are going down. It's in our interest to make the league competitive. The matches must be tough. Everybody must leave feeling that, you know, there was a neutral referee and that whoever won, won. You know, and so...
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0: Wei ene nsema aye Ghana mampeni His Excellency John Dramani Mahama Edi Atuja Edi Afa aye Ghana football aye officiating referee hon ache se utimu se arwe anodia yere hon ensem ema etifona ne kra kra kra a owe no ena osan eche se wasan observe bibi aye nonso e kosupa na ese kra de aye edutwem ninyina nse player exodus kakre bia player no obobo 14-15 utimi epeja kakra Sizin bako ni atono. 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
3: So the second one is we're too fast to sell our players. As soon as a player starts to show some promise, oh, then the scouts pick him and take him away. And so it depletes the local, you know, league. Because every small talent that shows some brilliance is spirited away to mostly the European leagues. And so we must see how we can keep them a bit longer. You understand? At least give them opportunities in the national team so that they get experience in playing on the international platform. You know, and then eventually the international scouts or our local scouts, they would have matured to a certain level and then we'll take them.
0: Wei ene nsema wade tuja and so at the far home, ewo ho, I just say, yeah, boss, so at the ama, a tearful, any auntie, we, kakra, a coso, oh, Jubilee House, and a bra, utimse, usia Ghana, football 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
5: Time was so. 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Mechre, the most prestigious community soccer tournament in town. Say, dear, teams ninina nya bedrasa pejanti, a jet yet tour. Aha! 32 teams from 32 communities. 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

0: 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Oko Piemu, our Portugal, Memoir, Andra, our Estadio do Dragao, a ho, and our FC Porto, Wamu Isio Makan, and also, no, Utum say, Master Voice, from Etiomo. 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Who else? 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
1: against Coventry he lost 2 balls and after he lost 2 balls he was inside our box with the calm, you know, and this show how good is because any player, you know, after you miss 2 passes, you panic, but he's just 18 and he's a fantastic player. I think tonight he was very good. You expect probably from Erling, Ruben, Matteo that they can manage this kind of games better. You don't expect from a guy 18 and he was top. Never panic. I didn't see him in any moment panic. So congratulations to Ayub. And this is the reason why he's here with us. Speak French, English, Spanish perfectly.
0: We any and Samuel Enzo Maresca, one way coach, Eddie Emma Man City, Eddie Atujo Chese, Abrantiano, almost started, and as we started with Coventry, we can hear Chemu El Premiership in him, Bola or Boyano, not a Huipa, and then Rap, we're topping it up with AFC Porto, which means with Jenfi Vonum to check passes, a defending Yipa, Eddie Emma Man City, or Chese Abrantiano, we're a very good player, Pa, or Chese, or Sansu Kakasabibri, or Ka Spanish, or Ka English, or Kambibia, into Abrantia, a Wabidi, or Mania player, Pa, and any and Samuel, which means Enzo Maresca, Akan, Eddie Afa, a 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say my full team no after Endra, Womuchiomu Eshomu, a Kam Yunua, Womu Etim Baku. Yintin Sema, Christian Chivu, coach, Edima Inter Milan, Eddie Atuja after Endra game no.
2: So a lot of chances. In the end you come up just short. How do you feel after the 90 minutes?
3: An open game, I take whatever we did good. The personality, trying to build something important for the future without losing our identity. We knew it's not going to be easy. Playing here is not easy, but we stayed in the game. We believed and we tried to do our best.
2: What are the key positives you take away? As I said, a lot of chances, a lot of good saves by Courtois. You really made Real Madrid earn it, but what do you take back positives from
3: tonight? I think the personality, the courage that we had on trying to do whatever we tried to build in the last years. And I'm pleased with that. And I'm pleased that we believed until the end. We stayed in a game. We knew that we're going to concede something when you take some risks. But the reaction, the belief, and believing until the end, it's a positive thing.
2: Just lastly, on Jose, to coach against him tonight, we just spoke to him moments ago. He said to us that he believes Inter are one of the strongest teams in Europe. He said tonight could have finished 7-6. So a lot of respect for you and your team. How was that experience for you and those words from Jose?
3: I changed the praises because I think they also have a good team that with a lot of quality, with a lot of knowledge of the game. And it was an open game. You never knew how it's going to end up because, even in 2-0, we had our chance. They had their chances. In the end, it was 2-1. And we still believe that we could make it, we could draw. But I congratulate him for.
0: Wabani Christian Chivu and out in Kano, Wobo Remadu Fabasu, Wokorality, Aye, Ura Jose Mourinho, and Aye Sisa, Endra, Aye Wopeni Kotwa, Oni Goalkeeper, Edima Remadu, Aye, Ewo Game Nima, Womo Etumi, Edin Kunim, by 2-1 against Aye Interfoa, Utum Se Christian Chivu, and out in Kano, Yadon Sem Eddie Emma El Casavidisu Plan B, 104.5 FM, Disney, Utum Se Aye Interfoa, Endra Nema Nkuyan Famomo, Italian champions, Woman to me Enya Om 3 points are Womu Elusi Game no, and so Ewan Yadun Sem Eddie Emma Casavidisu Plan B, 104.5 FM. 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

0: la tata ya tuja afa ene nyumre game ni hon.
1: To all of us, the experience of last year as well. So we need to start with the first game in a really, really tough place, but really excited to start the campaign.
2: The last three seasons, we've reached the quarterfinals, the semifinals, now the final. What will it take for us to go? The last three seasons, we've reached the
1: goal to win the game.
0: Wapeni Mikel Arteta, wanu ye coach, Edima Asna, ena wuti ninkano, wachile se, utumse, competition bia, competition mwa dinye pa, wamu shenim, se wame sansu akubim, last two seasons, quarter finals, 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It openi Andoni Ariola de watch said nya njipa say eye to Champions League babiem back to eye Anfield in ten sema Ariola edi atuja head of nanwumre game awom ni Atletico Madrid edi ebebo ani no.
1: Yes, I think obviously it's a special night for me. Everyone talks, no? The Champions League nights at Anfield, and also the first game is against a strong opposition. It's Atletico Madrid, as you said. Simeone is doing an incredible job as a manager. I think to be all the years that he has been achieving every season, no, the goals of the club, I think is remarkable. And definitely it's a big challenge for us, no? As you said, I think I played against him as a player.
0: Wapeni Andoni Ariola ena wote ni kano wano eye coach Edima Liverpool wache se Champions League no ene special night pa Edima no ewo Anfielda wade unsem Edi Atuja ensu ewo onum na yenko pimu ewo eye 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to leave but ma the right club and ni ensem wa wo penny Alexis McAllister e dia tuja ye ntin se ma wo kan ye Edi efa eye ni contract situation any Champions League awon mebo ene enwumre no
1: have a chance of course as I think as everyone know I received the news that the club was not in a position to offer me a new contract which of course makes me very, very sad because I think everyone can see that I give my 100% for this football club every single day in training, games. Of course, I can have very good games, bad games, like everyone, but I always give my best. And of course, for example, I see Dominic and Ryan renewing his all-day contracts, and that makes me very happy because they deserve it. But at the same time, it makes me a little bit sad that I didn't get mine. But of course, there is still time. I think the fans don't need to worry because I will give my 100% until the last day I'm here. So we will see. We will see what
0: Alexis McAllister and Auteni Kano of Argentina memu. isi akan e

0: Dima Liverpool. What kind of contract won't send Ewo Liverpool? Obesine, we expect is a command of contract extension. Now, so club no still nano, Womu Enfemano, Osha, a branch of an air Gravenberg, Utum said Dominic Sobos like Omina, and one contract extension. One quant or chess, Nidian Washenimua, Lipu from Penny for Emma, no contract extension. Any year ye pa, and I say, or Felisad, say Wunya contract extension. Now, so, and no Emunabem, or because we see a kind. 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Entry Ankaun. 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one so was to what he said the stadium is sold out for the match versus RB Leipzig with all the limited capacity and limited number of tickets available. Unfortunately, we cannot accommodate everyone who would like to be there. However, a few of the club managers and I have decided to forfeit our seats for this match. We want them to be given to the fans who have waited the longest, the supporters born in 1950 or earlier, who have followed Komo in every category and era. If you know a long time Komo fan, if you're a long time Komo fan born in 1950 or earlier, who deserve to be at the stadium on Thursday, please email us. We any and someone who to some president or penny a male one so was who a dear to your chess woman cast on penny phone or musitino or my vacati a dear my fans are who to say a year woman a 1950 or Eliano a tomuba on bit me at Tracy noble near comma na Champions League night a kumu for the first time no bibia akosi and so a dear mom a year ha and a man on no. And so Eddie Bessie meeting, Eddie Bernard Mensah, Ube to me, Afemi comment. I'm yet more china, Ube Sansu, Ati and Kebim.
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Emwinina, ubenya biato, Ghana made stores. And the stores are hudum. Unye ni kutahu, our telephone number 020-679-8723. 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
4: All right, Enti, you better have shown so. As a demo, Dean confirma, comments. I'm on an insemino. I'm not Champions League, and you better, Nina, Atuja, and then so, dear Ebaso, you better, na, Edi, Emu, Enkomo, and so, Edi, Abreu, Endurance, Ewaha, Endurance, Ewaha, Sanso, Enna, Evelyn, and so, Ewaha, comments, and so, Ewaha, Midi, Edi, Dan, capable of your coach, AG, but in Kwanana, Minum Brim, na, Galam, Sinti, Minum Piota, the sports major. So Ghana under 20 NCB. Sanso and South Korea under 20. Women so NCB. Cup. 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Under 20 FIFA, female World Cup. 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Endurance, Ewa ha. Endu akwaba.
5: Oko, yeah, no, yeah.
4: This is Plan B.
5: Yes, no, yeah, pa. Jidi e pass also ho ye.
4: Na mi adom.
5: Yes, yeah, then.
4: Adia che enti, adia fe.
5: Ye dia fe. Enye easy. Enye easy. Em so bi na ka na asem, enye easy. 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Se o sign ba, na che se nyame aibi. Yes, I think say enye easy. Ye den nyame asem, my enchi eti fo. Yes, omo fa e show name fendi agre anyway. Na ye mo mo abaso se de biara ne dano e bo 123 a omo de omo show no ana se omo fidi no eto 104.5 and so eti agudie mu nsem so my enchi omo.
4: All right, straight up here and na Evelyn Kwaba boko de ko fo de at say
6: 4.5.
4: okay, na flowers in say bia ko se de
7: bia
4: de janaka ana de anka
7: aseka.
4: Oh, David, send me there.
7: And
4: your answer, I'm not there. I'm moving to me. On a comment, said him.
7: You
4: didn't want to answer your drums, sir. So, I need to hear a busu.
7: Baby,
4: man for busu, sir. Jose, who do you want to do that? Hey,
5: and your
4: answer, oh, endurance, answer, oh, the answer, comments, and so on. I need you to do
5: that.
4: And a way there, Obin, see through the room at all. Okay. And do you say Champions League and Yebeka Madrid as any inter game, no?
5: Sure.
4: 2-1. Over here, I hear Christian Tivu and Afi Mourinho tactics and a system on the coy approach, you know, Uhuni say. And then so, Barca El game, I would say, and Yasem Kitua. And your match, Dimbia, the Mabasa, dear, but you're querying.
5: Yes, Oko Meda was sepa, na Machi, it's for you now. And a ban European night in Europe, very, very happy. Say Champions League now bounce back. I think say enona ema the league season, you know. And so a year rich. Yeah, can say bia what ball league in the course of the weekend. Now and no ba from Tuesday, Wednesday. See, I come on summer and Thursday, so I can one. I think say total packer emuye druye pa and so. So I think say na yeah bad and so. But you see, I had a problem no. Jose Mourinho back to Real Madrid again. The story continues, sir. Enya de fufro na nema Madrid fo ama Jose Mourinho egwa ama nante na so anche no because of the same Champions League
6: 104.
5: Because of say na that time no Madrid ain't here Champions League no na Jose Mourinho ain't to me ain't deliver Champions League no, so they felt it say it was some show no the exit though. And now I felt say Christian Chivo and then Emrante no they should have won the game.
8: Inter Milan.
5: Yes, Inter Milan. There was an come winning game then, right? Because after Madrid, it's a first goal. Now, Inter, SI, Achomo, second goal. Now, share after, say, ball and number, but even proud to the first goal at team and the other Inter Milan, SI, no. Now, I still felt, say, Inter should have won the game. Because after the game, no, they kept knocking on the doors. Chances almost, say, no. And not taking anything from goalkeeper and the other Thibaut Courtois. Okay. Oh yeah, almost been 9 saves in that game. It still kept Madrid oh game no more until the final minute. Referee no born abe. On the other hand, Oshé team Madrid a paradia. I felt say it's a team Obi Abeka say on any good day, you know, probably they should produce results. But one,
4: Ghana Sebako.
5: Ghana Sebako. Okay. Mm. Good news, said the man. So I feel, sir, you go in for ABR, a certain midfield area. Now we expect to say Ombeba, but Omo Amba game nimu, which was a big blow for Team Anidi and so Eddie Madrid. But on the other hand, Alex and Valverde midfield partnership, no, not any bad and so. But on the other hand, to me, maybe catch us, say one of the boogie sides when it comes to the Champions League. Hey, Inter Milan, in the last four seasons, Inter Milan has been a thorn in the flesh of teams, Omoni Omushia, proud to the Champions League final. No? So, undoubtedly, Andra, we watched a nice game, but I thought the scoreline wasn't a true reflection of the game.
2: Okay. This is Plan B!
5: Then a true reflection. So, nice game. I mean, fantastic result at the end of the day, no. But we hope, sir, going forward, no, two teams in Abemai, nice game going forward. One other game I met touch on here, Erling Haaland, 59 games, 59 goals. it's just unfortunate, sir, no way to me and do. Your friend is saying, fine now, no. I felt Sanka, it should have even be, he's a competitor for the, your friend is saying, Ballon d'Or. But I felt, sir, he should have got closer. Now, maybe this Ballon d'Or won't come on, but Porto, Estadio de Dragao, which I feel say one of the venues our teams echo falling. I'll give kudos to Team and the Man City because Porto funny ye beer, but Man City for AKP or more on their toes 1-0 till the die minute. Abrantie Erling Haaland at the second goal in the count. So on the day, you know, it was a good scoreline for Man City traveling from Portugal. Eba England with a 3.2 goals, which I think, sir, and you're bad, and so, ewo. Mentacho on the games, right?
4: My main call, Evelyn, okay, Hona, Napoli, and Arsenal, Ebo, and right. Hey, Ghana, Bogumo, I'm in the back, Wakaho.
5: Hey,
4: Emma, are you too, Auntie, with you?
5: As a messy,
4: Omu Shebi, Nti, Omunso, Asher 3-4-5, Nibia, and Kepa. Evelyn,
7: Ogo,
4: Yankoe.
7: I am saying Champions League, of course. I'm on for the way. Now, what you say, Cromwell, that's a Champions League nearby. No. I'm on for the Champions League. No. Now, and one so, now, me, I do. What you say, I'm a player, Oko.
4: Yeah.
7: Boys need to see Kabe B.
4: Yeah.
7: Because I'm on for bottom by head. Big teams need mostly. Real Madrid and Mourinho, after saying when we show them game, no, I think still they need to improve themselves. Real Madrid matches are all but free La Liga.

0: And I think Real Madrid Champions League and Sesan could lose too much be. And I said, even the league itself and Sesan could lose too much be. And team Mourinho have to be careful and then make sure say team no as I say yeah oh baby a portals needed and obey me then actually then yes sir. Then they should know say this Champions League they are in the group of Arsenal, Bayern Munich, Mourinho. They need to be careful.
1: Okay.
0: They need to be careful because me and I may say you can say Inter and Timian share Emma game no ever year 2-2. And Real Madrid defense nankaso ko problem woho. New defense ni nye. So as I say, new defense in nye. And as I said, the control we know previous nye sa strength na even though I know you said this year. Mm. But I think that it's about time Real Madrid bear restructuring because so we team no, I must say, I must have my past glories. Instead, I know most of them they need to improve. Anytime I'm about my game, and I go to MC and every game is so ever. And Arsenal ever your friend said Napoli. Nowadays, we only say the Italian football. Nankasano, we go ever from. As I say, young Nigerian who say Italy. For 2 seasons, a year called World Cup, Italy is not able to qualify to the World Cup. And the Italy we know, no? And yeah, no, as I say, you know, reflecting on the Italian league, you know, so.
1: Okay.
0: And their teams need to perform well. Although, in this case, Arsenal Echo game, a big game there. But young Nigerian who a first time at Teta, but I need the way at Teta as she any team. Yeah, about 3 matches. I ain't know you say so. Arsenal and lose 2 games. Yeah, about 3 matches. And at last, season, if you show this season, John Arsenal for near was the most difficult group. And you see, yeah, per se, you created some moment to last season. You're competing. And you see, yeah, per se, this season, yes, I can't beat it now. And we'll see, you do. Complete sense to change. And at this season, okay, challenges are in your last season. Ever Champions League, I think, say, yeah, yeah, yeah, because as I record of certain last season, team Biabesia Arsenal, Obede, no, Name Stress and Kene, Atleta Champions League, no, a different form. Ben White, I don't even know if
1: they are 104.5.
0: But Ben White, na ye no, no, no. Even though Ateta tactics and I say Ronald, your man this time around, or deliver there.
1: That's so
0: Mwuni said, and Kasejore Timba what on a dear. Ben White should start from the bench.
1: Are
0: they? Oh, go, make catch yourself Ben White should start. You know, Ben White last season. And even most of us now fans, no more call it, say, and Ben White more than Kasna and Tonu. Every team,
1: okay.
0: Because anytime there were a children, send a counterfeit 19 young lady and support in a Nedia as a mobile. In Tanka Ben White now cannot make the moon so yes, so close to us now. And can FA Cup, Nickeling Cups, needing the West at the early. Edinburgh, because this time, challenge that you 50 last season Champions League team, Biabe Shias now. Okay, but I don't know. But I think that so far, so good. Usha, your son is a year, and that's young chap. Choli is needed. In fact, the guy is good. Okay, see a money timer. You begin. This is Arsenal time. Arsenal timer. Who are Gomez on bench? Who are Merino on bench? Who are just say? Who share Arsenal? Who are your friends? Joker is. Joker is not like a man for the bench. You supposed say.
1: Yeah.
0: Since when the bench me are picking. Joker is on bench. And this tells you Arsenal team know your session here. And tonight against Napoli needed. I will say your team will finish. Even though you quite. We'll carry out and bring our 3 points to England.
1: All right, Mira Sepa, Ti, Yen Hena Fi, Yenko, Ti Evelyn, Watten and Kano, Messi Abba, Niabi, Ewu, if you cry now, Yerese, Bibianso, Ebitimi, Akoso, na, okay, okay, Ti, and no, I said, I don't know, but, happy birthday, and confirm a Rabina, a Chumesi, Etia Frimpon. 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And then when you 1 year, Afibako, hooray. We, if he, a ne mame, ne papa, and Afi, Nabusia, led by a Udia Grumu, a Kwesi Frimpon.

0: 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All right, enti Andrew, mame mra oso, abotreboko. Enti said etie no, de meka. And he say ye befie, under 20 still they are leading by 2-0. Black princesses, but then enra gunman penny kasai, oh Jubilee House. Odi so many issues na ba. Minim say what tibi. Odia na okafa ho because serious issues pana omampeni edia tudwa no yekwe ni
1: oko meda wase I think sir ye nyina yeti me name there but I feel sir ye football no president eh who said there is something emma ye football no enkonanim and he made mention of one or two bemo na bako ame peke anase be mi ense bi ame peke no Messiah said the free officiating. That was refereeing. Now, Oka refereeing, you know, and my margin could see so when it comes to say, Ibia, yeah, in Ghana club, yeah, in leagues, you know. Now, yeah, Sha see and Tessa, but you be we are. Now, a home same baby. Even
0: first round, you know, hey, come on, Kakra.
1: Yes.
0: By second round,
1: we are not problem.
0: I say, Kra.
1: Yes. And now, if you Osha, other ones, you cry, you bought our communities near the end in Pua. And on crowd yet, very dangerous.
0: Officiating, would you say a problem?
1: Seriously. Though, ewo baby, won't me yin fimu. But I feel say, ye die, ya ko ye ye weak point. One, ni aman akwe say, because of say, ene say, ye periphery square mama represent Ghana, ewo Africa, any beyond the world in poa.
0: Ye nyabi.
1: Ansiyani ya benya Daniel Lai. Emma, at least, bakumi enubi. But, baby, osa si fi no. Officiating is a problem. Now, se ye be din komo na ya vo Ghana Premier League no week one. Na ye be we no na ni nina akwa eti se the topic for discussion no akwa ye referees and as officiating instead of say the beauty of the game there. Now I feel say a very questionable. Edema in football na ye no because one. Officiating and accept referees for no acquire the police of the game. So general, they are the police of the game. Oh no, no, case. I hear you say. Oh no, no, because the game no mapon. Oh no, no, because say now send the anko ye juma. Not just say bibia say because one way the other.
0: Send the anko ye papa.
1: Anko ye papa. Not bibia say because one make say. Akume juma na boys ne ye do ye omu ine you so akuma. But say. Oye bibi na etra na nipa na anya ne da eno na ekofa sa hooliganism no enso ediba so I feel say amaye football no aye basa 2 seasons ago yet TB L one of the venues so and so why we are still seeing and repeating and I say ni a ekoso no ye nkan hu mpo say sabio obi afa hu ahwere ne nkwa ewo mu which I think say baby o man pain the shots and managing secondly so he made mention of say Coast football.
0: But before I say we move to coast football now, can
1: okay.
0: Who said Okan officiating or referee?
2: 104.
0: Or sign Eddie to just say football no, I say my man for Uncle Park.
1: Yeah.
0: It be officiating or okay, referee.
1: The result, yeah.
0: Obu Honswa match, you know, it may bo. I was them
1: before answer. Yeah, results na pie.
0: Na results na pie. Answer ni Uncle Park so. Who said no, a different from
1: two things.
0: Good officiating. Yeah. And I don't know, aye, match manipulating.
1: Yeah.
0: I don't know, yes, at match, the yes, share. Not just say, aye, from microphobia, not at them. Yeah. Ashana, said, so, and I'm a boy.
1: And one, no.
0: Say, a bomb match, no, them. Not resource, but Ansana,
1: Yabo, and Kasa.
0: And then, naturally, say, referee, no, aye, involved.
1: Yeah.
0: And microphobia, so, aye, involved. Yes. Mm. Sense, we are match fixing, ABSC, internalize, any Ashanti group.
1: Yeah.
0: Emma, Shanti Good, call relegation. You know, say, woman, I buy you.
1: Say, you know, reincarnation,
0: say, you ain't mean, can one say, match manipulating. I had a coso. On said, there be our cacan. I feel you say, and you know, correct, and you know, correct, and you know, correct. And nay, I gun a man penny and cassa. We are president of the land.
1: Yes.
0: Ena odia tuju akobe biya.
1: Fifth breakers and ankasa.
0: What do you say? Enti, with this, no, F, you know, minim, odia semna, ese, anase DNS omu ye edifahum.
1: Yeah, I feel, se, se me me kase, omu omu chusi referees, no, entry ni yeya. It's the same old story. You see, the problem being it, se, sa di amekain, se, uko other countries, other jurisdictions, ye wo solve problems ne wo ho. Omu mpua amekasa omu gadget. Va ne adie wo, minimize.
0: Yeah.
1: By the idea, a week, you bought second game. Now, twaso, you bought third game. And on a maker say, Ube on say the topic for discussion, yeah, yeah, but still you also discuss about the beauty of the game, no? Not just here, they discuss it officiating, which doesn't speak well. So, me maker say, Bia, Omo Muchisi referees, no, in painful, Omo das Adiana, no, and Shane, yeah, it's the same old story. Referees, Nanka say, who said they are humans and they are the police of the game. Uye ni ye ya, ebe ko ye di ama wankasa. Because danse, ube ene bone, na udino, akagana hai ya, de biya no mitibi.
0: Yeah.
1: Ube u sebi yo, nansi ya se minu, ewa group ame iso. Ube u sebi yo, ene aye ya ni adia, omde ma referees for no, ahe ya na ube di game na kodu. What ye tibi? You see, so I feel se, they are humans. Ye nkasa omu nyemfum so, they do mistakes. But the mistakes should be minimized. Meme kase, officiating, general, a full-time job.
0: Yeah,
1: a full-time job. Yeah, so I feel, sir, sir, obi interest, ebe ma wa ye bonia. I feel, sir, ebe yanka chion.
0: Okay.
1: Because, one way the other, no. Ebi ya, me enka, yanka so bi a JBB, e di asen, no. But ebi ya, not true that, no. Akobo di mwane, eno kwa nsu ho. Ema ye se pray for a reference, no. Obe fifi ye kama kama. Ye better no na ye say sebio or that your friend is saying hospital. Then ya send papa. Now the topic for discussion na kwe referee no instead of the beauty of the game. We should advise ourselves. The last your friend is saying we are on my war, your friend saying primary
0: Congress
1: sports minister, Edian Okai. He made mention of the same thing. Onosu bwa bwanwa no be ma FFO no. Meaning, say there's something going on. Sports minister, then the aba. Sisiano, or man paying so, eh, hubia, or so the aba. Wait till we see football, no? Eh, bad. Now, the second point in here, say he made mention of clubs, the likes of Haskell Toko, meeting Zamalek, Esperance. These are clubs, Yeshua Mo, back in the days. And they, yabe domestic champions. Yeah, ball league, no, ne, fa, ne, see, ye champions of Ghana. Your boy just one prelims.
0: Yeah, Ephraim.
1: Near Ephraim. Sunday, I will be. TP Mazembe, Eba Ghana. Blood Ebe Wini. Mediama call your friends at Lumumbashi. It's very difficult game to even predict, say, Mediama be Wini. That is what the president is saying. Yen football, yen club football, ne, yen Kasaya Diana, the professional league, no, yen yen ye. And what question? And he has said it. The first point, referee. The second one is our clubs not able to participate at the highest level. And the prelims and a year born. Idea my first night. He remu direct at the common zone idea. Now the third phase, no, and I make us a coast football. You see, every country, every club, yeah, no, say football ni bejina. One of the things every man football ni bejina. Your friend is saying. Coast football and as a juvenile football. Now, may bobo pitches be more and as a packs be more or temaha. Na ye de tutu se and ne sa pitches no etiasia. Na me kada da se sa pitches ne wu.
0: Mm-hmm.
1: Oko nungwa baby om dia your friend is saying shopping mo ya. Na a ye coast league park.
0: Sa
1: at the Mass Webs FC.
0: Shopping mo ya wo.
1: Main kanda da. Just say more here.
0: And do you know who you're not a part
1: of? Yeah, pitch, Edema, Shreves FC.
0: Oh, okay. 4.5.
1: Sa pitch, yeah, your boss, boy, your friend.
0: Mexico.
1: Mexico. Now, your home pitch, Edema, one of the clubs, Super Biasi, and your friends, Hazakes Babies.
0: Okay.
1: Oko other communities, sir. pitches in Ayera. Agree also your pitch Edema great Arsenal and have a great ambassadors. Into when you know na a pitches a war rounder near Bokosley was who Oko New Tower. Yeah, what baby.

0: friend in B Park. And this up, baby, I had the aye, your friends, vision for bomb parky, yeah. On boy. Now, yes, aye, hey, pitch, Edema super, your friends, angels. Mm. These were all pitches, sir. Every Saturday, be an open baby, akoshe game. And you know the venues. Okosa, come to five, your friends, traffic light, yeah. Now, ho, and a team, and the other for Tizu. And so, a bomb game. Sir, your name can create unim ho. Your friend is in Prisco Park. Yeah. And one Prisco minis. And so almost pitch ewo. So these were all pitches, sir. Every Saturday
1: be a coach. That time nobody saying because can almost say Oma rebrand through on Bia. What you say? Almost say NSA. Oma boy across region be a entity. Almost say coast no. But he who said the format no. And I say sana.
0: Sir, Oma paying beside. And I say you are rebranding. Why rebranding? I any day.
1: I don't say grassroots football.
0: Hey, you just few pen in your sake. Now, yeah, onimbo bobiano kwa ni a register. This is the process. You register first ni a gina skill so. I share weight. They are share one word. They say, Ebia, oh, under 15. Mm. Me bo 14. Ebo from under 10. Ebo under 14. Ebo under 17. Inti, oh, register na say, show age now you're 14. Ni a prepare card the amount for under 14. 14, no. You can have the chance to play in under 17. If say, oh yeah, there. That is how it starts. It's your prepare can near the team bia. It's a year group ni nyina no. Your group him under say 14 and 14.
1: Okay.
0: Na ma bo. Say ban is 17 so I 14 ni bo we are every Saturday no. 14 ni bo we are not 17 so I then. I prepare I be born for 17. Ni nyina no ye league table fixtures. And no sooner mo graduated the court regionals near there. Pasade ni nyina fim. That is when you're poor. Open school, you just have something to eat. What for a boot? Oko Park. So, a Honda Sakura Park. You go and play. So, that is where we had the your friends, Matthew Amuamo, okay. El Tema, the Ishmael Adomo, Ubenya Dombo Temo. These were all players, sir. Omo Root, El Tema. So, I think, sir, President, and Kase Hua, you see, Omo de BBF, Fahua, Ubeuna Semna Koda. But it's true. And they say, I can see a football. No, you're players. Che, as I'm watching, I retire. You're not a replacement. But equally, and could be back. I say, see, you're gumi or be from the junior side. The course, you were and Crawford Bria. They didn't finish playing the course because of a more, your friends, or more than Monty. Guy, you know, you see a kind of man, Kotokoi, Samo Infum. No, but great ambassadors. Wow, coach, your friend say, Edward Odum, the boy, no. Your friend say, goalkeeper, yeah, or call World Cup, Stephen Adams. Or you go, coach, the boy. So these were all players, sir. They grew into the limelight. I'm winning now ball from the, coast. Your friend is saying, sir, coast now, yeah, can, and yeah, and yeah, can, say grassroots, no. And your friend is a juvenile. Okay. I am best, son. I hear no palace near there. First, near boy, your friend is a coast now. So I think, sir, sir President and Kase Hua, they should rebrand the team back to the Coast League.
1: Okay.
0: Near one more problem, Ukubakwa made a sorry, so, hey, Sikasem. And then he said, Uko, my Coast team, one ball, among bare, almost bare 50 players, sir. Who expects some money, saying? Just one football.
1: For a team.
0: For a team.
1: Okay, what are you welcome? Evelyn, Boko there. Yeah, my mentor, na, yeah, here. Yeah, say Ghana Premier League, na, say. Na, utim Accra House of Folk, Ebo 4, miti biache. But, what are you referring to? Ne, sha, si, mfi, Democracy Cup, because none of Wednesday, wama. You better shut him free. Oh, and 2 weeks, man. Now, say I feel no bad. Say so. Okay. There be. Say, Nijina build up. Nijina build up. Oh yeah. Yeah, shut him free. Democracy cap. No, not free. Yeah.
2: Come and send Casacra. Obey and cheer from you. Yeah, in fact, I guess your bar. You said the book will UK. I wrote to memo. And I, Mr. Michael, for you, so, CEO, the Metals Adventures, a crown, Jacques, sir, and common, do not a chairman, and your friend. Ogo, who's the Minister TV?
1: Democracy Cup.
2: Okay.
1: Sir, I know I'm going to prepare Ura. A year league in one, which in Benya 4 goals, and in tea. You hear how...

0: said yes, I'm marching a bois, Timono.
1: Okay, Democracy Cup. No. I ask Coburn, Stan Odica can preparation match at the mass of food. But unfortunately, ye lose you on penalties. Yentimi Anji Cup. But okay, after the game, no. And supporters ni bebre since that is say as a team ye and even wa at that time no na fear na has that sign Jordan Chimo and the Abeka and Tina was one who said your coach this is your coach fufro.
0: Yeah.
1: And Tina ni na test to and Democracy Cup no ye who say penalties there it's me you'll be a game. And yes I will be say still has a full team, no, not a Juma.
0: Okay,
1: and you never see a team, make sure say say Juma, no, you bet me that. And that day, no, striker, I told you, no, I'm Fanambo. And see, let us say, your old players, nine yet, and you say so. Old players, no, some of them need to lift up their game.
2: Isn't that 4.5?
1: I'm going to say, Kevin, it's a bit good idea. But sometimes they're overconfident, no, they are not a brochure. And until they tell you, you're co-game, be more or born home or the court, we saw to be committee. But, Democracy Cafe and Yoko, and they are preparation for us, and you say, so, the boys, who said, see, I lose to preparation cup the year league, you know, young year, Yahuna, Yentimi, and G League, no, and for my supporters. And the Democracy Cup, Nidia, Yelusuya, and I, and Yentina, major, and there be.
0: Also, Obianka, so,
1: and I am the upper young complaining page. Yakopanat is near Lucy and Caribbean, and yet Yabera League in him. Oko, Debbie, I met yet now, how can be said? Ye Ghana League in him, and Casano, ye yam for the last year. I'm saying, I buy this, you can't be sure, Moody Ma,
0: Clubs,
1: no. And ever seen next to ye yam sponsorship at the Mag Ghana League. And this is the same league, yeah. Now, first, sponsors, baby. And the whole league for the past 9 years, just a sponsorship buy your crown and then you so get to crook idea or compare sponsorship.
0: Oh, my, you
1: can bank for new journey. So I just so money, and this tells you say you're gonna league now. You're casting the be a standard new from local. And you know, share. I know no man pay nothing. Chile din the one who says so. In your man koye. And for my share now no has. You can't say we're legum. Ogo empty. Ubo unse ni fani tuye chum baby kakra ni akobo chengu kakra. House of folk na ni enimsi obo gema. 40,000 ni timi yema. Ne vya kuhuya si juyaso.
0: Yeah.
1: No mu peso mu.
0: Front light ino mu titarehi.
1: House ni koto koko kuo kitu ebi mu kwa bobola. Bo ni enkofo fruit juya. No mu peso mu yede mu she gemu. But another Nessie, yes, I say you're legal. You need sponsors, not legal. And you attract, not clubs, not support, or more bros. You're in top quality players, a bit near my league, not attracting. And today, yes, the people, a coach's car, club administrators, no moon to me, because Ogocha, you call car, you're the universal team, so, and so moon to me, and to say your teams, not necessarily legal, a bit near fun and tumor. Perfebium, FNU, Juma, Debian, because so who boy FNETIA, a who boy BHA, and so be true and Numa, and that's all town. No more of a so yede, of a so shows, who shows up from Munsuo, not Utimi ye at the Kodeni ye. And yes, administrators knew Bokade, but still fans knew any day. And Baba, here, the last time I had a phone call Africa,
2: and said,
1: your last Africa, quay, start Malian.
0: Yeah.
1: Yeah, call, yeah. And also, you first one, any other day, yeah, you hear film. And I trust what the basine, yeah, quiet to say, oh, so before league, no, Ghana, I know I'm quiet. I shall not two slots, no, quiet, side, and I'll jail free, empty, and then, oh, yeah, fire, yeah, but you're so corporate, all con, or the Nguasins in every mind, because you ain't do, baby, and the TV, my Zembe, Muni, Esperance, Muni, I told you, Sayana, near, near, Mukonfisoko,
2: 104.5.
1: Supporters, then ye deba mamu. 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So what I say, adia shusha e ye li win. And I debi amika say, once you are winning, the supporters will come, ubi nyo vet nefie. Because, na has ever gamer. Nen pona se u nisi kako adiwe to edia nyejiya. Ube ko stadium beba no ame.
0: So obi wini.
1: Obi wini. Edia ma bache ne again you ye class ni na atiada ewo the building at the clubs no of my family football clubs no omu nala atiada enti de bia ye pepo bo ni se ya ni ye checkpoint o baby and I would dey kan you say league Ghana league me say first one ni dey ye mboli second round no and I'm going to say I'm bowling because I want not to say where's the mean beer or be one home or what's the 3 points you know I want to be because Europe Obi ti bi tell if you tin lose be 5 to aso but Ghana had the year they say team say si ye bo wo ye fie nko dia and say say e lose and no na ma influence ba referees ni so no okocha and no na ma influence and no be second round biana bo na supporters abru referees in dia e say say ye dia say ye team say ye bo home dia
0: e
1: we see we and say we na ba na just say akoy asem but football nti say ye show you European games and this a month for kwa away ko winning matches. It's not so my in the year and they obia prefer to watch European games. Say even league or Ghana ha. Who wants any final day? No, share abroad. It's not your league in that. And Tom Penny, as someone and no man penny, just so I come my league in Odia. A year algebra, no moon. Say by your Nisenia, or she shall say. A beb and your she shall a beb and no yasem. Send your very own mumping, you bring some of me accounts in the bay, you were the man. And I asked him, because it was a month for the black, I say, Ghana League, you know, the real code, and Koyen, it is affecting your national team, so gocha.
0: Okay.
1: So Asha, I affect you, baby, from Blaster, Princesses, Queens, Starlets, and Meteors and affecting.
0: Yeah.
1: Because I say you lead Ning Yeniti, then you have a cock of reference. Near free with you, near free with you, near free. And to have a competition, no, I a tournament, no, no, I call Philip Porter, no man, and no. And see, a league in I have started, no, and was say you who is a
0: okay.
1: Not GFA, and then I said, yeah, now say it's me, yes, I did, you're very attractive, league, and Ghana, not supporters, now still, okay. Match I have the first matches now I was told me who say attendance no very poor.
0: Okay, me that's Evelyn Anna Wate Ninkano. Today happens to be your birthday, Apostle. Apostle Ewo Lashibi and Tafo City. Yes, Apostle and Apostle birthday. Wow. Yes, auntie, happy birthday. And confirm Apostle of Lashibi and Tafo City and Tafo Papa. 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
3: Opa, yi fi bako yu kubema kam nofa wapume.
0: Mbatu wa mihoye na onzoye. 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
3: Mi yasi na di. 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Nanka mi pese. Inter for sure, but Inter for so crazy chance. Yeah, I want to be sure about 9 grand, but the move win in every way. You know, my green fire, but so much in Kuansi, I'm not going to share. My mom will come with him. You know, since it's why I did, no credit, every coin, no, to say, bomb, my boy, you know, moving your crack, crack, crack. But it's less than them, so ask me, I'm losing all losing the year. Now, since they're maturity. However, they can't, I'm saying, your president, Ekasai. Kata or Kata is here and kept them betting and penny football anymore. Who's to home for Mumfa? I know who to home for or almost all town. I won't put the Yadia on me. It's Alomea Kutavia, footballer, and your crown is a big football. I support the team we are. no one ever says Uncle Pat. Over. So we need to hear. If you give a question, Uncle Pat. This is the only one that we are. Pat, where my DDR? Yamin Town. Bye bye.
0: Bye bye. Madam Sepa, you see, Moja. Hey, yes, Bakweku. Good afternoon.
4: Good afternoon. Je, Okocha.
0: Ose Kwame, bibi abo kodi e.
4: Ya mi adum, mi ni asum dwen kamo.
0: Enka onzo, ya pene enko.
4: Mi chia abri.
0: Yo.
4: Mi ha supporta.
0: Mm.
4: Chia no papa. Okocha, we di e me promise am so as e me kwen no ade na so.
0: Okay.
4: Me se bibi anu mi ni onu bi be kata kanta me na Jordan na fa. Jordan, ye ni na e gana ni ba. Ah, obo bo. And we should go and many bad German. Oh, pray, oh, yeah, day. Yeah, Christ will be a boy from one or show come day.
0: Yeah,
4: yeah, Christ would, yeah.
0: Oh, best son,
4: would jam much more on you in the home. 1 year, 1 year, a stack head in a chimua. Oh, pop, boy, I'm a keep a chimua, man, keep a new fair. Ah, no, stack at your commoners or to my mob war back who cries at the academy. Yeah, Obiatano. Yeah, Castle Bay in the home. Yeah, any place here for a woman.
0: Yeah.
4: Well, yeah, dear, Boba foreign. What you say? It's a million of Kantakan Tamanra, and yes, I will be time, Dabby.
0: Okay.
5: This is one buy in the
0: all right.
4: There's one who put the service of you.
0: Good afternoon, sir.
6: Okay.
0: Are you
6: good afternoon.
0: Good afternoon, sir. Agabus, you're going.
6: Agabus, one day. I'm a chamber here. Okay,
0: Mampania,
6: Catan. Now, I'm a Mampania Basso. Mampania, Catan, put your ground. And in fact, you're how you're in the house. And Ghana, football, and Nakumato. And Ghana referee, if you have no cafe, that would be Somalia referee now. Now the Ghana referee now are FIFA, and the CAF, and you are seeing now. And if I Somalia referee, I got Ghana referee. And if I Somalia, that be bomb, and then Chumpum, whom, Guam, whom, and Taqua, and Amoko, Omoya Ball, and Taqua, and Gua, and the other five all referee. Bangalore, who high apartment, who my friends at the end. You know, that was a direct guy. I was a man, I wouldn't get this guy home.
0: Okay.
6: That's all. I'm going to buy.
0: All right.
6: I'm going to die. Everyone's going to be here. And this year, I'm going to go everybody. Because they're very confident. I'm going to go to the room. I'm going to go to the room.
0: Okay.
6: And then that, this is it. That one, I'm going.
0: Mira, I say, I got was moving to us. Good afternoon, sir.
7: 4.4. Good afternoon.
0: Makanakini, Audi.
7: Yeah, I didn't.
0: Maybe I told me who you announce it.
7: Yeah. It's an Amoka coach to me.
0: Yeah.
7: Yeah. Tan Wobo coach now, the meeting.
0: Okay.
7: So, you tell me, your task.
0: Okay, yeah, minimum.
7: Yeah.
0: Then a company.
7: Woba, Premier First now. One first match, one in Kotoko. Mimi, coach team, Republicans. Me, I'm a team, Nami Bobby.
0: Oh, okay.
7: Yeah, it's our own police card.
0: Yeah.
7: And the cowboy.
0: Wow.
7: See, I have no coach, no Oko. Stadium.
0: Yeah.
7: Has some control of the bar.
0: Okay. Oh, okay.
7: Coach will turn the ball. Now, second division, I'm not just starting the arrow last.
0: Oh, my boy.
7: And it's the other ball.
0: Okay.
7: And Sana has some control of the ball.
0: I'm both.
7: The ball. Incidentally, player then. Echo Park.
0: Yeah.
7: Coach in the Yabon League, Oko Bukom Square.
0: Yeah.
7: Yes, that time you need it for the measurement.
0: Okay, and yeah.
7: And yeah, it will off your park and it will be our in our sciences.
0: Okay.
7: And my born here, but since you know, one year,
0: yeah, yeah.
7: Oh, group will bear 1 week, no, what the Abu Kush, Iti abedi na players no aba. And of the president wakasa na akase na odibe ye duma.
0: Okay.
7: Na okay tree kasa bi radio from what akapa.
0: Okay.
7: O se Ghana fo won e bobo wa bi no over front there. And that 20 for no.
0: Black princesses.
7: Wo butu ho enye tree kasa.
0: Okay. Good afternoon, sir.
5: Afternoon, Okota, Okota.
0: Chairman, you ain't here, Pram Pram.
5: Ogo, is our land as well as you.
0: Me Canada.
5: I'm going to go. Oma nominate ni for Ballon d'Or. Ye nominate ni na bo bo World Cup bi. Aba. O ko nya she bi o.
0: Mm.
5: Bo bo City ni bo Blaster. O ko de talentali.
0: Talentali.
5: E na ni nya so mu omo she enye City ni nkwa ngbo na yeri ma nominate.
0: There be
5: 4.5. Ye o se ni no ya bonte.
0: Ni nyina na ka ho.
5: E na sharp.
0: Okay.
5: Yogo.
0: Yeah.
5: Ami jono bi zonto aso.
0: Me da se pa wachi ya don. Good afternoon.
8: Good afternoon.
0: Kobi Vilas.
8: Okay, sir.
0: Yeah, okay.
8: I'm going to share my plan. I'm going to start a new campaign. If it's made a quite nice hit, you have never been another same of fresh. What happened? No, also, a matter for us where I sent it there. So, only a prayer. Not only a team. Not only a team. I'm not going to be able to do it.
0: Okay. Master P, Kofuru Jeff, Jase Airport.
9: As a striker, our Africa, we are as a position to at a trade. If you are nominated, my idea of a friend place, you know, now, you know, looking from Africa now, on performance, on the team, on the country, you know. I said, I'm going to class side as well. How much did you do? So I can say, you know, and then Chris Opedia, about you in Hong Kong, then your home of the I mean, you know, back up the crowd, that's what we can make a match. And I'm in the main show. and yet you have 10-20 pitches. Now you have to be able to go. Now you know. It's your best trick.
0: Okay. Okay. Okay. Okay. Okay. Okay. Okay. Okay. Okay. Okay. Okay. Okay. Okay. Okay. Okay. Okay. Okay. Okay. Okay. Okay. Okay. Okay. Okay. Okay. Okay. Okay. Okay. Okay. Okay. Okay. Okay. Okay. Okay. Okay. Okay. Okay. Okay. Okay. Okay. Okay. Okay. Okay. Okay. Okay. Okay. Okay. Okay. Okay. Yeah, Thomas,
1: this is this is a business. Tell me, say, as now, Lusu, any news? This is as now, no last is the one about Champions League competing. And the any other as now, baby, so Ogo Yente, and the for say, the rest of your club supporters, no, especially has fans, and they say, your starting league, yes, sure, ma. Send your co ADA now. When you phone the class, say, Ombayan, you may in. Yes, starting mra. It's as a nano attendance, no, na and so, na players, no, so, among lefty up their game, because who will say, has a foot badge now, Ogo, and now, Grudy.
0: Okay, and yo,
10: When it comes to football,
0: so when I casso, when you say casso, and so then from mount,
10: a quechi, and I feel, sir,
0: said the bayer, omni de bayerjuma,
10: and only I'm
0: gonna make it so.
10: I make us say, who's a referee? See, young cassie, yeah, the ampo, you to me, Emma referees, no, it's an assay. It's too awful, but at the end of the day, we will not. You're saying you're the same problem. So I feel, sir, one of the factors I'll see, sir.
0: Okay.
10: Aside that, you know, you're in juvenile football. No, I'll see, sir, the back.
0: Eric, before you, the BCA, sorry, so I call three about you, Papa Sly, you better not say. I think so, you better, Ghana for, I join the discussion, you better not say. Ote Evelyn can, and I'll take endurance, and I'll comments, and so, and can. A frame of culture, you jimu, Ediama, I hear Busapeni, na what to also, Yakramo.
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3: Catch on, you say. But she won't mean man, true, eh? What yabba, nana, catch her on my moment, you
4: plan B, I'm family,
3: you baby, go cry, ye be by force, oh, nana, ye by force, oh, tin, eh, ye baby, ya cool, nana, or say, eh, ye genemusa, oh, by force, oh, giddy giddy, oh, full five,
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3: Dear more, said your more cannon, who thinks that I'm a bit moving. Yab, yab, yab, yab, yab, yab, yab, yab, yab, yab, yab, yab, yab, yab, yab, yab, yab, yab, yab, yab, yab, yab, yab, yab, yab, yab, yab, yab, yab, yab, yab, yab, yab, yab, yab, yab, yab, yab, yab, yab, 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

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And Unty Nana, yes, I know. 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And Unty, you buy Ghana Mill Stores.

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Mco Ventures. How to say? Ghana heading na. 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I want to hear. Just na ho. 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

from the Tumia, come on, Baba, you know, Kawara, no, I'm Kujan, Vichiri, baby, I'm Koye, Sakura, if you be a mighty, you make us a fine cuisine. Integrate, what's ya, what we do? You brutalize me, maybe be able to me a repair or hot. It's a tamako.

6379 2 for Abuja. Waiting from Coventures. And I really watching to remove your chemi day. What do Tama was say? Busian, if you are a Busian, sir, Sibi, and as it be, we cry, be

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Gia Nika, who is a toughest show, dear friend, say war no. Ya two of whom A to Z, ya, and Yafuno be no quack or hoon on Yadia. Net to me, we come a pa. 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

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Then they were hot mono, but to me, they are twice with their mind. 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Yeah, it will be a bit more betting, Samia. 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
1: 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And so on so as I'll be worry. Ana anya sa ozo unso yen inti send na obi best ones wa wari ana send obi be wa o make particular statements
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1: Oh za.
0: Oh, you know, I'm saying, Meta bed, but if you said the last time, me can I see you? 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
1: me fear Monday, me
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0: e wo relationship
1: e wo relationship
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1: good
0: okay
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0: communication
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0: kasa
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0: okay,
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0: oh sweet that oh sweet baby
1: good good eh ebu nse
0: ye
1: aha
0: asa omu taika ba
1: ole anga yo
0: omu nke bintre
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0: emi ya pa
1: ene sbeke biach
0: ah NS the NS. I mean, a man the NS be unse.
1: Ah, okay. Oh, okay.
0: Oh, sweetheart.
1: Oh, sweetheart, darling.
0: Oh, I just wanna say, oh, you know.
1: Now to my mehe. Oh, intimate stream. Catch your partner, ni your person, your mom. Man, susu se, as a soul who sent me your bar, as a semi yassi. And as a soul who sent me a bear, as a semi yassi. Catch reno, nene bonkomo.
0: Okay.
1: And another thing is, so who say conflicts, ne arguments, dear.
0: Mm-hmm.
1: We are dang, bebem. And talk quite now, a sin and touch your makra.
0: Amoko, baby.
1: Then, yeah, mummy and one move free, obi a free, if you different, different background, different houses.
0: Yeah.
1: Obi and share you different. And, dear, we are dang.
0: And talk quabeba.
1: And talk quabeba. But, near here, ne send ya mobe resolve him on talk quab. Send ya mobe mamu when we say, ah, a bakra say, near so ano.
0: Yes.
1: And, dear, be an awas and beba na, and talk quabeba relationship na, one for phone after. Hey, and a madame we beshe. And away all him say. And I said, me ko catch him, mammy. And I, oh, I dang. I dang. Yeah, but Montana say. Na mundi hun komu. Eh, sana, obia, because munim say, muamu to me come wasem.
0: Yes.
1: Best friend, best friend, best friend. And ya, dear, which you, o partner now, yere and o kun, your best friend. 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Because odon a betiako. 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
0: Yes.
1: In Tihuna set, Odia Botre. 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
0: Baby, I don't see that.
1: Oh my god. Oh my god.
0: You are looking good.
1: Aha.
0: Oh.
1: You are looking jeng.
0: Good.
1: Oh my god. Inti abusiya.
0: Yeah.
1: Yeah, dear.
0: Yes, I was here. Plan B 104.5 FM. We are driving home safe levels here. Yeah, to do quantata na area yediwo akwa akopi if ya subdriemo na ve bibi bia to me area. We will be back. 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
0: 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Miracle, ganza.
2: Ah,
0: I'm not going to be Ghana. I'm not going
2: to be Ghana.
0: Oh, fine. 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
2: Hello. 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
0: Yo, Daddy, my auntie away.
2: Yo, anything I ya, yaka say, and cow bonnet and Jirinipa. If I didn't see or see a phone, I ain't count bonnet in
0: channel.
2: Yes, I would come up, Mamma, only I know I was or no, only the baby betray. She said, my bonnie dear, the cock who come and say in Tayuma, yet did for 3 days in Tayum. I will come as a minute chair, Raddy. 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
0: 104. 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
2: All right,
0: Evangelist, yeah, that's it. Hello, my hey,
3: yeah,
0: but you're a baby, I'm free.
3: Official,
0: my interview. Hello. Mahao.
4: Yeah, we are you.
0: Pacho Dini baby a free.
4: If I show me those kwame kasa fitema.
0: Yo, daddy my inti way.
4: Yo, asun jien kamu.
0: En kawonso.
4: Yo, minya da ku praise ya wase babo si en toya no naleka.
0: Mhm.
4: We sabre report Paul muni pita muna na Yesu ka kire mu, na nye nebre mu.
0: Sa?
4: Ai. Na, uko ka se ba kire wan. I can't be around what dance he had your son so. What you say?
2: Money and Tassano, your woman, your yet your unia, and then your yet your one got out.
0: Okay.
2: And where you yet your unia, Vienna, Bano. By Bonanca said, the camp park cafe. Am I young you, Nipa, the Feni, the intended to know so for back at the men come a morning, Sire, Unipa, and your own amount from Nono. Even though no crano or bomb pie in the moon, and it be Cassatra and say on Canabonia. Nicuna, what from on I was there on your day
0: on Catrina,
2: Yancopo, Bessoni Kuna Coma, more than the channel. By way now, who crown one mechanical menona, Wako Catro, be no Nipano Gusu, eh, Tonku.
0: Okay.
2: It's a man of Guasia says, Obermane Joe Baca, a vessel who be any media, why you know. If you grab the bunny so it's before, when I need you find a tea, that's what they do. When I need you find a tea, oh, young fum, so be a young trade, a young fumono, the one fumono, or no, there was a unco, own palace, or another chawa.
0: All right, Pasolo, yada say, yeah, your brand new cobbard and your four years. So, hello,
5: I was
0: yeah, Joe, daddy.
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0: Oh, Kwabra say we last call am inty we.
5: Abuja. 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
1: afi aya kai se coaches beba team managers beba na afi official aya scout team a eba no aya kick Nation Sports Agency Plan BFM Grassroots Cup 2026. 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Aye Kick Nation Sports Agency. 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

0: their merit, not appointed by politicians, and they work and serve well. Look at our security agencies. Puppets of the ruling party, ruling government. And so they are not able to open their mouth, even arrest thieves who ride public cars and are fed by the state.
1: 104.
0: People who earn more and better, well salary, and free benefits, occupying official houses, with chauffeur-driven cars, benefits come in.

0: in thousands. They steal the most in the country. Go around the prisons when we go to give communion and pray for them. Uriah Kupo, Uriah Ponchi, Yachinakotu. Some remand for years, and yet those who openly steal and plunder walk our streets. What kind of society is
1: that? What will be different between the special prosecutor's office and whatever office of law enforcement? And the reason why I agreed to accept the nomination is that this is a new office. Corruption has done so much damage to this country. In the conflict resolution, it is called structural violence. It's an invisible violence that kills millions without anybody seeing it. Taking millions of cities for oneself under illegal circumstances deprives people of good health, education, and all the developmental facilities you can give. So what I want to do is to be able to set up a credible institution with a credible culture, which will be able to block the leakages and the seepages. If I'm able to do that, I don't care even whether I am not able to prosecute anybody. And part of the law says that it is preventative, that if we succeed, we won't need foreign aid. I will say, with knocking my chest, that the amount of seepages and leakages at the ports, if we were to close them, our budget will not need foreign assistance.
2: The Church of Pentecost is over 3.1 million, about 10.38% of the Ghanaian population. And we have brought in 15,000 signatures.
0: This is Plan B!
2: I believe that this is significant enough. If they give us time, we can even bring 2 million. Yeah, just to make a statement that this bill, we support it 100%. And so we are praying for the parliamentarians to make good arguments. They should know that there's a creation. This is a sovereign state, but the whole world is a sovereign state with a ruler. And then the one who created us reserves the right to tell us how to behave. If we leave the right to behavior in the hands of the creation, then soon every lifestyle will be shielded by law. Till we have some anarchy state, lawlessness in this nation. Now, if you want to have sex with a beast, I say it's okay. If I want to have sex with a pig, it's okay. If I want to marry my daughter, it's okay. If I want to have sex with a tree, it's okay. And I mean, so where are we going? So the issue is not about rights. The issue is about morality.
3: Because we live in a world where we are told we are the leaders of tomorrow, and the politicians of the day have ensured that that tomorrow never comes. Let us today tell the politicians of the day that the tomorrow they have been talking about is today.
4: We live in a continent today where, as the young man has said, our young women upon attaining puberty cannot afford sanitary pads. But our public servants have iPads which they do not know how to use. We live in a continent today where our leaders who preside over our health sectors have no faith in the health sector. When they are sick and their families are sick, they run away to seek treatment in Germany, in France, in the United Kingdom, in South Africa and India. Even our health ministers don't have faith in our health department. We live in a country and countries today where the political leadership have no faith in the education sector. They bring unto us what they call free primary education or universal primary education, but they can never dare take their children.
5: As you...
6: Then I asked him if he had ever been offered a bribe before.
7: You mean as president?
6: As John Mahama.
7: As a human being?
6: As a person.
7: Any human being in the world would have encountered, you know, corruption in a way, one way or the other. Either being offered a bribe or a bribe being demanded from you. What you need to do is to put yourself in a position...
6: Mr. President, did you take it?
7: No, I haven't taken a bribe.
5: But even to think about it, it doesn't, it just questions who are making these policies. This is what happens, that when you've mismanaged the economy into this hole, then anything sounds great to you because you don't have any option. You see what I mean? And this is the problem, that that anything that is taxable, that can feasibly be taxed, they are trying to impose taxes on it, increasing withholding taxes on withholding and so on. All of these are hurting. They are hurting the economy. These taxes are hurting. And therefore, you are not going to get the growth. And when you don't get the growth, you will not get the revenue. And when you don't get the revenue, you go back to increasing taxes to get the revenue. And then you are in a cyclical
8: But I can tell you, as my colleague, Deputy Minister said, we are not going to the IMF. Whatever we do, we are not. The consequences are dire. We are a proud nation. We have the resources. We have the capacity. Don't let anybody tell you. Like when Joshua, Caleb, and the 10 others went to spy on the promised land, and only two of them came to say that we can do it. And the 10 went around the community, murmuring, you can't, da-da-da-da-da-da-da. We are not people of short sight, you know, and we have to move on. Okay, so let's think of us as who we are, a proud, strong people, the shining star of Africa, and we have the capacity to do what we want to do. If only we can speak that one language and show that we burden share in the issues ahead.
9: Get the industrial peace. So you have ministers in the government have been performing like this. And if they are performing like this, what is the reason why a president is just going to take his green ink and say, we'll betray with you? There are others. Saying so many are necessary because there are several people who have left my government, which I removed from the government. There are people. Neil Biano won my first term or no second term or that's all. But there are some of them, some of the longest serving ones, when they do so many. And that is the reason why. And I think there's good explanation. You and yes, will be any manager. It's not me, sir. The Juma or yeah, the somewhere Juma or yeah, and then I'm a manager.
8: Thank you very much.
10: If I read your book, compatriot, you know, yes, Bosome Frem, assembly members, or much as a moon. Now, your friend beside me in Tia Mano, Abanasa.
11: I'm so moon, homie.
10: Me
11: bacha
10: ai. Ah,
11: me um. Me um,
10: tu
11: um, homie. Why? Chief, me bacha,

bfmonline.com. You want to go? Channel so Yabeko Abe Fontin Town Woman so na and some way dear human Yedibia Babe Sumo. Affiliate Afa Jumei Edoso Ene Ewe Papa Papa Ene Emu Information Center Ahodwo Nyame Bechire Information Center Afa Jumei Ewo Ejumako Afranse Yeno Ewo Finfini Mantemu Kin Information Center Fa Ewo Oyibi Adom Achedie and Herbal Information Center Ensu Kurem Ewo Esuboy Sansu na Mr. Garlic Information Center Ensu Okojo Ashonwa No Ewo Amasamai ene nimpotemu nsuwa fa jumedie yi. 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Mama Comfort Information Center asum ewo kakasu nanka. Yulai Sounds and Information Center ewo obusumase ekwiapem ewei wanoso afa jumedie yi. Sounds na Billy Kale Wholesale and Information Center ewo gankofa ye ben akotoshi na matu. 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Wadosti Ventures Information Center, Ewo Kata Manso, New Bridge, and Swibia to Nevye, Prophet Agrippa Information Center, Wuzenu, and Swafa Yesumo Information Center, Ekure Jumedie, Ewo Honomon, Authority of God Information Center, Wajuma Kompa, Ewo Finfiniman Temina Fei, Yepiemu, Ewo Teacher Manta, Mama Millicent Information Center, and so Aso Jumedie Mua, Etopete, Ewo Honomon, Ene. 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

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student into Ghana Education Service. 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
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And a national communication, you know, dear, you didn't say, beyond context, yura, and I say, Dennis, Miracle, Abuaje, and Kwana, or context, yenti, so who may be your candidate, Edda, na edu about one or so, and said, you'll be a man, be anon, na, chere se, wait to me, a call a man. 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

0: On this note, no, I am very happy, happy birthday, Uncle and Fama. 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A kind of leadership, Becca. Wish your leadership, wo, our pipe, no, ye go so, ye lay pipe be free, ha, and ye had nano and piano, and pinana, no, last 2 weeks, Sunday. 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
0: exactly
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1: yo Daddy kind, met you with TFO, and we're here for people. 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I am so wonderful. Send a ten be a me and no. I am Bahana Manchia. I am so wonderful. The energy is a Mamaha Kurananka. A year. I am so the branch executive, world coordinators, chairman, DC, any Ubi Biara over I am so NDC, Titru, Michi Ubi Bia, any Edumadia, Aomu Boni, Unity, A Way and Tem, our I am so the even the aspirant. 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No one of one dear in Qua Eden, a woman, ni Nisano Juma. And then me wishing a happy, happy birthday.
0: Right, Medassi. Tell me, I'm going to Maso Mretta. 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
2: na eba apoman
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2: okay mama fa opportunity we na me share plan b fm tfo e na adumafo e wo plan b fm ni adum adumafo pa omo ye
3: plan b fm
2: ya se Ghana be course we da match I did it to answer me through that actually the man on my penny and it's a one. Though I can send me the command direct bar. Oh, so okay, bureaucracy is too much for some of us. What me book appointment 2 years, 1 year, and I'm saying, can I maybe to social media? I did come maybe to social media and it's a tapata party. Oh, say, Ghana, no, say, you're to a bar. Yeah, yeah, voter ID card registration. Politicians, they make sure. They centralize everything so that it will be convenient for everybody to register so that can, that will enable them to get what they are looking for. But when it comes to the individual, it's difficult that you are looking for something, you have to sweat day and night before getting it. Now, I declare my atomakuma, I'm a Timitrok as anything. And maybe I'm taking advantage of this and be monitoring Ghana Identification Office at Asama Municipal Assembly. Every evening, 7 o'clock, men go through the kete benches, have a tour. And I'm be someone said, then I call someone the Ghana Identification Card. Let me be someone say, ah, why? If government policy is to run 30 institutions 24 hours, and these authorities are not operating the 24 hours, but the people who need the services are running 24 hours, then I don't get it right. Because, come on, Ghana Card. It's a Ghana Card, according to a good. Every documentation, everything you want to do, Ghana Card. So, this is the only thing the majority in the country is looking for. People are not looking for V8 or big houses. But getting access to the Ghana Card alone has become like a diamond that we are looking for. By this time, I'm going to start from mainline or home. I didn't hear. I'm about better. I'm a biachi. I'm about better. This cold weather and this mosquito bite environment. It's about the first one. We are looking for something, but we are creating additional burden on ourselves by through this mosquito bite, getting malaria and other things. And I'm sure I do say, can I'm on penny? On 10 years now, almost 5 years and 2 years. We'll be here, Ghana Kada. But you working in, no, yeah, no, we're finished. In fact, we said this is the moment at the end of the day. Never been handed over to me for Mukino Mada, the action. I did it to the part 20. My information I'm asking is, if it as for assemblymen there, every day they have one slot that they think of people. This is very bad. The system must be free for ordinary people so that we can all live in an environment where everything is stable for everybody, not to be given specialized for certain people that when they give it today, they can get it. But ordinary person, who gives us the power to be a leader of this country and not getting it easier? It is very uncomfortable. And we can't continue like this. And then we have power of opportunity. Which work out of these social media. The annual company, campaign one tick off, if they think not their children, now, or 200 Mamuna, they are 2 years, and then we work out.
0: Enti, says here now, what you are cutting, Jane, I hope, say, I'm afraid they are Timinka. Yeah. All right. Maybe I said, Kata, no, I said, what you are no, Jane, I hope, say, my penny,
2: yeah, me person, my penny, and he Oma Ghana Identification Card Authority no. Omu ma bi bia flex room obi a obi ti me working in. E bia odin tete 1 hour no ni saka na okọ. Enye so baba beta the entrance of the gate 24 hour before they will get the ID card. Obi ti ba 1 month omu saka ID card. Adentia. Enti e so ma mpenyi oma ne ntu Identification Card or directors no. Omu ti fa nyama ntu tie. They should bring innovation. This is what created by somebody so that you add more innovation to make it more attractive and flexible for all Ghanaians.
0: Albert, you better ask the number where you are.
2: Okay, let's read that one.
0: Right. And to Albert, to go, citizen award, a shine manner. The crater watcher, a demon penny, said, a bank national identification authority, no, you into me in 24 hour. Na Fidino Nosso, na Shama 42. Into me, be a reserve of a cook you at the line one near the Anton near the rib minimum. Any idea, Tommy?
1: Yeah, I mean,
0: quickly, minim, no comment to a crater.
1: Oh, let me make a fair. I did be a ra, we are a bebois or mine. Yeah, not so yen year.
0: Yes,
1: credit never come a one cassa.
0: Okay,
1: and your comments are same. We are better than come over as I attend the answer. I say it to me, be the set as now. Ye church or your church or DND Ghana card. Now, Senebea, a bay easy. The same thing applied to what the voters ID card. Now, the BBRA identification, I am not say about Boyano. And since I hear only one place,
0: okay.
1: But my new, oh, baby, because I say, Tama, you register your SIM card way. No, I'm the one with your mobile money, name one, or your name, be a so account, be a normal register. We didn't say a boy, Emma, a corso intentem. Until when so. Na say be ya entra ya kwabe no. Okay, it shouldn't be one center say bo ashma, say ashma or okano. Say ashma nko ana ebe ye. Eni de ye sa na nipa no be bo e den apay so. Nti na say ye buye na ye no ye buye nya centers ni bebre. Na ye employ amanfo no mo so mo ye dis adwuma. Ti say in case say obi pe na ke bo ashma say ye obo say 3 or 4 centers abi je di say obi abet mi actually di na wanya ni. ID card no no dey dey juma nti wa kan o man penito or your listening government or the beko adunjumu
0: okay
1: so for answer 24 hour economy so your policy no let me a consider na ya factor ya tre ya kwa bemu na ya ye na ayefe
0: all right
1: nti no dey enu na make I know your main topic nti no dey make make one one
0: nti ya nko ye issues no so na ya mre na tie ya nkaka
1: very well
0: quickly ya mbon remuna senior high school common na na watch you of course ye hwe na ye dina ya pe nsamo no sadi aye no ne puma sibre allegations been in ananam I think say I don't know dear but maybe probably when ya bi ahwe when ya bobi so
1: me name bobi so
0: yeah. Okay yeah. Any dear me menya no ye agree ye che say allege it is alleged say say ebia me ba na ye temasco me pa na say me pe agree e dear man ebia me chusu agree na mum ya mfa ma no na temasco su me ne nje ho a me kope agree ama no a your uncle for Moody Hujuma, and you 12,000. Yeah, the agree, mammy. At this school, 30,000. Yeah, the neighbor, mammy. A brie, 35,000. Fancy pem, 30,000. Yeah, the mammy. The acony.
1: Yo, my charity for. Because of him, Rentino, and my young Tiaso. What the neighbor can't? San Komoya Ewaha. And at the American, say, yeah, education sector, no, we need overhauling. Messing abosubium, especially the free senior high school. Okay, especially the free senior high school. Especially the free senior high school. We need to sit down as a nation. Now you share proper measures that. You need to go on side the way because side the way is starting yet. Okay, me kai ebinu kwa kwa board dumping war Independence Square. Ah, now we hear they say, "Mama, anya placement in Nyama." Every year, bia yenya problem. I was at the end of home. What you say? In that class, in school, could I be the most say, "Omo anya school in Nyama," but Nyama do yeye say placement ma ono. Omo nyama omo school, omo kuma onso ato omo yem. Every year, bia sa at the end eba. So the solution, ena yebe yedi be so anua sa at the kudeno the next year no entimi NCBU.
0: Okay.
1: That's the problem ah yewo as or mine. As some say abe yebe kanu kidi kidi kidi yeja ana enua no. Once December the following year na ye can start the same problem. Na the year politics in Nyama enye adi eye papa.
0: Yes.
1: We should sit down as a nation. Then we say your education, your health sector, any your road and this in Nyama no. Enti edi amanyo sem.
0: Okay.
1: Because she said, now, Oka, she said, Adaba for, she said, yes, yento, what do you call it?
0: Yento.
1: Transportation,
0: yes.
1: Ebinumu, diye, politics, omututututu, mono. O, unye, bibe, fro, yen, yen, yen, yen, yen, yen, froka. Se, mi, tiye, yen, se, mi, waka, kra. Se, mi, nye, bi, wabe, bi, oni, ka, be, froka. 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En, ti, se, ye, diye, politics. 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Especially this kind of free senior high school. About your time. Ah, you go school. You to school. Three, no. You to school. Three. What you say? Your time. No, you to school. Three. First choice. Second choice. Any or third choice. What you say? Three. Into where come? Not the only one you say. Obe konu, na school who choose first choice, na se course wako yena ube konu notice board. Result ba, yenye tamu kabo de, result nube ba, ansana wako ye den. Ansana wako shwe u school. Ute asye.
0: Okay.
1: Itu bonse uko, ubonse uko, na u first choice na uko choose yenu. Ube kwa shwe udin, se science, general art, business, any day kika honu. 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
1: 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Fine. E ye nice idea. But se problem ni ba. Ye yu solution. Ye di best solve problem na sa problem no NCBU. 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Sa nyama ni nyina no. And what ye ask or mine. Fine. You see, Ebinu Jessica, a nuntina education minister, Emma directive say, Mo ubia, okay, say, me beka wa say, oh no, nim dienti ah, okay, sir. Well, Ebu an allegation. Ebis one a ye no correct, Yabubo school nudi, all the appropriate authority are, omuwa to me say, omet me deal with those people, no. Yabubo school nudi, they should go to the school and go and find out. Those schools now, ebu bobo bodinu. Ebisu oha, because of
3: yeah, yeah, fair, fair, na echo to you. Obisu better than better say anya ego garim. Into no, wow, I have a bubble was old school, you know. Young co, near co investigation, and just so, eh, no cray. Say no cray, some craft, we have found Rapanso. The head teacher, come by just ask canal, abandon some and direct him, say, more beyond Jessica, and square the mono. I say, oh, can I say, oh, to ask car? Then I say, yeah, you are. We need to punish you.
0: Okay.
3: Now, yeah, as you are dear, Emma Afufro, because after in a school, yeah, eba, yeah, go to, Nkodano Koko, come school, moi, almost select your schools. What I say, it's where I ban them say, eh, you true, and yet true, eh, true, they should go to those various schools, na yeah, bobo, dean. Now, quite investigation, never says so, eh, ampa. Say, ampa, those people no mujer scan and answer. They should punish another form for Imra Kwanso. Okay. Yeah, thorough investigation so that we end those kind of hula-baloo. And I said, anytime we ever do school selections, so no.
0: Okay.
3: Now this kind of bruhaha, those kind of problems, getting, and so they
0: trap.
3: Okay. What I say, if this is what I na going to do social media, and a white track, a cadabre go a buy no hoofy. That's an apacono, so no, a say a treason, no, nay, a question on so, unfunny evident, and that's unfunny, and a dance, dear HSA, maybe sarcosono. Nay, a sanitize the system, no.
0: Okay.
3: Not as soon, Jenny, Pelpe, Emra, because Yanianum, any Emma, and Echo Sascuno. What you have here? Yanianum, Emma, and Echo Sasco. Whoa, now freezing ice cuno, me catch us, eh? Bibi, a free piano. Emma, no mess, no, eh, increase it.
0: Okay.
3: Which has here? And I'm the Yentam, the Infantono. Yentam now, and your free senior high school. What is our Ula Balunus? Sir, say, I could ask you to schooma, when Yana, the three choice to know
0: Nessi.
3: Miba, U three choice to know, went to me, and ya, near all other schools near Troll letter. That time will be away your school, 90s, about 2000.
0: What time will be quite a senior in Chisu?
3: Only I choose three schools. First choice, second choice, and third choice. Yeah. It's a anya you can look up on the choose who would district normally know your time ma who choose who would district more and I say, yeah, school a ben. Okay. But now you know my baby, eja. Obi person of course school where chili chili chili. Okay, that boarding. Okay, I say. What you see? And a free senior school, so no, a man no mess now more SS now. No. I increase a double. What you see? It's any pan where you must do. Oh yes, the day by all means, only be 100%.
0: Okay.
3: Nipe bia ya wuno, wanyanyin sen umbusumo akron. Na ya wuno bia nipe bia of conditional phrases.
0: Okay.
3: Nansu wa nipe bia hun.
0: Yes.
3: Okay. Inti nipe huwe juma yanu, eye den. And as I say, yen yanu soma be dosu. Inti eye den ya, ebe nya problem, ebe kanta problem.
0: Okay.
3: But se papa nu dosu wa. Then we move on as a nation. What you say?
0: Okay.
3: Then we move on as a nation. It's been the freezing high school, no? And yeah, then, since I implemented this kind of computerized system, no? Then be a problem, Ebahu. Obu Amuse or your Bema, then Nakoto or Bar School. Obu or your Oba, then Nakoto, what do you call it?
0: Bema School.
3: Bema School.
0: And as we are speaking.
3: Yeah.
0: Currently the BAC.
3: Yeah.
0: Ye wo lady bia ye dina kwakoto deaf and mukana say equa prim school of deaf and dear bend.
3: Oh, I wo mampong. Yeah, mampong. Yeah,
0: boy na again akoto me wa again also only that situation.
3: Thank you. And we can say a clerical error.
0: Okay.
3: Okay, a clerical error. I don't know at me ba between me and mu social media mu yes, or my mistake. Binumu. Okay, it's a little bit of a mess, and then we're worse, and ma, and no chest or moon, my juma. It's a clerical error, a occupational hazard. I estimate to messy, I'm a bibia. The share class, Uber Bomi, this, and this, you know, so to go to baby, and no chest infamous, what will never be a home. Every human being have conditional phrases.
0: Okay.
3: It's a nipa what you my idea, air day. What you have here?
0: Okay.
3: Nipa what you my air day. It's no. A buyer or was we any a buying the baby that is piano? We should sit down and can wait and can wait after finishing high school. No, because both MPP and DC, you know, if I am on your son, you are transit, obi one with the piano, you are transit, they are jaw about finishing high school. That is say, a buyer at the beer, a better transit. Nobody can cancel finishing high school. It's then a beer, near ye.
0: Okay.
3: What you see? Then the Benny Ayen Ayen, Obiana, Obia did not do into their Abba. But to say, Bibia and the politics, okay, I'm unfailing, near Cassiana, ye buy any ye. What you see? Any higher, we ask Ghana, how you?
0: Okay.
3: What you see? I can be to say, Apomodin, education, water, any sanitation, you know. And this is a idea, I'm on your same. obi ya ne a support ne aboa no eboa ye eboa ya ebeboa wo because me yare a meko hospital okay insu come dey me amenu munsuo oti ase e me say me environment ye fia yare ni be come ya e be come am for e be come bi ana me boa
0: yes
3: it dey amonyo so na ka ye ye di adu na ba ne like with jojo ne ya fan solution na next time no na obi abambe obebe bia no no so tuaso na sa bru ha ha no any sa this kind of petty things na e si wo ye we no and si bio na akoye ni ne ye nuno anya quality education okay they say education ah yeah but because of free in high school no e kwa kwa ye say e quantity but the quality no e go so yira what you have here
0: yes.
3: Now then ebe ye ye nuanu those people no ye omo ko na education an ko ye amaye omo ba society mu omo ba ye bed in amaye enya mu awo fo nko awo omo ba ye bed in the whole nation into about education no mo ye pa amanyo se ne ye ni ye okay 2017 and at South Eastern High School ye start here since then now ye start nyina no problem wo ho okay ebi no se omo nya dwane ndi ebi nu say placement omo de 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
0: wow.
3: Yeah, no, but then it's social grade now, but no so nyano. School now so on corner. Oh yeah.
0: Deserve it. Wow.
3: Oh yeah. And now pending. No nya miadom. In na yanda. Yeah, you know, son, yeah, yeah. And a 1 year 1 year school. 1 year school, never pass a casoko school on the kurum. Ukrum so yeah, no school in your side. I am my ho. It's a juma no and ye the nipa one juma ye. And ye is it. Nipa one juma. Debi. Enye izi. Inti e abotre. I do every year. Inti de nebe ye as of mine. We need to sit down and find a holistic and that's a very, what do you call it? Last solution. Edi be mao education. Ani asobu no sa. Buruha hanuma eye den. 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
0: because of so na chere say and this name people Abraham bo no
3: oh yeah ye ka no kure nchire to me ye ka no kure nchire to me but we abam bi about bo no modern say school no dey on fire am yourself but ye as a politician you know dey ye e ti say ye fi ho na ka 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
0: me da say me ba
4: no yesen resource no nika 35 no ni school nya english school no nya and I'm going to go school at 39. We're the first choice. And you're saying about because me, by the way, in school. I just want to say about my sister. Say, I'm going to say, I'm going to say, I'm going to say, I'm going to say, I'm going to say, I'm going to say, I'm going to say, I'm going to say, I'm going to say, I'm going to say, I'm going to say, I'm going to say, I'm going to say, I'm going to say, I'm going to say, I'm going to say, I'm going to say, I'm going to say, I'm going to say, I'm going to say, I'm going to say, I'm going to say, I'm going to say, I'm going to say, I'm going to say, I'm going to say, I'm going to say, I'm going to say, I'm going to say, I'm going to say, I'm going to say, I'm going to say, I'm going to say, I'm going to say, I'm going to say, I'm going to say, I'm going to say, I'm going to say, I'm going to say, I'm going to say, I'm going to say, I'm going to say, I'm going to say, I'm going to say, I'm going to say, I'm going to say, I'm going to say, I'm going to say, I'm going to say, I'm going to say, I'm going to say, I'm since I'm a banner resource by Mbano, you're happy that because when you say I'm so Troy, and so I know, and instead of this, I call you yesterday, so I say, time resource, no, nine, on 10 of the Banana's I resource, and I'm for 39, no, you're school, I'm going to school. Or to sue if I'm to mind any, if anything, wait. If anything, never from my confused crowd. The first choice was to sue a Brie Girls. The second choice was to sue Fanta Mine. And I agree. Oh, yeah, we're back.
5: 104.5.
0: Well, it was Yanti. Richard Bremina, we know them crash and talk. I say, Bremwe, the next 10 minutes. Mentonka. I don't know, so be far we are. Mentonka. Mami Tio, Debbie, still a mentonka. Befawi na. Okay, ah. Afidi aye.
6: Eba ma mani mfeko.
0: Aye.
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0: Mm-hmm.
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0: Mm-hmm.
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6: Good grace
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6: 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Na ya yanka say the prices are to schools to be. Yamen chadye. Under the leadership of Urua Yao Educhu. 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
7: Adi mwansu musi mwfan yama.
6: Me pacho me ba. 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Ana the important of studying the history is to guide us in the future. But NDC for there omo ma history and guide them into the future. Meka orua ya wedu chum time. 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supervising. When in near my year or gun how? When in near my timmy a blendy, a year for near a sicker for a war achimota. I am whom problem be a way and a timmy a running smoothly for 8 solid years. No, cause my education in your politics. NDC, one of their key campaign messages. I am my MPP lose here. I free SHS way. I'm a tutu unfiance. I'm kwalani kwa. I'm a group from Trekromini Wamudintro. I'm a lectures. I'm unya academia from Legon and other tertiary institutions. For me, when Professor Jampo, anyone professor, any mudi any mu. I'm a kachi as I'm kwalani tiyewu. And nearby Professor Jampo Yamano, say uncle a Shippers Council. A honor a jai lectures on child debut, a question Shippers Council. A professor Yasha Daddy Gun is training and never better than a politician with fear the chinum. A can't trust him Kualano because school near free in Tino. Education is standard above from. As we go for 8 years, it bears my bear doctors, it bears my bear teachers, it bears my bear nurses, police, and other professions. ene because of Akufo Addo Dadaroma ye won kwala ene ebimu akaka no ma 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
7: aka 2 minutes
6: 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Akobo dumpim. MPP time, what is Akolebis when you're 6? Ah, when you're in the first choice and the second choice. My catch was at the end, unimu ya. And now the propaganda ya. It will catch up with you. Ya man kwalani and former resource in Kwa Chishu school no. And then kwalani akobo dumpim wo school vakumu. 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
7: Say no
6: sir. 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
7: we. I know. 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
6: enam e ho apa so ho asem ye ka.
7: E ya de si da no.
6: E si nura na enye de anke na enye say repeat ne ho. Me see the reason why we study the history is to

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1: see ye.
0: Untie me media.
1: Just see ye.
0: What's the history?
1: Me see.
0: Meba, nyabo tretie me so. What's the history? And say repeating the whole name be one more. Say the okano. We learn history to do things well. Mumba Bemuda, MPP Mba Bemumba, and from Swa, and Bamba,
1: and from Swa Ben Yakasku, once and placement,
0: and one Yaka, placement, and
1: Meba, Meba. Don't push me off the of the race.
0: I am not pushing you.
1: What I'm trying to tell you is, Yan Yakon, maybe I need the Sino, according to the platforms and Yawo, anyway, Porter, and you be a one. Placement, need ye, not least, yet, Timia Sovia, about 90%. And we're reversing back to about 20%. How can somebody, did you ever hear in our 8-year period say, Obiang aggregate 6, 8, 7, 12? Now, so we're in the first, second choice. No one, no one, no one, say, okay, to aggregate 6 or US school. And then, you know me. And you're me, Aduma. And then Wednesday, and then week, and then Kualane, echo back to school. What are you talking about?
0: And
1: you're very sincere to ourselves.
0: We are sincere.
1: The people have failed. They have failed. They refused. They did politics to with it. And they couldn't even sit down to make sure, say, Adia Yenyam, you're criticizing Omano. SAT, ABCD. And for that matter, will not allow the ABCD to repeat itself.
0: Richard,
1: and they have sat down and repeated
0: it.
1: That is what we are talking about.
0: They have failed.
1: And they are in charge now. As I'm talking to you, parents.
0: Parents,
1: and one yen ye. And until I see, and chain. No, no, ye na ban so be repeated the same thing.
0: And even in the West,
1: I am not, you see.
0: When
1: it is not everything that he said that I love you to, but you never question him like the way you are questioning me.
0: I need to question him because your personal solution may be
1: solution.
0: Doing politics.
1: I'm not doing politics.
0: You are doing it.
1: I'm not doing politics.
0: Edu chum. Any idea better than
1: what? Yes, because he solved the problem, and these people have come to reverse it because of their political interest. Because they want to enrich apparatchiks of NDC to charge mothers to pay this exorbitant monies in various.
0: This money is under your watch, people. ATB.
1: Are you
0: under?
1: Are you now? Are you now an NDC communicator? You are crossfiring me.
0: How you talk about it? You say it.
1: So allow me to talk.
0: He was a problem.
1: He was talking. No. You sit down here. You watch him.
0: Because
1: let me tell you this.
0: Can, you know.
1: Near entity NDC for a Ghana for say MPP coach and check. At Nima NDC DA campaign say Yentimia handle free SHS ni ye. Nanya de cry and sink any free. And acquire anything Ghana for Pamoyen. Waba. How many months? We have had 2 academic years, 2025 and that of 2026. When you stood by what we implemented in 2026, did you hear this kind of problem that you are hearing today?
0: Richard, oh, I just please. Hold on there. Who be sell me question?
1: And I'm
0: that here, and I'm going to answer you. You are here talking.
1: What you just
0: played? And then me bow hand.
1: 2025.
0: And 25.
1: 2026.
0: And then in year 26. Anyway, under NPP, I'm telling you,
1: Anna woman is here.
2: Yes, the results, you're going to school.
0: This voice, my boy, here was under NPP. So I know so you can't say.
1: And I'm saying, say we betie me, na say nyese o pese o bantamia. Listen and listen good. And I'm saying, listen and listen good. Otran Ghana ha. Since when? I know beat me the aggregate 38. Echo, your friend is saying, sooner or boy, no. Fancy mine or fancy pim.
0: Entency. Good.
1: But, obeying one more, hit a single digit. I'll cast a conference, man, no, you soon the first choice, you bet deny, no. It has never happened.
0: Oh, first choice, you deny.
1: First choice.
0: Oh, yes.
1: On your first choice.
0: Yes.
1: On your second choice.
0: Yes.
1: On your third choice.
0: Yes.
1: Fourth choice. Fifth, sixth, seventh.
0: Oh,
1: so, okita single digit on your school.
0: We are talking of first choice.
1: Me see, okita. That is what I'm telling you, sir. When it was not exposed, say you did results, equal your school, no. Satan, your mouth second choice, cry, with aggregate seven, aggregate six or seven. Who said no? Alternative school, near your man, idiot. And you're better. The people have goofed. They have failed to improve what they came to meet.

0: That is what we are talking about. Don't hold breath for them. They have failed on the job.
1: I am not holding anything.
0: They have failed. Oru John Mahama and his current minister, the gentle Haruna Idrisu, they have failed. Supervised by the old good professor, Nana Jane Mensah. They have failed woefully. They have failed. Instead of helping parents, now that parents, things are so difficult that Ukojoma Yentori, our parents, they look different ways and means to get money to buy their provisions. They have to also go and look for money to go and bribe people, NDC Aparachikis, before they get school for their world.
1: Messi, I'm 2 minutes, Mwabim. Tommy, G, 2 minutes.
2: Yo, many of them are where they are, I can't even hear you. So, can I say, we are, they are Chrome How, 2017, Nanipa, or your dentist, you can find some your education minister. Ma on messy up a bit of paper me abysmally. Ah, na a man for Independence Square. First, the enemy say, yeah, then you call Independence Square. It means nipa bebo a bebo no dorsum. Three call yeah, didn't Independence Square. In Kwada school, under Matthew Opoku Prempe, you call board dump him. I want Independence Square. So nima mi kaino. Okay? Ebium in Shichai Amika Mikasa me say nipa when do my yeno. Union be 100%. Mean Cassa NDC by on my BBR, I don't know. But I mean, if there were conditional phrases. So then I say, yeah, ask of mine. I say, you find a solution. You just have been game, no? Then you find a solution as I do win a BNCBO. And the June time, a BC, yeah. Bebre! Okay? And nothing at Tama NDC, you also have freestyle high school, as I mean by you. You can't say, we should follow the due procedure in our constitution, no, under the article 25 clause 1B, no, say progressive, composite, and accessibility. The day you accessibility. And you say, John the man of Mahama, AC 123 community day school. Ah, if you want OT region, Chendere, if you want Enuma Apepem, if you want Hacho, if you want Edujama, if you want Yulok Robo, if you want, what do you call it, Nyanwa, any Nyama, so that those people over there can have access to education. Me and Yanomo said, Debbie, what was this school when Remu? Who just said, come on in here, Baku, and this is our school, so you know, yeah. Like, we will get enough, what do you call it, schools are ever provided among the nearby community, no money school are called. Okay? It's the way, Abay, we need to find solution. And you're bringing
1: it. But it was so, true. Ne won Rem.
0: Yeah.
1: You are aware.
0: But,
1: ne won Rem.
2: Yeah, say, won Rem, not say, yeah, not say, if you school, be no, yes, school, ever Kurum. So you need to get a valid land in case you need development. You get a land to continue
1: constructing. Who ye? But you say, but how can't you say? You to me see school Kromudia.
2: But you say, they say you see school no baby. You benya asafia in case you bet tre school no yatrim. It is when you know. Anka you know my people before niya yajuni. And anka yes this is school new year. Asana implement it. Yeah, asana implement it. Safari senior school now. Anka but now anka this kind of. Problem na hula balu we akanye ye aban bia be basu bia no sa problem we esi na ye human error and it's a clerical error and ye adibia enu tu be ka se aban we afail
1: me na say Tommy me say Richard Brim
0: to me say NDC they have failed woefully. NDC, their incompetence has regerminated and they are watering their incompetence with propaganda. O si den na na ekufuado na dream papa and in team papa penty o system me pacho jai o system me pacho jai o kasana me ta
2: ono de politics
0: jai na me niabre na na ekufuado ekwakosi adwim papa ni nyansent na na ekufuado ekwakosi system school when sensing room or facilitate or feature in boarding facilities he took into consideration 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And so you day school. The land there must see was there's no way say we have facilitated in there. You had better boarding house in the future. Me pa cha o kasa na me ya me so.
3: Okodo do aga nata.
0: Me so me so. Okodo
3: do aga nata.
0: Me so.
3: And omo omo
0: o kasa na me ya.
2: Very well.
0: O kasa na me ya. Let me tell you. Say NDC for propaganda ni some kind of myopic thinking na. There be omo person omo ya na omo person. Omo person omo no bi adwen ye pe no. Ana school dey yensia nsi krom. Senka wo catch me say baby amunya asase na musisi ya mini problem but untimi nkosi won any part ko wotema no akosi school esika aso a na o say e dey school
2: ko kaso a den e den kaso a
0: hwe o ma dey see wo funu ahom e wo hanum side lash bi honu e community day school and to those around community 18 19 at least they can walk to school
3: yeah
0: 104 ba hwe baby akpondia ni wo affordable house one. Oh my God, please, a horn and a backup. Stem, yes, see, Marco Marco 10. Nina, you're boarding. Missy, so my mew.
2: Missy, I want him for
0: now. So I die. A drain, you men will be a ba.
3: Tell me, I'm coming. I'm going to be a move.
0: Obiaba and one afro picture. A horn, I'll be home. Asamuaba. Asamuaba. Mum, person, the bear politics. Near finding solution. Fine. Hey, education, two cars I know you are but who compare? Now if you can be there, what? Now if you're busy, who baby catch him there? John Mahama, AC, day school, Marco Marco, 139. And I'm saying, 120, Google. Any print now, I am more uncusian in Crantier, a yoni or chain, I am Muma.
3: May I say, what time, Maso? Tommy didn't come in for money, you.
2: One
3: minute, Becca.
2: Yeah, you can say, who come more example? Who in some senior high school? Who in some senior high school? Almost a school, a war, a crew, you know? They say, you could another door swam, they say, oh, my baby, it's only Oko Okumbe, a brook council. I no masako for another lander. Almost school no.
3: Tommy, me chawa no. Yeah. Me challenge you.
2: Yeah.
3: Aba, asema ye kan wa hano no.
2: Iti demi kani se.
3: Ye ko si yo ho na ewe ewe chire chire.
2: Yeah,
3: ye de school.
2: Yeah, but demi kani se. Dienti ya, ye si school ha, ye si school ha, baby. Ebe nyan asase. 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
0: Nasa, ebe
2: de
0: groma yi.
2: But uko si wo klona so bi siye wan. Now that you are, usambe tia compensation ni nyama, asa wo bubu amanfu adan ni nyama nyinano. 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Fano wa ganata. The same thing. Ye wo, afro ya kosi school nufufu wo baby. What you say? Into my mother's school, baby. Baby, you are not safe. Into my father's Mahama, dear. My boy, into my father's education sector, dear.
3: My boy, madam, say. Ebusi, my main father unko Tema Parent Association School. Na Tema Parent Association School, alumni. Ebey meeting kesi pa na. Ose yen kanchi ose September 26 and 27. Saturday and Sunday. We know in Shimuke siya pa ya chese alumina yenia ye school ewo Tema Parent Association School no ye yina ye babishia afa jene e de afa school ni ho. 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

0: 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We didn't even be your free fee.
1: The chief of staff.
0: Elias Begbese.
1: A.K.A.
0: Bonsam Jim Man.
1: Sleeping.
0: You too.
1: Mechia. Mia. Mia Chairman. Joe Ashama. Communication officer. Still maintaining. Abine. Communication. Rose. Collins. Communication. Mechia will be a. Oh, you need Ohinikena.
0: Yes, sir.
1: And I disagree with you. Adentina. And this is Kasano. Me, unim sam konswashima. Yes. Baby, I a jumano, a busho. A crubian ho. So unim a dukrum.
0: Ya minimum papa.
1: Yes. A bush. Nun AC. Yeah, a project.
0: Mo ya no fine dukrum fine.
1: Oh, it's about a cropon.
0: Okay.
1: A cropon, yes. Okay. Because, oh, my example, Baako. Legon. Asana, come to my business, I said, no, I will come on. Maybe so, Hinikena. What do you mean, man?
0: Legon, yeah. Na Legon, yes, see, meba. Legon, yes, see, no, as your friend is saying, boarding school. Asam na ye kan wa ha na won nya e bia na won ya ntia se
1: community ma example any kromo se bi asan obesi school dan o kromo se se a obenya sase won yifan oni ma se obenya sase won yifan
0: ma me so ma me kan bibi se won ya asase a any ye ne boarding because o ka so ye bibi community a the thing is community enti me sorry ya na makọ.
1: Oh,
0: he needs to know. Oh, no. One person better they can make an answer, but you can say be the community. I mean, to say what you say. I dear way you me community ni mu. Community no me sorry ya na adie no nie. Me mfa ka na makọ ho.
1: Oh, he needs to know.
0: Me dasi. No ne me nya adwene me dasi. We dey need be your free fee.
2: Ah, money. African money. Tami jam bi de top am fuka. Area masum. Life from Cantonment to Market. Accra, Ghana. Are you kidding me?
0: Oribon, Oribon.
2: No, unim me. Are you kidding me? I don't want
0: you there. I'm here.
2: I'm going to push up a papa and my panel. I'm going to tell you. MPP in the number or two and my job city on your friends. MPP in the number.
0: Richard Denny.
2: Ah! You were saying my child credit. What would the NDC in the school now? My goodness. I'm going to tell you. I'm papa and NDC in the yo! I am going to be a little bit of a I know what me mean if a politician talk on heaven. What do you suppose? What do you call? I tell my brother, I want to go. A day school president, my coach, you know, I better do free time. I'm back there. A free time, I go about them. Who do you mean? I can see it. What suppose? What do you call me? I tell my brother, who will go more France here? But the mama could see day school, you know, I'm not free time. I go there. Hey!
0: We didn't even be off the
3: fee. Dr.
0: Newman.
3: a do be beer na me near tight na why say a do a mra school quadra won't go school na a damn mouse a chassing a day. Make me be on say Naneko for the mercy on it, Baumia. 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And so, only to me, this is school that. And Puka, already, because I said, school could be. And Puka, no more could that moja in Nashua tea. Moja kwa wo end.
0: But I say, we didn't even be offered a fee.
4: My father, your family, the great ally, because I said, don't look at me.
0: Alain Pacho, be a book or yeah.
4: Now, Copanadumo. Father was PJKT, my ancient, the incoming. Greater Accra Regional Secretary, Sir Jonah, aka Passover, so what can come, chop, papa, papa, papa, papa, papa. Sir, I made a command to make the new constituency, Osman Osum, alias aka Detiwa, follow who knows road. Oh, incoming chairman, the Bois MP, me MC, not Dome, Quabina, I'm finding to my partner, not in this layer. Because MPP for what prior chair almost 20 years. Matter Sebi before Kumbesinu and yet a Kumu a Bayan Nebesu of Pimtao. What I said, or Nipa Bakun Bakwa Kotinao. Kotinao, Uben Wano or Bisaba, non Saba, Uben Wana Adanukru. Sebi in Pels Mudia Mufanista or what CS community day schools. Mahama question a question will boost. Sabi, what would you say competent? I will get free education. No, I would say yes. Who brought students? No, then I can work on you. I can work on you. See what filter now and then boarding school. And yes, but now see a will boost into the white guy. I'm a two or quack. The church will come to some sooner. I want to know who's what men see school. Setia is yearly facility. Students so are Omuko school first. Ustra Ezanta, Opata, no more promotu. Mufi Dabi Omuko yaw to send slow as Seneco. And Omusun Kore yaw. Om Betra yaw. After not two Omu schools are mope. Schools are mope. They said, Pata Usta. Obin Yana, Obin Yatan, Obuko near 20. 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By this time I was a young arrest because Uma bribe. That's in America, sir, because school, ubani neselenti school, no, eno mwede nukoye. 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Na usi. Who penis on black country? You see, or Nipati or 20 million. That's 2,000. What could 3,000? I've been over years to sue. I could hear another 1,000. Now I could another. What MPP for margin? That you won 20 na ye pra Ghana Yamuchi, you know.
0: Let us say, so may I say, we didn't even be off refi.
5: Open a cassia or anything
0: else. It's boy, this is Kron Kron, Nana Amuako.
5: Yet the BIA Diagro, the same say, I am a party, you know, young cassette, I did a year. Meanwhile, what was that in our wisha?
2: don't want to be an count. The people go to Uncle Diva. Abu Musa school, yeah, even for the sea, or see as a dormitory count. You see what? It's the going we are. I don't know. I don't know. It's not to be an count. Sash them slow is the one. One of them we.
0: Hello, evening.
6: Evening.
0: Yes. Until from
6: Castle. Of course, now, I'm not sure if you're a man. I say be an appearance, be a school, and I be connection, and I'm paying for be ma. Yeah, more mock of, and I man my idea, Somono. No more moon, yes, school, or more pa, or more clap, I wouldn't talk in Colan or more clamp as I'm on better. Oh, and see, yeah, be dinuma. I've been a man and Ukraine make out on the banner while you're yarry. And what's the whole kid be upon me? Because four, I could have met ten. I could ask me, I'd be sorry, four, I could school. And I'm
0: say the
6: private school for
0: no.
6: I'm only
2: my young in Idaho for Guam.
0: Me
2: say, would
0: anybody
2: be afraid of you? Once you are an anger, what would you? Oh, you know, catch. Send me Bibiba, mean, present paper of the Bibiba conversation. Because what pay, or he wants to bath in the fish. Now, Cotia here, Nanka, who queer, who cheers can woman, Nanka Waka. Mammy or Bakui, who's to say, and I will buy your Hina, who are going to catch a club go to school, and your school. The more church, the Krakas, and you knew. Ah, horrible wound, you, Mammy Ned. I don't know where I will rub on your aggressives. Who do you have here? I didn't know why. I am my kind of party womb. Tabby, a school, and now I have done a year of being in this. Because I didn't know your man, a brother, a boy, who threw that she or my bear or my penny pop to send my hammer. One, and that's we remember here financing Mr. Pop Party, sir, a year at 240. We remember here go for to send Sammy Jenfi, take you full room, and this year on the side, yeah, dear, you need you home. No one's the whole MPP, Ninti, no one the mayor for propaganda, who need back cross and me by your sis. And of course, school had a wanyana because she has a car here. So, what can we hear? He didn't know who that done. As I said, every pin or two honor near sea war, a independent square, new refiana, or you can own kind of one. I do to run this one, no block of wood bomb film or independent square. One, and yes, sir, Banassa, the Muda Muma Bar, Nessie, the Muse, and I have the same Jessa. Now, who will be can? Who my mea when you see? Who be can some more between Buffalo and a Ubana Nine and Obina Ketina or Moya School? Who can to say, Mapapa Mahama here? Ah, who can school a school has me? Yes, sir, and Romoka, we are Lego, reversing our house, you know, and yet. Sana, a 40th ever CEO. One, MPP Fuba, in South Kufabaso, members of the university, I think I went to Ghana. I will be so bon, some of us will be in Wakuno. I say,
0: we didn't even be afraid.
7: Good evening, bra.
0: Good evening, sir.
7: Pastor, your friend, landlord, I Claude.
0: Hey, landlord.
7: Bra, bra, yeah.

0: Any papers are here no more power times. No, no, no, my yes, ten. One play who, and see who's there, I dear no, said your economy. By all means, difficult is better.
1: Medassi,
0: I don't say anything, me patch of Medassi.
1: Mensu Medassi, landlord, the birthday man, Yamin Shaw, non count, so happy birthday, and confirm Ike, Lord, landlord. Pomcho, munchy 1 minute in there, Namu Mumpe Mumienuna. 180 kind.
2: With their catcher almost say, Missy. Eya omo ba radio so a omo ngai tro no me nua your casa phrases ya wase obi nya 6 enso kwa chimata na cut off point and we anyam kwan cut off point no great than casa aggregate winner dey fan e starting from 6 and above enti untimi ka say e cut off point e ye say be friend say e ye 6 me dey ni say Adia e high in say si a oma e kase omu market a great papa omu nyesko ni nina. Meji tum, if he say, obia de ne resource ana eko. En se, tema secondary school ni se, ye fa up to 8 a. E bianke ye selection no, Nicodemusly without the showing the grace a. Anke ebi ebe fe nipa bear 20, ene nipa 500 na bi go. En ti choosing this number na, akwa e problem for the committee. Ye nye nye nye nye, ne mwa ye nina simple.
1: Mida se Tommy.
3: Okay, se da medika nkano, me se mi bre BFA no. Enoch Marty and there any birthday we wish you know or your world chairman ewo Kwabwanta or sign ba as executive member ewo Ayinsono. Me wish you happy birthday. Nyakupo Onshirano, not Onshirano Nisano and Yuma, Nanim Pai Bo Biani secret prayer Biano, Nyakupo and Tiemano, not Onfano and Co do Bosch as also. Non born home by na a fin call nothing better no, and ne ordinary birthday no, Onfa and DJ ND Dawase.
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2: 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Ganemo.
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2: 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Mitre, the most prestigious community soccer tournament in town. 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

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And we nina Ubenya Biato Ghana made stores. 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
0: Omo bobo. 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
2: Black Star coach Crano so tie plan B FM. 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
0: Oh.
2: Ah, yeah, kasa on am konso ba plan BFM.
0: Oh, na ti se nenso.
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0: Oh, okay.
2: Chese.
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0: 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Okay.
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0: Yay.
2: Yo. Yes, I can ocean can be a woof ya.
0: And not just a driver name.
2: Driver name, but I say. Na I know some medical can say, Omu Nikamafo.
0: Okay.
2: Eh, I know, because me who ocean kaku, apart from station masters, ah, bibini omo eka.
0: E catcher mona,
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2: we de sen ko bi nchiri fu asam papa no
0: ha
2: sa Driver, you say you're the car you could see ho. Now what you hear new? It's a driver dimmed car, but from the FM. Say, yes, a cook crumb for this or this woman as well. Also, for this or day,
0: dear
2: Tarasso. Driver need the car you could see ho 4 days. Of radio of your car is one, I said, when you make us a car taker, yes, or of runner on fa. The boss also, or your voice messaging, so on she. Eh, now then, equi. 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
0: Yeah, but
2: you know, beer so pesanka. Yeah, farmer Facebook.
0: Until I can crab beer, no one saw your car. Yeah,
2: yeah, yeah, yeah, yeah, sir. Now, and Penofaka, he said, Nippa, me, no, so can some of Baku Castle, so to move back on the same thing.
0: Yes.
2: And until you're in a car on any car, take a nomina.
0: Okay.
2: Kahuna no, ye yen voice message and I say a testina on she.
0: On she cra.
2: Kate can see a fret a copper and so on. And the nature said, the awakening. Eya no kure. 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Ama police enchi car no enkosi police station. 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
0: okay
2: A woman said, Coyon of Faso de Carnaman or Efe. Nantu Sakun Shaba. Now, where you will need the Ama driver. Natcha say, a Jumana on any yano.
0: Yes.
2: And he say, Oh, Nenny, ye Juma Bima. A catcherano.
0: Obetia, I say, Sabi, Obey or Dane.
2: I hear one, I hear a car.
0: Yes. Now say o mani ntwibiwa den o de ye.
2: On tumi nya hwe.
0: Na emu mu o fa kwati kwan bi so. 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
0: Okay.
2: 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Ana den onye.
0: Okay.
2: And tell mammy can't say for Sabi, only make come for because a cow for a chim a year ashenka for and sapa. When you're back when you know, me who be, me tibi pa, no co station. No, it was a penny or grab any air bonum crutcher. 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Inte it was a penny, a shankani, then on your driver, and as a cowry, and a car, and Cassan, Uncle Tecon when you're
0: I mean, me question, you know. Me dear, as I know, they were quite, you know. Me, who have been crying, me, in country, because, as I'm the area.
2: What bono a brand soon?
0: Yes.
2: Name Sacrank, because yes, you can.
0: Oh, because yes, you are.
2: Say, accident, but not just Jesse Ho.
0: No, a Jesse Ho.
2: Oh, dear Coba. Because you go. Because I am a Shanka for, come up for, I'm Senka, some way crowded.
0: Oh, baby.
2: Don't you find, you know. Mtu mifende no. Edding. 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
2: 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Why, so one for the person shining some,
0: yes.
2: Now, where to media
0: better be true, yes, and
2: yourself and any now,
0: yes.
2: Now, Oma man, I drink, not your own ye,
0: and then no crack,
2: and your own ye. Now, some in any.
0: I have some more.
2: It was happening, Edding,
0: 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Okay, yes, and in 2 minutes to me about movie. Nah, and you may, and it will at the end. Come on, it will if you had to say hello.
1: Hello,
0: Daddy Maju.
1: Okay,
0: yeah, that's it. Hello,
3: hello,
0: Maju.
3: Oh, Maju, but you didn't come to the
0: To
3: do not from the Mapo.
0: Mapo.
3: Oh, wouldn't me.
0: Mapo.
3: Kano, S.A.N.A. Driver, no, on our channel, who are you call? Cities or any.
0: Mibacho, I.
3: Oh, I ask you. Now, Mibacho, Kano, no, Okofano, oh, driver, I'm money.
0: Ose.
3: Kano, no, Okofano, Kano, what driver, I'm money.
0: There be a driver na ne de baye ana almost see omu ko spray hu e di aba enti omu ko spray hu di aba no driver e fre
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0: Yes,
3: because I did not eba ni mre mu so a ni fa no spray car na ho hwe ma ka wo na de be fa no so obi ate mu
0: ah sa mu mo
3: a sa na tening because I now say you fi yen ko ni eba ni edu so edu ni eto na ma ba nche keke o ye di si obi ni store. Now, many panapong, why you could be off it? Why are now points? I don't could you look on the acrono? Come, why now would feel no? What would be a befa? What would driver not buy me? Would she be a? Then the driver no better.
0: What penny, and yet driver no need to call you. Would you
3: me? Me too.
0: Kawana no. Anna Waji, yes, you. Womuko spray, Edia ba. And Tiatino, what Fred driver na. 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
3: in this case no ai ka wo nana onfa driver nit ka na abem no e ma no.
0: Okay,
3: but we di bi aboye djuma and we are there wa ha da ka no
0: yo yo yo yen so yeda ser ntabusia onsu betumi abem bi na ya dwe wa dwe ntre e wo fia.

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0: 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Because I was shocked. So when you say any panel, no one now can say one prayer.
1: Okay.
0: Now, now when I can say one prayer, Kurano, we did not see Kaye. See, if you cross the canal, we say, see, baby, now we can win the winning war. Ultimately, can boom my next canal, same command here. As I saw, or since over here, as I saw, would you try and a cat? No one try and a canal was a dad, and I had a day. I just can add a kind of feeling. That's a whole bona brand new soon. Sakra or no way, but Pedia told me on the very horn in the Busiano. What are at that denim or the Aquayacano? And I want more for Quavis at the Finis and went to all my police in Chicano, Seca Naira. And the police is Chira and the Mukua, which is the moon. And to which is the moon, and ran home the baby and ran that after the police want to say, I am passe. One fan whom could dinner the canning and a car. Woman a better.
1: Okay.
0: Na yan and court. Na court to mua. To we the aye to see some ne and na debi no ma faso e day. Abuna poo.
1: Alright.
0: You won't find fa mlapaso.
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0: My hey, JBD. My Drew. Okay, yes.

0: Hello. 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
1: Yeah.
0: But you didn't even be a free free.
1: But you could give me a free free for
0: work. Okay, you, my auntie way. Hello. Hello?
2: Hello?
0: Yeah.
2: Hello?
0: Daddy Majue.
2: Yeah, meow.
0: Ujini, baby, I'm free. 0.5.
2: I'm free, Abu Kubi.
0: Okay, yo, you may enter your daddy.
2: Yaka.
0: Okay.
2: Ta na ka unafubu, adaba fokwa siya. Na we, ruko police station, oba nanti nanti nanti
0: Okay. Yo. Okay. Yo.
2: Bye.
0: Bye.

0: same way I ban one.
1: Plan B is
0: driver. Let's look at Chica, I'm a cow, and I say, who's the canon or Niska? When tempted over Chicano.
2: Okay.
0: And you know, we know when it's on court police station or the court police station on Yam Wabia. It's the only missing, you say, Emma, and you know, and answer. Uncle Baby said, can't go yas dinta. I say, yeah, a boy, you know, and run.
2: Okay.
0: And you know, or the court police station on Yam Wabian, your ma. He said, but a boy, you know, dear, you have a prepared.
1: 104.5.
2: Okay. Yo. Right. Yeah, that's hello.
3: Hello.
2: Majue.
3: Yeah, yeah.
2: Mammy, we didn't be a favorite. Oh. Okay, yo. Mama Cynthia, my auntie way.
3: Oh, no, no. But did daddy need the driver for car? Then I buy a driver. We did it team. At the chair ground, personal chianica.
2: Okay.
3: She can issue. Look, Bisano, while from an unknown from me, from chianica. Yeah, when chia. The mechanical and sister when chianica van a car, car, no one for moving into me. A bit too long to chianica folks.
2: Okay. 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
1: 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At Nipanu, I show Yedia and Humbertonu. Man Christia, dear, one call Ankunipa. And I say, Wonko Boa Diao. What is he? 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I was here for Kosia Consu, now I didn't see her. 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
0: 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Yo yadas yeah, hello good evening hello
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0: Okay, you. 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
0: Okay, yo.
1: Me tie sister bio so on fam nyame. 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
1: 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Mon kanje driver ni se oye police station ya ton fa manya me don se nyame ne ba kon be se apo non fa manya
0: okay
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0: 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Oh, okay. 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Okay. 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Okay, yo. 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
1: Me Pacho, Papa Cassai. 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
0: Okay.
1: Cassa to say. If you pick us at night, you say, oh, me cut you. No, I didn't. I like the guy. 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Into no, me the menoma big out. Now they are managed off a menino program me.
0: Okay, and yeah, you read my own number now. What Freddy Afaso, aye.
1: All right.
0: Hello?
1: Majwe?
0: Okay, you.
2: Mbacho, let me be say. Car or Japan, to say, be a washier or baby and a baby, maybe a bafferno. 30 yard in the cushion. Baho for home going to me. In the driver, you mean, this I say. 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Stop driving, papa, no, I can't meet you. And then I kept a camera. 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
0: All right, yo yara se yes ani ti abusia also be to me abemu bi na afei yenewo edi enkomo e ofia no say na afei bibi.

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0: Jenso, yada se. Yes, Abusia, wait to me, I've been moving away. Hello? Hello?
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0: Majue?
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0: 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Plan B, yes. Yes, no cray. Ube to me, Akasa.
2: Maybe anything. Come on, I'm moving, man. But me, darling, me radio now. Never saw her. Papa and Yazia born in Yerfe, Chano, and Mobia, next to the car, Nukunanzi. He asked for Pona on Catan and yet, and yet Catapapa. Madame Cry would him cast me if you are about to them, and I will maybe, and I will be our food soon over them.
0: Okay.
2: Yahoo Yaz that Catan said, Papa and Yazia born in Yerfe, Lord Nukunanzi.
0: How's
2: the thing, Yadi Papa?
0: Okay. Yo, daddy, yada say. Okay, we're free so. And in Tabusian Subet to me, I'll be movie. Na, I say, yenu, Eddie, and come on. Ewo, if you are 0551 656565. 0551 656656. Abusian, wait to me, I'll be movie, na say, and same year, and they also, where to me, I tell a wagon, a woho, navy, be to me, a repair. Hello?
3: Hello?
0: Majue.
3: Good evening.
0: Evening, we didn't be a free free.
3: Good evening.
0: Even though, daddy, what to me, car? Hello? Okay, yo, my auntie away.
3: Okay.
0: Yeah, tell you, daddy.
3: Ah. That one now.
0: Mm hmm.
3: Of a man, why?
0: Okay.
3: But that's how you know what he is now. They will be the iron tree. And you make me that many other people to make more
0: honor.
3: But you are coming of a man, why?
0: Okay. Yo. Yadas. Yo. Yate. Yadasi. Hello.
4: Hello.
0: Majue. Boko, me bachonzo, eh? About your one mission in Marie.
4: Your brother could have been quite a
0: lie. Okay, you copy me into way.
4: Let's say, as a man work and we are the case by statement, a man, a man for instance. I would say, Lava Nangasa, a Phoenician with this and more can. Also, I didn't cook in our car, can you say? Can I say, yeah, on our nobby. I want to get the event to see you.
0: Who said,
4: and then I'm a marker, Banissa.
1: Okay.
0: Yo, daddy, yada say. Okay, yeah. And until so bad to me, Bemubi, na ave, yaji, wabjin tre, ewo, jumedi, no so, na fee, bibi, to me, a repair. Hello? Hello? Yeah, Madre.
5: Hello?
0: Me pa chote minka?
5: Hello?
0: Hello?
5: Good evening.
0: Evening, we didn't be a fair free.
5: Pacho me free fee, nankase, suhum. Feme. Of Lisbon.
0: Yo. Daddy, my auntie, we.
5: Aha. Program no nam present me wear mukaka.
0: A kwanda ho.
5: When we say, yase emra ani edi ejuma.
0: Mm-hmm.
5: Tebe, ansana okwa kwa chansi, aka, wade kanashen ensani. Watransi, ayyan si say.
0: Mm-hmm.
5: Ntisi si, se dibi abba. Driver, any town and temo. Best in one can contra police station. Mm. Namra.
0: Okay.
5: Hello.
0: Yati on kapa daddy.
5: Hello.
0: Hello.
5: What in a guy?
0: Meton kapa.
5: Ah, just a one can call Mraquem. Mraquem is all air police station. One can call you.
0: Okay. Yo. Yada say also wet to me a bemubi 0551656565 0551656665 Abuzyam wet to me a bemubi na ave and yeah also wadjin tereno or the ababa to join a BBB to me repair. Yes, I don't see to me a bemubi na ave. Yeah, the dramedy, you know, S. Now, BBB to me every pair. A higher plan B 104.5 FM after drive. Dramedy, you know, Nebuzia was so good. So, yeah, so, yeah, the dramedy.

0: and one soon it's yard bunny. And what they can you ban have a caretaker, yeah, yinyan. Have a owner and so will be man's or not say a friend or yinyan. It would have food your or anyone say kind of between your baby cannon.
1: So, yes, sir,
0: that will honor moi. Had an enough for be a mere driver for you be friend, home friend, some suja. I will card my was who read him say the bebre and in a station. Yeah, be not just a world driver. No, near dear, I will no driver. And I said, as you see, I know, when you are 1 year, yeah, then I 1 year, a hard journey path. I don't see, I was young, ready. Yeah, training was so bit to me about a veil. 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

0: uti yellow kia and sabi to me account na fe yenu edi enko 0551 656565 656656 ahumano mumfante ne why god is king mu aye shikakabaren mumfante ye boye to me, Afra Bemu Nafe, Yanni Eddie and Common. Yes, yes, be to me, Abemu. Hello, hello, Madre. 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Oh, okay. Yo, Daddy, my auntie away.
1: My auntie, I'm a driver.
0: Hello. You're out here. What's your name? Evening. Would you be a very free?
2: Your friend is in the first time.
0: Oh, yo. My auntie, where, daddy?
2: Yes. And now, yes, I'm not going to be a problem.
0: Hello, Majue.
3: Mr. Tinkra,
0: my auntie way.
3: Na kano na eye, but my tikapa na.
0: Biba chose?
3: Na eye tikapa.
0: Ose, na eye dea?
3: Na, wadi mani tikapa na.
0: Adebi, se bia ubeye se se di ama nwani adia.
3: Ena, unuanka ka, efisi.
0: Just in cross idea, what can you ask me now, Papa? Now, Ose.
3: I'm a carno, or the man at Kappa, Nana, or Kia Kappa.
0: Debbie.
3: Can you share any moment now? Come on. It's your bum. It's your bum. Now, come on, I phone a common number. So, Eddie, do baby. Who are brand here by my in this hour? Human or baby here? Casa.
0: Okay.
3: Say, I was going to see it. On Pianica, that's 82 for you. On a number of parts and in Geneva, I did kind of friend them.
0: Okay.
3: Is it true, Clan 1-1? A Democratic Cafan. The Cafan can or double price in another amount. Who will be able to be over 7 years in Ultimate Cada? A blue baby, a woman, a cone, another did quite more than a number.
0: Okay.
3: The Brihokra, Unipani, a German title, Bedia, the Capano, where you are 2 years. I call them when you can. You know, I got to the car. No, please, got to the car. What on? Never in my winter.
0: Unshra, unso, a jatting crabusia, your brain tea. 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
0: Na message se be ufide no nefo ufide no to plan B. 104.5. 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
0: Say I believe the word of God.
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0: Oh, kase miji nyami asem di.
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0: You have missed your way. 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
1: Amen.
0: To know Bomodia, never feeding yet, and to us, Siana, and Che, Namino Bed, a bit random Yasemuna, Menua Bompire, now how be a Dow Subiano, yes, be. Year through so many women.
1: Amen.
0: It's a Christ by year through so
1: many women. Amen.
0: Hallelujah.
1: Amen.
0: GD, just believe it. Hallelujah.
1: Amen.
0: I just want you to just believe something. Oh, obi problem is say wa chinchi will be a sin na chinchin wa bench and just say wa yet the obey bian so ni problem with the eternity. People say me a show say nyamia yen ah ye beno ye trino ah yes sumno ah yo nyami or ye David nyankopono. On feeling him, man, to email.
1: Amen.
0: Missy one yade. On feeling him,
1: amen.
0: Praise the Lord.
1: Hallelujah.
0: I would tell you, Mr. Magazine, why chinchia so for swing in chinchin, sorry, sorry. Now, crow chinchia. Hello.
1: Hi.
0: Any question about chinchin? Just over, Mr. Magazine, you just locate one pastor. To say, dear, nyamia yimia matema for. Oh, dear, be some who say, I didn't have plan B war area, ha, man, tell her almost over so many, many years. Now, unti pastor reaching Kawasuda. 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
1: Amen.
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1: Amen.
0: Kami shro mu nyina ka amen ke
1: 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Amen.
0: What you have been into that fin and your means so my coin said, dear, a month for more bow and show me, and then also sooner, fuck or two, your friend is a from a moon, dear, bet Jinny, dear, bet two one amono, or no so sooner, may any one sent any. May near that dear Sebby, may cock and crow for fear, Nadia, the Antina and Yamia doom, or dear name, dear ma, your papa. 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
1: Hallelujah.
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0: 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Oh my goodness, won as I say we ye de otu na mo. Praise the Lord.
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0: 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Praise the Lord.
1: Hallelujah.
0: O din a ye ni ma wa ye di frew no. Yeah, fat side didn't the end for because the problem now be the abbe take control. You better trust him. Praise the Lord.
1: Hallelujah.
0: Into no me person ya gideon ya miasemu. 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I accept Jesus as my Lord and my personal savior. As of all, baby, omu boy, yes, you didn't take omu nimu. Hallelujah.
1: Amen.
0: You don't know Christ, but me, Christ is my savior, my Lord and my personal savior, and my victor. And I ended in the end. Amen.
1: Amen.
0: Tutu message say obebe on feed no na fa phone fro bi na obi so friend ni ya na ka say pastor Richard Beji air no na bebi era obi ya wa brabo nsnet ya da bi arada o dia ma humre na nyamre na tumi ya da na be feed no na every Wednesday bi ano from 10 to 11 pastor Rich menu one be there and be your son kesi e wo feed kesi we so ka amen kesi pa
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2: all right
0: good
2: The results are finally out.
0: Mm-hmm.
2: And by the grace of God and your prayers, I have passed. I'm so grateful to God for his mercy and faithfulness.
0: Wonderful.
2: Indeed, wonderful. Your prayers and encouragement was not vain.
0: Hallelujah.
2: All amen. Glory and praise to God. Thank you.
0: Hallelujah. Amen. Also, jai school mi se menjai ye mom pa ye na this time around o ko chro be passe praise the lord
1: hallelujah
0: we mi fun so ni sen hallelujah
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1: amen
0: oko maybe you will be an ojinya midi. Believe God. Also, my entire problem that's here. The etio so I will say, oh, brewa here. Praise the Lord.
1: Hallelujah.
0: O problem is soon change and coupon. Praise the Lord.
1: Hallelujah.
0: Well, means as soon change me David and coupon, Miss Uno, and yet the old problem is soon channel. And you know, so no, Fawdi and Bedan and coupon. Praise the Lord.
1: Amen.
0: And Yami binayade, a unity. 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
1: amen
0: so bɛ se we trust na me no abɔmpa yɛ father in the name of Jesus I pray I thank you for the life of your very good people in the name of Jesus I ask for your divine grace and mercy tonight that your power take control your divine grace take control in the name of Jesus may you oh Lord open every ears and open every heart to the listening of your word in the mighty name of Jesus and may all glory be given unto you in Jesus precious mighty name we pray amen and amen
1: amen
0: hallelujah
1: amen
0: sir na me dikan ka cho no pastor rich na abeji fidi fidi no a wuti mi sisia ene me ni wo e be chenya me yase a matudin your Peter hallelujah kasi my Peter and my John hallelujah
1: amen
0: and you know me my calf I had the alpha won't so no your Peter and your John me so no my Peter and my John praise the lord
1: hallelujah
0: yeah obitie me so beka say na where the Peter and John there say you conform where the one bible mu ampa e din is a name but I believe you need it I need it man to amen no
1: amen
0: hallelujah
1: amen
0: you need the Peter kind of people and the John kind of people who hear sir Peter nkrofo yi any John nkrofo yi e wa sitin mu who hear sir nkrofo we are the na wo name no bebia na abrabo no feli wa bedru no who hear sir nkrofo we are on be you we free ho no me di we ra the final destination.
1: Amen.
0: I said the final destination.
1: The final destination.
0: Okay, I said the final destination.
1: The final destination.
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1: Amen.
0: We suffer be new obetumi akasem we atra with that. Me ni say throw no no. You can't pace up and seven se mwa can't throw but as I acquire one way. Can say one way.
1: One way.
0: E ko sit da ben e be catch obi say and we are yesin na we are yesin na we are yesin na hwe nya the enfri mu mba. E na makristo wo be da be mebu. Hallelujah.
1: Amen.
0: Be bra be mai de ebu. 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
1: Nyame asem no no.
0: Onim kwafo a frem me omo ye de e bom abasu. 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
1: Hallelujah.
0: I say some say de ye ntibi da na me so ntibi so da. I just say adom na abe pim watam akro we mu no. I just say no. Amen.
1: Amen.
0: You fa ho ye ho.
1: Yes.
0: And you juma any we need ye na be. Amen.
1: Amen.
0: Let me call me your software. Your dosu was as you wish. Quite Ghana, handy area, a crack, and software one, and ye is your dosu, papa.
1: Amen.
0: Amen. But would you my anyhow when you meet flat we had a year normal, and I would you my ever shrunk?
1: Amen.
0: Amen. You need the Peter kind of people. You need a John kind of people. I need it. You need it. Hallelujah.
1: Amen.
0: A pukran show ede a togum to make a chamber, baby. I word Nano Namis me whom penny be or my womb, and an hour chow man penny me say, wow, people like you say be cramp on an ass a winya papa ni ma duma bebre sika bebre best ya mea strawa bedruno on set ya or man penny. 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
1: Amen.
0: Omun pono no. 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I was like, wow. Praise the Lord.
1: Hallelujah.
0: You need the John kind of people. You need the Peter kind of people. Omu ho they are there. 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Ye kotro se mun the book of Acts chapter 3 the verse 1.
1: Okay.
0: Hallelujah.
1: Amen.
0: Acts chapter number 3 the verse 1. Enshe di ye wohono. Me we anamini nyami ma jina so abompa ye. Oso so nyami be connect you there pa mo man.
1: Amen.
0: I said God will connect your help up in the name of Jesus. Amen. Yenshe di ye Peter and John.
2: Asuma fo humano.
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0: fee. 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
1: Amen.
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1: Amen.
0: Omu nya nkrofo o mu ye de eso mu mu. And yes, I branch on your man in Sony Moo, on your man in Sony Moo from Nifie, Eddie Bedu, Asore Punano. Now, the entire name, Meti Ha, match my year, I hold the source, how do they call it? Sorry, not the source. I hold the revelation about this word that many will be saying, you may win it. Yes, say, Asore Dino, and I'm with number two, Asore Dino. Now, difference when there were entrance way, any inside her. Hallelujah.
1: Amen.
0: I ain't to mean, come no fan be share inside ni preco. But I'm with the number share the entrance. And then that's not about what kind. I'm with the number share the entrance, no. But entrance and the inside, no. What is the difference?
1: Okay. Okay.
0: Hallelujah.
1: Amen.
0: Difference when there were as a pununa, yeah, by you know, not yeah, by inside, no. First entrance was bonting. And so you buy a na a hana me baba ye juma. And I may be jina honuma your friends and minyan sani say. But on no or se o ye buboni on to me nanti, ye won kofu amu tam ni fifi ed na bet se a sore dano entrance no. But omu fani right inside baby aso for war any baby any power. Hallelujah.
1: Amen.
0: But Bible so o ya dear. Omu di ni problem number one, Eddie describing number two. Omu di ni ya oye de oye wo entrance on the say or stress radia. Hallelujah.
1: Amen.
0: Meso oye de or stress radia. Trasune enko.
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2: papa,
0: Bubweni knew an Osre, your friend, sir, Peter,
2: and you,
0: Hani. Not just say, what the cast rank of phobia, or mobile trim will edit right inside. And I send you Peter, and you, Hani, so I'm with you at the Osako Bisa or Mubium. Sister, which mammy, I would tell me, mean Pesa or Hounded Dows who probably never had a doubt. So after now, would Timmy coffee, they can say, which you, I bet now, should be your man to women.
1: Amen.
0: Miss him in Pesa, bet now, should be your man to women.
1: Amen.
0: Said that's what's now, so they are not just a one to pass.
1: I am pa.
0: So what's in a can dear? Sorry.
1: Okay.
0: Hallelujah.
1: Amen.
0: Me say ya then.
1: Sorry.
0: Oh, problem no and soon change yankupo.
1: Yes.
0: So what's the pastor reaching come off the case we should dear? Oh, me see ya then. Sorry.
1: Sorry.
0: So problem no best that so tina was shoe. I be run next year, dear. Nene nyami amane mama nye de amatema. Hallelujah.
1: Amen.
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1: amen
0: ka sepa
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0: but omu so ya se bedru bebi no ye ngina ho ye tumi ye de by the grace of God, you to me through and to me do baby. I do by the grace of God. Ah, yeah, go so yeah, yeah, call. Ah, yeah, soon on your meadow, so yeah, yeah, man, for so can cry, yeah, diba. Sama brabo, I had the inside, no tempo inside, no a honor, jumedian, yeah, the air cost you a honor, and your bunting, Casena bunting,
1: and your bunting,
0: Casena bunting,
1: and your bunting.
0: But some catcher said, Uncophobia, boy, what's the term, Cacracano, and your bunia, Missy, and
1: your bunia,
0: Missy, and
1: your bunia,
0: I am in your bunia, like, appreciate them. Celebrate them, appreciate them, thank yes. them. Tell them, you're so many. I'm going to meet me I am a whole one. I'm going to meet me outside.
1: I am pa.
0: Praise the Lord.
1: Hallelujah.
0: The Bible say your man should daily die. Not just uncomfortable. The man should die. Say you to me, bow back up. It's because you are ingrate. Oh, you're ungrateful. Say if it is only once that somebody has helped you, and I say once man will be bow die. Can I say, oh no, we're ungrateful. But so be to me, so I see to me the bow every day, dear. Can I say, oh no, no, you are being grateful. Can
1: amen.
0: Amen. And you know, say, now or fixing the eyes up, baby, the Aji, every Yohani, any Peter, continue, uncle.
2: Now, Petro Kase.
0: Petro Kase.
2: Get any sicadier.
0: Get tennis sicadier.
2: Minipi.
0: I'm not suffering a mistake, no. I must say, such I have. Huh? I must say, I'm with the yes, you the Eddie Mano. But at some no came now, come now, come here. And yeah, yes, you know, I'm with the Eddie Mano Brantiano. A Brantiano should share healing, as a healing.
1: Healing.
0: Oh, as a healing.
1: Healing.
0: Now, Tiena, let's tell you, sir. Your friend will be moment, cause a moment.
1: Moment.
0: Or cause a moment.
1: Moment.
0: And to moment now, branching and showing a sitting emunu, a fancy car woman, a fancy sonu, a healing, cause a healing.
1: Healing.
0: And to moment now, I'll show no, not. And the crap Peter and John mu.
1: Okay.
0: Moment now, she shall say, and Kawunya Quenya na. A Joanna will be a nobe, be a mobe tremono, ekutaubi. Hallelujah.
1: Amen.
0: You say, I am ekutaubi. Yeah, from John and Peter. Baby, I'm so bob brano bedrono ekutaubi. Safano kutaubi. Say, I'm here with Jumna with shower.
1: Yes.
0: My goodness.
1: Oh.
0: Tamahana wano, that I never you have for Amanon.
1: Amen.
0: Ah, Miss Tamahana wano, that I never you have for Amanon anyway. Yes, Christ will do.
1: Yes, Lord.
0: Hallelujah.
1: Amen.
0: And your moment now, branching, and she now, some moment, you know, Ekuta, your friend said, John and Peter. Shadi, I see you,
2: Now, also, Ninsenifa Manuso.
0: Also, Ninsenifa Manuso.
2: Now, Amunum Harana.
0: Amunum Harana.
2: Ninan, Nina Poso Yedni.
0: Or the Yesu Manu. Debbie. 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
1: Amen.
0: A moment, the moment. 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
0: 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Bible says it's a very beautiful. Obi show me see piano. Send a normal year beauty. I'm trying to wish on yanya can isambe cano a bigger maya. Because see piano beauty me ko juno a share a den fe fe fe cast fe fe a normal fe fe fe about family ko anya the anyo sike anyo. And I didn't brow. Now, I'm not what you became. Amen. Now,
1: what
0: you want, I want to be your Peter and your John.
1: Yes, Lord.
0: Send a be your soon, soon feminine.
1: Jesus,
0: you bet me the normal idea.
1: Amen.
0: Hallelujah.
1: Amen.
0: Who feminine? You bet me the normal to two from my mouth. On my view, on my, and yet, Empire Bonnet, the NA.

0: Praise the Lord.
1: Hallelujah.
0: Onma bi on ma physical help. Yes, it takes physical help. Onkofo bi on ma from with condition na. Wo catch almost go and pray now about bembebu. Because that is where they are coming from. Into the uwo moya na na wo dia boa.
1: Amen. Amen.
0: I said, such we have, no, we give you in the name of Jesus. Rise up and walk. Sorry, man, auntie. Oh, yes, we didn't talk about country, uncle.
2: Now, oh, we deny.
0: Oh, we are then. A deny.
2: Now,
0: on auntie. Now, on a moment. Missy, a moment.
1: A moment.
0: Oh, because a moment.
1: Moments.
0: A branch and a share moment or bear them or benya yalisa. And up, Ekuta, Peter, and John, all this one. Now, the day on we had the Asian say, Kim, or say, whoa. Moment now, we shall know any near a cry. G, so muji, sorry, I was yes, so didn't move, sorry, and auntie. Yes. Hallelujah.
1: Amen.
0: Yeah, 5 years, one year, the Amano. Amen.
1: Amen.
0: Or try to say, a free Cecia, your wife Cecia, no moment, no share, no any Alisa. I was yes, so didn't move, sorry, G, Nanante, sorry, Nanante. Bible saw her then.
2: Onante.
0: Bible saw her then.
2: Onante.
0: And then we knew Bia Cassano. Which means, sir, na brabo, and in the business, and in the sick as some, we go. But me better me try to say yes, we didn't obey Ananti.
1: Amen.
0: Me say yes, we didn't obey Ananti.
1: Amen.
0: Me say yes, we didn't obey Ananti.
1: Amen.
0: Yes, we didn't obey Ananti.
1: Amen.
0: Hallelujah.
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0: 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Oyi ene oye the most happiest person on earth.
1: Yes.
0: Because neni daswa aye den abimu. Church. So nyami. 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
1: Adansi aye.
0: Men. Unhu in 101 na. You'll be never catch us as soon as you do offering yammy and as one finger me. Praise the Lord.
1: Hallelujah.
0: Oh, Juma, yeah, any will knee yen head and a pointing finger at you.
1: Yes.
0: Hallelujah.
1: Amen.
0: Meeting me 101 cramp on, be drop it, you say, suffer, dear. And I never find the source of me problem. Hallelujah.
1: Amen.
0: Say, be break cramp on a bakum yenu dear, a beco through. Manchu, amen.
1: Amen.
0: Me say, bakum yenu dear, your result, your problem, one and two of your problem will go through in the name of Jesus.
1: Amen.
0: The team see, I know the whole of this year. I saw Nyayanka Bibia and then I go through as a dancing as if for, but I said she near the MI, it will go through. Manchu women.
1: Amen.
0: I say it will go through in the name of Jesus. Say it will go through in the name of Jesus.
1: Amen.
0: I could say that bang. Ah, you bet she to liatro. You bet can't raw with that. So now, Bible say I branched the other. A sorry, and oh, who ye. Me can catch us Peter and John a ding, but a personality ya. Usi omo, omo di u remu. Hallelujah.
1: Amen.
0: Me show omo di u yaden.
1: Remu.
0: Omo di u yaden.
1: Remu.
0: Remu.
1: Yes.
0: Amen. Keshepa.
1: Amen.
0: Who ni da shwa? Who normal be brewo ni shwa unyanka obeye nensuno. Who hiya buafo? Who hiya kofo obeye de? Ebe shawasi. Eti mi di u remu. Amen. Keshepa.
1: Amen.
0: Who from there? Yena nyami aye mu uye mrewe. Uchi umu tai obwa. Amen.
1: Amen.
0: And I make catch you say plan B wahada dada. I don't think I may be a true man, but I bet not see any other anyone change my answer. Na emre niye. Kaya na wun say, ayo wosu umre niye. Se wun wuye na wuti asidi ya wosu umre niye. Manchi wu emeno.
1: Amen.
0: And tino, sorry. Let me get that. Let me share no more. It's not sorry. Let me share with several. It's not quite. Your dad, I watch it. What's not baby? I can't say, I'm not baby. And up to 45 years, no one here. Hallelujah.
1: Amen.
0: Now, name says, Sabi, who do Oya Ba, who do Bear said 25, 26 years old to me, Junior Walia, who any more war? Because who tried 35 months ago, your operation. Hallelujah.
1: Amen.
0: Bear said 2 months ago, say, yeah, not member Bear said, Nipa 2. And a doctor declared some call your operation. May say, me. Masori ma operation em maso ka emen kese ma
1: amen
0: e baku wa tretre kumasi e tre honum ena baku so wa vota ridge ho baabi ye de nu koye operation me say em maso hallelujah
1: amen
0: koye shum nya me bi o ti ase a there is no way ma declare them the Hebrew woman that say say kan any ye into me twam da na a friend na ya me no ma bom pa ye ye you know mo ba hu say a friend sa kwane beba and no na no last week Sunday no mo di baku be tre me ni hu fe. Hallelujah.
1: Amen.
0: Wa wo power wa wo power le enye nya me din radibe de be ya ma manchi we men.
1: Amen.
0: E tinu mi pato kenka na yako o sesan
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1: Amen.
0: And I am to mean time for the fiat number Remu Precupe, Nancy, to me Remu, a protocol, as a protocol.
1: Protocol.
0: It takes some people to hold your hand and give you certain recommendation. It takes some people to tell you, sir, maybe plan B, Hano, and I'm Obiso.
1: Yes.
0: Hallelujah.
1: Amen.
0: Maybe I'm Mr. Simo Benjamin Srano. And I'm the so, and now, maybe PM Ede Ewaha. Let me Srano. Praise God. What young cofobia, but now, only John and Peter, some American.
1: Amen.
0: Shall we be a yasore war? Nesha Tema. Hallelujah.
1: Amen.
0: And wow, Ayakra Hakoreao, North Leguaniha, and wow, North Le. But Ubenyano, I just say it takes people like that to hold your hand and take you to management and say, Mini Penye, me branye, me family wenye. Let us say, yes, you bet me watch him. Bible say Peter and John almost show ni sano and almost say yes we didn't musore nante. Bible say nkofo pye hu no mu remu na dia dia omu ko hu no inside no obi omu so mu ko hu no inside obi onu so so remu bi and omu ka te say enye we not me dead eh free na ko obi biara obi ehu say wo wa ketu abrabo no ene enam pastor written ghost ranti wo so so no dade be yi we remu yesu
1: do
0: no he say dade be yi we remu yesu do no be remu.
1: Yes Lord,
0: 2027 we should be remu man to
1: women
0: ye dia baby a ye dia yo ani emu nkofo sa big men omu sie no so be sia hobi o yesu
1: man.
0: Hallelujah.
1: Amen.
0: Me nim taba me ni how I dey preach bebre. Me person me be phone line na yede etum. Bible say nkofo no hu no mo say why dey wo so wa behavior na. Yes, wo so wa behavior. Because enter as honey inside honum no different this has been a womb. It takes the door to open for you. It takes people to open the door for you. It takes people to hold your hand and give you what you are looking for. I didn't hear your amen.
1: Amen.
0: Obi biara wo tie me. Sasa uko show man pedi krampona, it will take people to go and see him. Hallelujah.
1: Amen.
0: The bumper yim paya di mount. Sir, I didn't connect you with Jesus.
1: Jesus, neighbor.
0: I didn't connect you with Jesus Christ.
1: Amen.
0: I didn't connect you with Jesus Christ.
1: Amen.
0: Shake se form water man habo. Any port ni industrial areas ni miami bebre. It will take somebody to recommend you. Who your business? Who your jumo fishing habo ni sanopa? Upe goods be anase. It will take some people to hold your hand and give you to certain people. And when Peter and John for no, you be beautiful and I the atum. Na me srao se nyami yawa duma or china. Won so no bomodia na won so no o share o celebrate akwa na wa brabo enye se neti brada by the grace of God by the grace of God yen den kan twa yenu problem be enu ho no ma agina mani ma en so of da by the grace of God. 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
1: amen
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0: 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Hallelujah.
1: Amen.
0: You can enter cause he say take some people me be be follow na to 0244 569912 0244 569912 Wait in Yamiasam, mini watching Yamiasam. Efrem, maybe beautiful and natural. Would ya ufra just be success software if I would track quite air the air war? One hour problem, no, by the grace of God, but one will buy an omunya dance here. Won't so soon I would hear me no. Won't so I would hear me off with the case I want to know. Won't so the end here, meaning I just say won't so soon obey the Ubeba, Nanya Mia, what do now so to me here, a benya dance here, maybe. May I believe in testimony, I believe in result. 0244 569912 0244 569912 Mediani Pastor Rich 0244 569912 0244 569912 Oh, Benfidenu Kwandia number bet me either Afremi Live CCR, me what plan BFM 104.5 CCR 0244 569912 0244 569912 0244 569912 Hello. Hello. 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Ushi was Zogo Johnson on my dear frame. 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
0: 0244-569912. 0244-569912. 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
3: 0.5.
0: Open your design. The bachelor, okay, suffering him. Minted your canoe. 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Okay, no problem. Me patron, yami adu mo china obeti mia ababi because me mean to me for so se brana se member because what would him die ti o so anase problem eh de eh how dia eh so to me eh de eh baby what it. Aha, and you know, the Indian is a bear, the Obershire, a Yimitra coin. Now, when you're direction, your war, your funny son, Madina, and you know, the old farm Madina car now, see war, Madina, Zogo Junction. Would you all see Madina, Zogo Junction on Manawa Frame? Why? Yan Cooper and some Senate Tibiano or Soro Ebekasa Ediamo 0244-569912 0244-56. After I remember by saying, come out there, I didn't know there be other genuine. Oh, dear, who pay BBT, who pay BBASHRA, oh, dear, bra, John Amone bra, maybe a genuine may be in the hello, Omujino may be in the Obersan, Kobekasa, and a hey, and a Debbie, a son, me near Dajer, this is so. Kaiman Kasepa 0244-569912 0244-569. 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
1: Amen.
0: Let me meet me nyansa. 0244-5 Sintino will be yansa. Count me free. Mimi Pastor Rich, the Miss Anna Mancofoni, the Minuamu, Minuamu, David, 0244-569912. Send your mima who the real, genuine grace and genuine anointing. 0244-569912. 0244-569912. 0244-569912. 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
4: Hello.
0: Hello. Mami, ya design.
4: If I
0: tell yes, I do. No, me but all Casafri. Aha,
4: me
0: Joshua. O Casafri, you are fine. Yami, I do more china. O per se, your friend is a Oban Shimuni be won.
4: If I tell you first,
0: me war a shaman, older shaman, or yari fadia, older shaman, ye. A book will be an older shaman, ye. Why?
4: Oh,
0: bet me, baby.
4: Yami, I do.
0: Media mean to me, yeah, that mean to me for sure, but I won't name the air to show any dear how dear as and you'll be the better catcher said to an ammo, but just about it.
4: Okay,
0: aha, na Yami Aduma or China, so bet me about one dear also so Yami Bayo who sent any 0244-569912 0244-569912. Just simple, Praise God.
5: Hallelujah.
0: Yeah, just simple. Obe mani pana e den ati no me biase ansana. Because obe force ni pana, obe force ni pana. Dente na force no. Hello. 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Hello.
6: Hello.
0: Mejo so, open here to say. 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
6: Kasa fre apeja.
0: Apeja, apeja wa infa.
6: Eastern region.
0: Eastern region. Me be se me no bomb pa be wate.
6: Mate.
0: Me o se wo fre dance so an. 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
6: Amen.
0: Eh yeah, wa, because me o se o ti dance so na we there. 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E na me o se ye di carpenter for dadua, ah, dadua side ye the e di bonnet si echi. Na me ni madwuma kro ye the 0244569912. Em say we free so. 0244569912. 0244. E na ye hu no. O se no ye dan ho adwuma. Me ni mo ni me ni mo. Me or S is your life. Who's who pair for the next 0244-569912. 0244-569912. 0244-569912. 0244-569912. Who tell me to see now? Fremina when you're me, but more than a phone message near the Enfafa WhatsApp. For message in Enfafa WhatsApp. 0244-569912. 0244-569912. 0244-569912. 0244-569912. 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
7: Hello,
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0: Spin test one me pesa me bomb pa mo meti me bomb pa ma o. 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
7: That's all you plug.
0: Me ti a din bi won a rama, a rama, a yawaya.
7: That's all me.
0: A yawa. Now, why shouldn't I send you a rama aside? Wo?
7: Apart from me, obi an a rama.
0: Obi an di, your friend say, ora, a rama. Only your mommy tempt to say, mommy.
7: That's all you fine, pa.
0: Mu ye fine, pa. Wa wale?
7: That's all there.
0: Obe wale, a few, where make us obe wale, a few, obe jedi.
7: That's all.
0: Oh, yeah, sure. Mi pese nyame adum o kena obe home na nyame adum a memfa oyi o ye friend sen wa wale safo ani sen san obe ji mi edi
7: acha
0: me wie 0244569912 enchi no so fa me di na car ne bi wo fa me di na car na be si wa atomic wo di o si wa atomic on ma na wa frame why acha me ti din mi ensa mpre mi ensa na rade se ne ye die ye friend sen na wale safo a na me di me yi tre wo no o tumi baby a tam ne bom pa ne fa sen ensa na this year e copy December on the 20th 22nd rade be ye friend sen wa wale kuma so dia mo why.
7: That's
0: it. 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I mean straw 0244569912. 0244569912. 0244569912. 0244569912. 0244-52-569912. 0244-569912. Hello.
8: Hello.
0: Aha. 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Mammy, I design.
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0: Now, me pa chwa kasa for him, fa?
8: Esther
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0: 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Now, Ben say, Odi for Baby Pim Watema. 0244-569912. 0244-569912. 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Hello? Hello? Hello? Hello?
5: Oh, hello.
0: Major, so open your design.
5: Aye.
0: But I talk as African.
5: Because that's not Shama.
0: But better me bomb by more water.
5: Yo.
0: Or then any Muslim, ni? Or then any Muslim, ni? Hello?
5: Hello?
0: Or then any Muslim, ni?
5: That be
0: Muslim. That be me so, or then, my castle so you're Muslim, you see, or then you're Muslim, ni? Madam, my castle, you're Muslim, ni?
1: Debbie.
0: Opini. Ah, me too.
9: 104.5.
0: Mr. Uden, a Muslim, maybe some make us a mitre.
5: What's
0: the Americano? Maybe some bomb pie more. What's the Americano? Because no, sir, oh, baby, now, baby, and I want to add to say your friends, a community, yes, a Muslim community, as a master at you, the Americano. Now, me, who see, I had a woe, some thank you, Holy Spirit. Open it, yammy, I don't watch no better, my baby, homie.
5: Yo, my tea.
0: What's it, Americano? Because baby, and I'm on me, what? Eh, and yes, I'm not met me, I can't, eh, what?
5: Yo, my
0: Miss Rewa, what? Because Miss Rewa, I tell my catch one is a miss. Sika, everyone, son, I'm also be the etantia, they be the editor, your friend said, Papa. But Jennifer, your friend said, eh, baby. 0244-0244-569-12. Me patcho, own location,
5: oh.
0: Own location, oh. Own baby, and I'm a one. And to the offer, my dinner, I can't be so atomic. What's your atomic on my frame? Why? What's not a panyam yaduma? 0244-56-9912. Or semi cantro, share. And you're some yana income, you are into no one be on my yen canny, to the so to me to one or more. 0244-56-9912. 0244-56-9912. 0244-56-9912. 0244-56-9912. Hello?
10: Hello?
0: Mammy, it is saying.
10: Welcome,
0: answer. Nami Adam. Maybe I'm going to make me a bumper. Why your business da? Why your business da? Oh, that's you, and answer, Wajai.
10: That's
0: you. Yeah, she was some sick in your house, the American. My bumper, my wow, obey, then obey, chess, bushy, and bonny son of my mother. But I'm going to
10: talk
0: as Afrin. Okay, so maybe some of you bumper, my wow, what's the American? Come on, say Bushia, Monsieur, a cab bebre, the Eddie, Mammy Wenny, Mammy Wenna, and at this time you bump and I mean, you need free your friends, Amanano, a Yamanaka seven or Martin or Moody, Bushia, Bonnie, a cab bebre, the Eddie Atum. What did the Americano? Aha, and you know, Yami Aduma or China, me name, sir, Yami Aduma Trobet, man, your crab, Babahumia.
10: No, Pacho.
0: Obet, man, your crab, yes or no? Media, mean Chitrin Tuni Passo, the Dodo own him, the old name, dear. Now, Obet, me, Ed, Abba, why?
10: Me patcho you.
0: Sir, oh, your friends are direct, you know.
10: Okay.
0: Oh, dear, so free. Oh, so free, Eva. It's a one. Oh, dear, but you were hatcho. Oh, dear, you were hatcho, one man, our friends. Only my hatcho.
10: Patcho.
0: Me patcho, you know, you were hatcho, one man, our friend. Why? It depends, baby, you'll be here, the free basin, baby, you'll be in your area, hawker, intention with the idea, but send a baby, my mom, for a Madina. And you know, 0244-56912. 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
10: I'm patcho, mini.
0: Ma, Emma, ya wa. 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
0: Me patcho nyame aduma ho. 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
10: Patcho.
0: 0244-56-9912. 0244-5 me ba se na me ni aso call. 0244-56-9912. 0244-56-9912. 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
11: Hello.
0: Me dey also ma yet say.
11: Nya
0: 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Me ba to ka him fa.
11: 4.5.
0: Atan shine. 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
12: okay
0: why
12: ma wo fufu
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0: 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of the Holy Spirit, so ba na we didi atama me fa ho, praise God, because we believe this is a real. It's better you honor na nyame mani nye de eba wo so 0244569912 hello aha open your eyes.
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13: Patcho.
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13: Patcho.
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13: Patcho.
0: 0244569912. 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Aha, open your design.
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0: 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O person nyami mbuwa o. Same one who does unto you. So, yes, specific. The Bible says he will bless her with, according to her heart desire. So, yes, specific, yanko.
9: 104.
0: I don't put no person yamiya mo. Oh no, audio from your off air. Why? Na this sound come away. From your off air. 0244569912. Obi biara meme na eden ayetiawa. 0244569912. 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
15: Hallelujah.
0: So far, me, me be pretty good also, but I'll be chami gua. 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
15: Amen.
0: To my bahano, my pretty ako, and I mean yami matching, I'm asking the offer afre, me in fa press abian to be aso. Praise the Lord.
15: Hallelujah.
0: So be drama be condemned. 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

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Oh, hallelujah.

0: All right, me bow deep bomb and any bow deep bomb rania. A body album and animal and a cell. Never did. I said, I said, I said, I said, I said, I said, I said, I said, I said, I TikTok I said, I said, I said, I said, I said, Prophet Alex in an Asia, my friend was Abre and I'm doing a for a pound of Kakra. I'm be there riding a copa, some Abro. Then any just 7 years, if you hire a mother, do. If you hire my pa, Yamia Bawa, you may dear Cosson. Fire there, fire here. Then on one originator. No. Meti fire there, fire here now. Me face ah. 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Tell say na po na nya wa
1: yes
0: enya wa odi fo ba ti se ho na me so so dia na e different tell say me born na po
1: na po
0: na po
1: na po
0: na po ho
1: ana na po
0: na po
1: that song.
0: All right, so folks, God really bless you for still tuning in Plan B 104.5. I'm so much excited, super, super excited to be here tonight. Please like the page and share those who are watching on TikTok. So, how person about TikTok in this one? Maybe I'll tell baby. I'm about the Asian prophet Alex. Now, the NN account. I'm going to say, yeah, that's all. And then, Shirana Dosu baby. And then apostle form, you know, a sofu pong. We are saying, Musa, did I so na man, why you name a ye?

fire conference no from Monday na eja demu a bi si ne na ochina ni yawada no yawada de so ni say yawada say na ya na etie no eya da eya mpa gbokese eda na ochina nyame abawa fire here fire there because I am a to fire here fire will be come fire here fire them say ah serious and me was Apostle Victoria na dey ade ne buy akwa say dimayao dimakum bobrao wo jadem tatatata say na me dey buy ya ebinum fire ya no mo ye no say na akwa ye yin e na me dey me dey ne so so zingene zingene mitaya mahasco to skis South towns we epiem on Coco Mountain. Tamani e chichire in Coco Mountains. And Coco Mountains, yen ye be here. South time and also for Kwame Nti. Resourcing power and living bread. I'm American, e be a wuko. So for a champon. So for a tamo. You locate in Coco Mountains. That time and yen neyo. And on our bomb party. No, be able to count. The band is out as a old boy now. We can. And I'm a human voice. I'm a blue. So my movie finds out here's him. I'm a child. The first encounter was rushing power and living bread. So for a mark, that time, that's a small boy. Many a blue will come and see you much as a meat evangelism. Evangelic massive Jumu. Our friend Jumu. You got no mama, me papa, me papa, and your friend Apata Pata. That time your friend Apata in your stores. Nana Pata and Guabes. Me mama is in a genet, and 42 and a mammy co on a new watch or back as yepa. Me mammy go city as 102. 102 go city as. Fresh guess. Oh, yeah, BB Abbey. Nancy also a person or wallet. Eh, who's he? I've been when you be a when you be first, and I'm saying, Coco crash your hand and movement. Now, God, Jim is there. Would you for Papa no intimate? Make us a word, Jimmy, mammy. Oh, sir, yeah, can you mean Shira, mammy? And yes, and you've been more general, sir. Yamin Shira, and you're near cast name, it would not trust now, and yet. Bob that Jenny Che Stellan was a old Cosso de Biano, Yami Mashi in him. But the Yali Nim and their hospital, same beer Nim to a do mammy Nim, because my hair genetic pane, but this other guy is a human criminal. Be 70 grass Stellano, and Yasam Ketwa. The time and no quantity, and there's the idea made by my main fan you in Chato, and you be a me, Bobby, and me, Amidia. And he said, yeah, no, me, Jack, as a apostle, Victoria, na po. 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

0: And Zahana me bo Bishop Francis Abuto. 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
0: Where they were to.
1: Na menyan in some shira. 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
0: And I'm best of a person. 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
0: etete Awakening
1: Generation Chapel
0: Generation Chapel
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0: eye Yenchirimei.
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0: That's right.
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0: Wow. Awakening Generation Chapel.
1: Freedom Arena.
0: I'm the chapel too. Awakening
1: Generation Chapel.
0: Generation Chapel.
1: Freedom Arena. 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
0: Meba cho, ahim fana uwa.
1: Me wo Teshi. Baby, I'm one of your fellow Penny.
0: Teshi Penny. Yeah, Kaya, Ayaya, Betty Penny.
1: It's a Penny.
0: Penny.
1: And to Teshi Penny.
0: Honor Ministry, Cassia.
1: Honor Ministry, no war. Teshi, we do Teshi last stop. Bus stop. Your taxi rank bill.
0: That's right.
1: Taxi rank in Tianwana. Your Awakening Generation Chapel.
0: Now, I'm say Bible school be a one same room.
1: Anne. Nyamiadum and also odie edisa adwuma no yetete asofo yetete asofo asisi ame no kase kura no yesa ewo class aye yetete bi
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0: oh okay
1: how we usher we your prayer warrior we obi a we leader and that asafo no mono it was all bad in tetie because eso ngosranko and eso anoin friends in kire in tetie
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0: Na, yani bise Bible school na enye, na ade na mugusu wa moye Bible school.
1: Bible school, ni mdiye huhia. Knowledge is very important.
0: To be natural in the care, she said knowledge is power.
1: Exactly. So who won him dear who to me? Obiwa dum and so ni nimdi and to nimni pekura. Into the end of the door or a safo. But nimdia won need to know.
0: Yeah, independent mean trying and answer.
1: Because of the adumun kwan e juma, but adumun ain't your leadership.
0: A entity,
1: and I was say, I don't know, it's me boa maudi wasi weano, udi wasi weano, way crawe, way crawe. What is this and Moses? Moses, I don't know one or so. Now Moses free so bet me as Israel from Guanzo.
0: That's right.
1: Ain't in a debetina Moses tefaco. 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Copim say, nay, a friend saying, Nasi Bema, catching the Moses ube woo, a jumanoso, sinu. 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
0: Intu we osha. Uye instrumentalist. Uye singer. Uye
1: software.
0: Uye software. Uye
1: software.
0: Uye obi ya osu udi software chia upese.
1: Yes.
0: Udi mu. Ena. Usan boss, so we are soft mammy. We are soft mammy, so I saw Timmy Cobby Woosk.
1: Cause of mammy and him, dear pa.
0: Now, Utimi at the Boa Wookum.
1: Exactly. And the Boa Ministry, you know.
0: Now, but you say, Whoopers over school now. I then say, we.
1: Oh, Uber fraying. Nafe, yet yamo, what of forms? Uber form. What of form now? Nay, oh, the requirement, Uber, near share. Adia, Uber, what's our deba? Auto form na ne a chair requirement to form na for the aba ne a enroll.
0: Edimodia no ye ne sen we no esem de bia mu shia wa sori ana wo de moye ne sen.
1: Ye ye no online.
0: Ah moye no online abefo enima bi.
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0: Tu ofie kura mpo a.
1: Ubetimi aba class.
0: Ubetimi aba class abesua ade wo class.
1: Yes, ube nyan se ube join WhatsApp. Ye de ube to WhatsApp group so.
0: Oh, okay.
1: Yes, into no WhatsApp group. No.
0: It's in NHS, so only phone, I was a person who could be.
1: I was on Yabi.
0: Now, Yam, the Yan was
1: old. Debbie, Yan,
0: yes.
1: They say, you're calling him.
0: They say, when you're a befo.
1: Aha.
0: It's a no sound, no moose, you're a dear with phone.
1: Sapper, but it's an amnoka say,
0: yes, sir, oh, sir, oh, sir, oh,
1: Debbie, I saw him there once. I saw month.
0: Every month to be a school for you in Asia. Back. Oh, okay.
1: You see, idea. I have Saturdays. You see, idea from an apartment 8 hours to bed 2 o'clock. Now for Japan.
0: An apartment 8.
1: Yes.
0: And this year I could see 2.
1: Yes.
0: Then we'll be a while crowd to me, baby. Oh, okay.
1: Now, so other days, maybe more chili, a book, a saw, a book, a cram, you know, a book, a winner.
0: Oh, okay.
1: Yes.
0: School for the university.
1: Yes. It be what Tamaha, it be what Shama. Into woman, and I don't want to be man's uncle because of time. Into your WhatsApp, your group home, you know, WhatsApp. So, you know, my WhatsApp class. Into starting 8 o'clock. But 8 o'clock, no, it be off your Juma Kwa, what be do fee?
0: That's right.
1: Into 8 to 9:30 from Monday to Sunday, Monday to Friday. Monday to Friday.
0: Into me, Pacho, number Bena, say, yes, say, per se, you know. Kasa wasua, a first school no ye in sabiti miaka.
1: Me pacho.
0: Me dedicate nani nyina de amount.
1: Me dasi.
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1: And okre.
0: Tibesi bin musuti. 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
0: Kwa oba we timi ya timi, nyami adiminisu ya asha wansa. Asa anti school. Graduating from Crawford, Bishop for the Apostle for there.
1: Yeah.
0: Now more than Nako, Auntie Dinia Nakun.

0: Right, me time the empire and talk. 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Mentor, that time, then you ask to agree. On the top part, we me free channel was I'm in your way. And now, yes, and Kai will be a wood, Timmy. 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Can you buy me a business woman? Yes, come with my baby name, send number connected. 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
1: That's right.
0: Nia Yesu be ye ya mesua ho bia me mehunu no. Me hu se wo ye bia, eno me ni wo problem. Because Bible no ma me dia se no kura no, ene be ma ye yade ye ho. 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
1: papa me fam so so the truth practice is what will also bring the freedom.
0: The truth practice will also
1: make you free.
0: Make you free and bring you the freedom.
1: Exactly. Because
0: then you have to practice it.
1: You have to practice it.
0: Do it. Be the doer.
1: That's right.
0: Then you will be free forever.
1: That's it.
0: So you won't worry yourself.
1: Amen.
0: Amen. Mame,
1: All right. Pacho, your number is
0: 0243-62-58-44. Yeah. Pacho, number and Tiakusia number
1: no Pacho, 0243.
0: When there's who born it is first year, then be
1: Zello.
0: Pacho, bo.
1: Zero.
0: Zello 2 4 3 6 2 6 2 5 8 4 4 4 4
1: Yes.
0: Maybe mass of Mamina, what went to this apostle, my and I yet name my four my ain't me, but you say I saw no teaching.
1: But Teshi Penny.
0: Teshi Penny. More Teshi Spinters. Penny.
1: Aye.
0: Teshi Penny.
1: Teshi Penny.
0: Na matran was manti penny bia usu za usa.
1: Oh, and Lekmas. Ufi Agbeleza.
0: That's a new idea. Me, I wish I would tell that the best children's eyes. Saturday, I know you're not good.
1: Oh, wow.
0: Oh, Bushikura. Oh, the audience, I'm meeting a minimum. God, that's an idea where you're going to go. God, now they found a muscle when you're not just a winning eye, you grow. I saw for Uncle. God, that's an amateur media as I see me bear for protubu or pa, a whole cranny spinted papa area. Before we do a quantum chimidi, we're going to need to answer kind. Oh, there, go by Barubana. Nipabro, Tishy Penny,
1: Penny,
0: a new site crowd, a honor ministry in the world. It's my own direction now. My direction is to say, be I was a Tessy with you, bro. And your Manette, Spinters Road. Eti no sa area ono Tesi yafa ne be faka ebeti mi enya abao
1: ufi ubedu maneta
0: okay
1: taxis wa eba penny
0: eti maneta udu manager anshi hodo ma
1: your taxis aya tro u penny any my brother
0: penny any my brother my aye. Brother knows where
1: the same enclave
0: eno su area te ho my brother town
1: my brother
0: my goodness it is ofi penny now come my brother
1: ofi penny
0: come e jube do or na chese de taxi wo aye penny penny
1: aye and o be do e fa say three blown so a and also taxi wo eba penny
0: who say free labadi ni ashama ni adena see see where e bia
1: first junction
0: fair junction e ho benya penny car
1: there be e jube do three blown
0: and tina mobile ho ne taxi mobile
1: I do tribro.
0: Auntie, who do mobby offer tribro? To do tribro, ha. Last stop now.
1: Penny cow.
0: Now offer penny car. To penny car, no be see way.
1: What is your penny tax? Last stop.
0: Last stop, what? Your one.
1: I only see your penny last stop.
0: But your son in the dean is Abubu.
1: A working generation chapel.
0: Ah, okay, to do an ekase apostle. Mamma, no default bar, mamma. Now, sorry, I waken it.
1: Fire here, fire there.
0: Into Unyaka fire here. Fire de tebe hu sambo don so wa o da so fefefefefe
2: wodi e wo kunni shishama ya jisa shisha ye wu
0: abosu ntinyame aduma fire conference e mai wo kina den ye hwe ni mu kwai because kina no ejinam oba wo be e de ma ni nyina e ma na e wotema be bi owo bia no and then I'll catch a man now for him up or some fine me as a minor yampong.
1: So, if I say, me catch a man, I say, Sabre and Mab Ebre. It's a time for women.
0: That's right.
1: A women movement. For some time, from Bayer, 3 years, he been in an Usa and Ma programs are hood one Ecoso.
0: That's right.
1: Into Babia, Otiemino, on Kenyan, no, on me catch a fire.
0: Women on fire.
1: Women on fire. It was a journey to your modern day and pie bono because a man, it was a few way, you know, and my form to my pefra. Your fire, pneumonia, your fire, what your fire, Juba, your face, ministry, you see your curum dentendi, to send them curum we are. If I say, oh, baby, I don't want so, on Shia, oh, my Asia, then Kaya Jansum, Nanya mean Pejan in Sawa Ghana, and Pejan in Sawa Ebusium, Naya into Ochina, and Paya Ebeja.
0: Hallelujah.
1: Or Shenya meaning be for a major break to be Ochina. If I say
0: fire here,
1: fire there,
0: fire here,
1: fire
0: there, Dima Yan. I'm not saying Yakupo. A mamma, you know, if I give it anyway, I'm running on that. So, yeah, yeah, you know. All right. And if for an studio higher there. Apostle Nenemba and a apostle nearby. But you will try to dash in and not a fee. Yam apostle may name yasem. Namrea cano, yet we am found sorries.
1: But oh, Medassi. Ain't you, Nedica, so for Jack Stephen Wahasi,
0: the Bishop Jack.
1: No one can say, I'm going to push it. Maranatha, why do you baby? Maranatha TV, MBN. TV.
0: They are MBN TV.
1: MBN TV. Baby,
0: I'm a TV station.
1: Life worship. Oh, no, no. What's your life worship? Be on homogeneity.
0: That's right.
1: Uti push it, Pena, on one. And also for Benjamin and so, ha. Or don't so fire just a worship.
0: And on the page, I'll be your throat.
1: And
0: you say, I'm coming, Macha. And also be your throat. I'm coming here, Shibiache. Ra.
1: And son, I war apostle. Apostle Penimpa.
0: That's right.
1: It's from Kumasi and Nkrahadi.
0: That's right.
1: Wajibia. Now may Edini Yejuma. Now or Asafwa your friend. Room enough. Room enough.
0: Room enough.
1: Room enough. Edanus. Edanus Baya. Ain't no room enough. Ena or da or Yame Fanusu a year in Shadow
0: Kumasi.
1: There be ever spink as I ya.
0: I do can't say Kumasi in Tina Mabo.
1: And just a ofikum I'm sorry no dear.
0: As you call this, all patches, I mean, I'm your cook. My name, Etibajo Apostle.
1: Apostle Peter Jima.
0: Apostle Peter
1: Jima.
0: No wonder.
1: Apostle Peter.
0: Who said Peter Phobia made dangerous?
1: Sapepepe.
0: Peter Phobia and Channel Matches. Which our sources here.
1: Minoka's a panyam, you had my nest to Kia. You have fire here, yeah. Fire de
0: Kadima ya. Then the splinters empire obeti Dima ya. Dima kum. Eno di on seka kum ebeji ne onwane nu.
1: Onwane nu.
0: Iti. Abazo.
1: Yeah.
0: Kavi shira. Eradi njakupo. Yes, I see she bimba all this year. Abazo njami shira.
3: Amen.
0: Adofoni etifu Asia etio. 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Ti ubi tye. About then a radio mine.
3: It does me brave. Say, me too, no. And I send me see between. And I call me a symbia. Trenny canoe. Joel. It's a year, Dunisia. It's a minute, where Dunisia.
0: Joel 226.
3: May you super of my main kind tree and answer.
0: Okay.
3: Or sinna, what did he am me? Na ma come for a radi when young couple din. Oma omo tichino. Na modi dia me.
0: Modi dia me.
3: Na ma come for a radi when young couple din.
0: My God.
3: Se or nemo edi among wasem. Na me my any en wood de biarada. Brofuna name me de me asantiniso. So once again, you will have all the food you want.
0: You will have
3: all the food you want. We shouldn't forget that food is for satisfaction.
0: That's right.
3: Number one.
0: Food
3: is also for sustenance. It gives strength. It empowers. And to way may find it figuratively. Should I think about a GD4? So be it TNS on your GD near Yakan for Christo Mano. I say, a bill. Mubenya Giani among Yanina. A Giani in any form. A brain to me, come be Yewa niyama bebele ya mema enipa akuma atone yemu. Ebema wenya huwadi enipa atoba. Ebema in Kenya, food also is for revival.
0: Yeah.
3: For an awakening. Even though nyaha na meba, but midi shawo bi mkura nse ebrewe ye bra yehuwe nyankupo waye ni meyi.
1: Amen.
0: Amen.
3: Sa wube timido uwa tunosudu uruwa sheni mu. Akwa na akwa yungkwa dia. And then it's a one pa. Now some are one can them over brothers.
1: Amen.
3: And I was say, and you will praise the Lord your God. You see, it is when you are satisfied that you can praise God. And it was also Aaron who said, and now you know, thank God, I'm a worshiper. I've been a praise and worship leader right from the age 4 or 5 years old. Sometimes, practically, when you are before the congregation and you are leading them in praise and worship, you can tell. Maybe I don't want to ready, especially some of us.
4: Yeah.
3: Sometimes, maybe I know more.
4: Debbie.
3: And you know, Asasiano. Meet me in Kuta Mike. I be here worship, be here praise. I would in a while. Mesha was her.
4: Oh,
3: that be my own talk. Before I'm a man, I'm leading you.
4: Yeah.
3: But me, you know, but Benanti, I say, because sometimes, you know, what do you mean, Bill Mombebre? Send a train, they come. And if I know what they did,
4: come
3: on, come on, come
1: on, come
3: on, come on, come on, come
4: on,
3: come on, come on, come on, come on, come on, come on, come on, come on, come on, come on, come on,
4: come
3: on, come on, come on, come on, come on,
4: that's right.
3: About come on, come on, come on, I don't want to go there much. And so it is when the person is satisfied that a prayer has been answered, that there has been a breakthrough. And there are one kind part. There are some people, and I prophesy to you people that are hearing us. Even a jubum pom boy, and I was
1: Jesus.
3: Someone should cut this revelation. Because satisfaction brings joy.
1: That's it. That's it.
3: So say we are okay.
4: Yes.
3: Yes. And to try to say, me urati.
1: Hallelujah.
3: Before I come as ambassador, me say

0: automatically, financially, any form of sickness or pain or disease that you are going through that has become hunger, may God satisfy you.
1: In the name of Jesus.
0: Never again will my people be disgraced.
1: Never again.
0: That is what God brought me here for.
2: To
0: make this declaration that never again shall you be disgraced. We've been through disgrace for so long. We've been through so much. Never again.
1: Never again.
3: Never again.
0: I don't know how long you've been going through a situation that is being termed as disgrace to you.
3: Jesus.
0: What did Mr. Elimguasienti or beat me canon what drew? Asembia atunipa. Akofa Elimguasia Brano.

0: disasters. Yes, never again.
1: Never again.
0: Shall you go through that disgrace?
1: Never again.
0: So my message is simple. Very, very simple.
2: That's right.
0: This is the moment that you have been waiting for. And the Bible talks about his visitation.
2: Jesus.
0: Now, who read this road, but he was talking about the years that the locusts and the caterpillar that are sent towards you has eaten your produce. He says, I will restore.
1: Yes.

0: And may he take you to the level of restitution.
1: Yes, Lord.
0: You see, man of God, this is when people will get to that realm of praising God wholeheartedly.
2: That's right.
0: Without any infiltrations.
2: That's right.
0: That God not only restoring them, but restituting them.
1: Jesus.
0: Now, restoration bring back to you that which you've lost.
2: Okay. My God.
0: But restitution add up to all that you should have gotten. And for all these years, it has been taken away from you. And in Sinusa, now we and a banner Maya, Afei Oba, Eye Ahinasa. What he has here? Sana Eye Kuna Open a Kune Maya, Afei Kune Ba, or the Animonium
2: Territory,
0: what Territory, what he had yet yet, because what say, never again shall my people be disgraced. God bless you.

0: Room enough, Chapel International.
1: We say we didn't know what I'm saying.
0: That's right.
1: Room enough. It's a whole common do now.